0: John Borrow said the CVR exercise was conducted between August 2025 and July 2026. Meanwhile, troops of the 4th Brigade Niger Army under the 2nd Division participating in Operation Wabaziga has successfully rescued 14 kidnapped victims in Edo State. The Assistant Director of Army Public Relations, 4th Brigade Niger Army, Benin City, Lieutenant Colonel Kennedy Ayahu, said in a statement on Friday that a swift response to a kidnap incident along the Lagos-Benin Expressway in Ovia Northeast local government area of Edo State led to the rescue of the victims. We'll take a short break now. Still to come on the news today, FGS Plan Forest Guard Initiative to 10 states trains personnel. We'll bring you details of this and more shortly. Kindly stay tuned.
1: We do it differently on the Sambino Clash Radio. Music, sport, news, a lot more. It's always vibes and vibes in Sam Radio.
0: Welcome back and thank you for staying tuned. This is Sam Bino Clash Radio and you are tuned to News on the Hour. Remember, a positive attitude can brighten your day. Stay positive today. And now the rest of the news. The federal government has expanded the Presidential Forest Guard Initiative to 10 states with more than 9,000 personnel now trained to help secure forests and other ungoverned spaces used by kidnappers, bandits and other criminal groups. The Office of the National Security Advisor disclosed this in a statement on Friday, saying the latest phase of the program covers Kaduna, Edo, and Kogi states, where over 2,000 forest guards have completed training and are set to be deployed to identify security flashpoints. The initiative is coordinated by the Office of the National Security Advisor and implemented under the operational leadership of the Department of State Services, with support from the National Intelligence Agency, Defense Headquarters, the Nigerian Police Force, and the National Park Service. According to the statement, the program is being implemented in partnership with participating state governments to improve security in forest, border, community, and other ungoverned spaces exploited by criminal elements. That is it for the news today. To wrap up the headlines that made the story, again, Tinubu expanded army to 12 divisions, approved 28,000 recruits. Comrade Solomon speaks. 131,165 new voters registered in Edo. FG expand Forest Guard Initiative to 10 states, trains personnel. That is the size of news on the hour. For comment, feedback, and info, send your update to us on 0805191839. You can give us an email on isombanoclass9@gmail.com. And on behalf of isombanoclass radio news crew, thank you for staying tuned. My name is Joseph Osemo Iguanre saying, have a beautiful day.
2: Ege nare kahi ebe sunu oto isan la oto edo remu oto Nigeria rebe oiko na be san radio wa mu owo wa zore babilu are kawai ho.
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0: Welcome to News on the Hour, reaching you from ASAM Binoculars Radio Urumi. First headlines. Tinubu expands army to 12 divisions, approves 28,000 recruits. Amre Solomon speaks. 131,165 new voters registered in Edo. FG expands Forest Guard initiative to 10 states, trains personnel. I am Joseph Osamu Igonri. Now on the news and details. President Bola Tinubu has approved the expansion of the Nigerian Army from 8 to 12 divisions and the recruitment of 28,000 additional military personnel. This was, as the President said, the move is designed to decentralize command, strengthen broader security, and improve response time to emerging threats nationwide. In a statement signed Thursday by the Special Advisor to the President on Information Strategy, Bayo Onanuga, the Presidency said the expansion will see four new divisional headquarters established in Makurdi, Ilorin, Jalingo, and Benin City. Speaking with our reporter, Comrade Solomon described the establishment of a new Nigerian Army division in Edo State as a welcome development. He said his first reaction was one of happiness, noting that the move is a significant step towards tackling insecurity across the country. According to him, locating one and the new division in Benin Edo State will strengthen security not only within the state, but across the entire South region. He, however, urged the government to provide the military with the necessary support and an enabling environment to enable them to operate effectively. Commissioner further advised President Tinubu to equip security personnel with modern technological tools for surveillance and intelligence gathering, stressing that effective security operations in today's digital era required advanced technology.
1: Hello, good day, my listeners and commercial human activists. My first reaction when I heard that President Tinubu has approved expansion of Nigerian Army to 12 division, I was so happy about it. As for me, it's a welcome development. It's a way of tackling the issue regarding insecurity across the Federation. Nigeria as a sovereign nation is bedeviled with insecurity that the people are crying daily. By the grace of God, according to the news, we heard that one of the new army division will be located in Benin City, Edo State, which is my state. The impact I think that could have on security in Edo State and the South as a whole is that the improvement of security will certainly be enhanced. Yes. Insecurity will be reduced to the barest minimum.
0: Meanwhile, a total of 131,165 new voters have been registered by the Independent National Electoral Commission following the conclusion of the continuous voter registration exercise in Edo State. The commission said 52,907 voters transferred their voting areas to other polling units, while it also recorded 19,565 requests to change of name, correction of the spelling of names, date of birth, gender, databases, addresses, and profession. ANEC, in a report by its spokesperson in the state, Tayon Boro, said the CVR exercise was conducted between August 2025 and July 2026. Meanwhile, troops of the 4th Brigade Nigerian Army under the 2nd Division participating in Operation Wabaziga has successfully rescued 14 kidnapped victims in Edo State. The Assistant Director of Army Public Relations, 4th Brigade Nigerian Army, Benin City, Lieutenant Colonel Kennedy Ayanwu, said in a statement on Friday that a swift response to a kidnap incident along the Lagos-Benin Expressway in Ovia Northeast local government area of Edo State led to the rescue of the victims. We'll take a short break now. See the come on the news today. FG expand Forest Guard initiative to 10 states, trains personnel. We'll bring you details of these and more shortly. Kindly stay tuned.
2: 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Music, sports, news, a lot more. It's always vibes and vibes. 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
0: Welcome back and thank you for staying tuned. This is Asam Binoculars Radio and you are tuned to News on the Hour. Remember, a positive attitude can brighten your day. Stay positive today. And now the rest of the news. The federal government has expanded the Presidential Forest Guard Initiative to 10 states with more than 9,000 personnel now trained to help secure forests and other ungoverned spaces used by kidnappers, bandits, and other criminal groups. The Office of the National Security Advisor disclosed this in a statement on Friday, saying the latest phase of the program covers Kaduna, Edo, and Kogi states, where over 2,000 forest guards have completed training and are said to be deployed to identify security flashpoints. The initiative is coordinated by the Office of the National Security Advisor and implemented under the operational leadership of the Department of State Services, with support from the National Intelligence Agency, Defense Headquarters, the Nigerian Police Force, and the National Park Service. According to the statement, the program is being implemented in partnership with participating state governments to improve security in forests, border community, and other ungoverned spaces exploited by criminal elements. That is it for the news today. To wrap up the headlines that made the story, again, Tinubu expanded army to 12 divisions, approved 28,000 recruits. Comrade Solomon speaks. 131,165 new voters registered in Edo. FG expand Forest Guard Initiative to 10 states, trains personnel. That is the size of news on the hour. For comments, feedback, and info, send your update to Rawson 0805191813. You can give us an email on asambinoclass9@gmail.com. And on behalf of Asambinoclass Radio News Crew, thank you for staying tuned. My name is Joseph Osemo Iguanre saying,
3: Ege na re kahi ebesunu oto isan la oto edo remu oto Nigeria rebe oikona besan radio wa mu owo wa zore babilu wa re ka banho
4: 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You can my on every masemi in the dark by Revi, a sound by Nicholas Radio. I will marry Kamai Homed now for our son by the Bama region.
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7: Alright, ladies and gentlemen, my name is MC Alamano, known as the Enjoyment Landlord. I'm speaking right now Always listen to Sports Daily on Esan Binocular Radio. 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
2: Welcome to Sports Daily from Esan Binocular Radio. I am Big Billy. First from the local sports, Chukwue Buka Nwerechi said he never stopped believing in himself after becoming the first Nigerian to win the men's shot put gold medal at the Commonwealth Game in Scotland. In a separate news, Portable lost his celebrity boxing rematch against Nollywood actor Charles Okocha by disqualification on Friday after walking out of the ring before the end of the opening round at the Bemora Conventional Center, Federal Palace Hotel, Victoria Island, Lagos. In another development, UEFA has publicly withdrawn its support for FIFA's current leadership, saying the body can no longer trust President Gianni Infantino after a secret plan to allow private investment in the World Cup. This is the Beat of Sport from Esan Binocular Radio. I am Big Billy saying do have a lovely day and happy Sunday to you all.
8: Welcome to entertainment news from Esan Binocular Radio, Uromi. First, the headlines. Celebrity boxing. Why I walked out during rematch with Charles Okocha. Portable. Court dismisses 5 billion naira copyright suit. Confirms Sinachi as sole owner of Waymaker. I am Judith Chinenye. Now the entertainment news in details. Street pop singer Habeeb Okikiola, popularly known as Portable, has explained why he walked out during a celebrity boxing rematch with Nollywood actor Charles Okocha. In a video posted on his Instagram page on Saturday, Portable accused Okocha of attacking him unfairly and resorting to wrestling instead of boxing. Portable, in the video shared on his Instagram, showed a wound on his hand and body, claiming he was beaten during fight and alleging that multiple people attacked him. In a separate news still on entertainment news, a federal high court in Lagos has dismissed a 5 billion naira copyright suit filed against acclaimed Nigeria gospel singer Osinachi Joseph Egbu, popularly known as Sinachi, affirming her as the sole author and copyright owner of the globally celebrated song Waymaker. Justice A. Lewis Alago, who delivered the judgment on July 24, 2026, ruled that music producer Oluwole failed to establish claims of co-authorship and co-ownership of the award-winning song. Oluwole has approached the court in March 2024 seeking legal recognition as a co-author and co-owner of Waymaker. According to the judgment, evidence before the court shows that Sinachi has created and performed the song before engaging Oluwole's services. And to wrap up the entertainment news, listen to the headlines again. Celebrity boxing. Why I walked out during rematch with Charles Okocha. Portable. Court dismisses 5 billion naira copyright suit. Confirms Sinachi as sole owner of Waymaker. And this service today on entertainment news. Thank you for listening. I am Judith Chinenye saying have a lovely day.

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3: Oh yeah.
4: Yeah, welcome to ASAM Binoculars Radio. Is business news. The headlines: NNPC posts 535 billion naira profit, remits 6.3 trillion naira to Federation. LG rules out electricity tariff hike. I am Edna Fowers. Now the business news in details. The Nigerian National Petroleum Company Limited increased its profit after tax by 15.8% to 535 billion naira in June 2026, despite recording a marginal decline in crude oil and condensate production during the month. The latest monthly financial and operations report released by the National Oil Company showed that profit after tax rose by 73 billion naira from the 462 billion naira recorded in May, while revenue increased to 4.389 trillion naira. In another development, the federal government has ruled out any immediate increase in electricity tariffs, saying its priority is to improve power supply, achieve universal mandatory, and ensure consumers pay only for the electricity they consume. The Minister of Power, Joseph Tegbe, disclosed this on Friday during a media roundtable on the resetting of Nigeria's power sector in Lagos. With this, we end the business news. I am Edna Fowers. Thank you for listening to ASAM Binoculars Radio.
5: Welcome to News Across the Globe on ASAM Binoculars Radio. First, the headlines. Russia keys 10 in Kyiv as Ukraine sinks Russian ship with 17 rescued. Spain condemns EU reaction to 60,000 Ceuta migrants as death toll rises to 67. I am Joseph Osamu Igore, and now the news in details. 10 people were killed and more than 30 wounded after Russian strike hit 5 Kyiv districts and the suburb of Povary early Saturday, with Donetsk and Solovsky among the hardest hit. Ukraine said the barrage underscore a critical shortage of Patriot interceptors, its main defense against ballistic missiles, as Zelensky again appealed for more system and faster access to production. And a separate news, Pedro Sanchez accused some EU government of an unlawful and polarizing response after about 60,000 migrants entered Ceuta on July 30th, saying Spain restored border control within 48 hours and blocked onward movement. 67 people have died in the surge, while Spain officials say almost all who reached the enclave have now returned and the situation on the ground is coming under control. To wrap up the news across the globe, the headlines again. Russia keys 10 in Kyiv as Ukraine sinks Russian ship with 17 rescued. Spain condemns EU reactions to 60,000 Ceuta migrants as death toll rises to 67. And that is the size of news across the globe. I am Joseph Osamu Igwari saying thank you for listening. Have a great Sunday. Welcome to the religious segment on ASAM Binoculars Radio. First, the headlines. Publio to Peruvian young people, a cry sought and light. Pope to Cardinal Simoni, no prison can separate a person from God's love. My name is Joseph Osamu Igwari, and now the news in details. Do not be afraid to be God's instrument for rekindling hope in the many, many hearts that are suffering. With these words, Pope Leo XIV addressed the participants in Peru's National Youth Day 2026, taking place from 30 July to 2 August in the city of Chilucanas in the Peruvian region. The event seeks to strengthen participants' personal relationship with Jesus Christ and to promote the church.

0: addressed a message to Albania, Sandra, Enes, Simone, and to all those who took part in the mass the Cardinal presided over Friday morning.
1: Nosui Oto Manukuno Semana, Okimui Narahimek Berjore, Big Baby Oto Edu, Noheki, Veduni Makoye, even seen on Tianya non Beredine. 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
2: 090-66-395519.
1: Beto Bakino. And that was also here. Every road direction NIN National Identity Number Ukurere. 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
2: 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Oh, hey, not the camera, what toy store, not the camera, who room. They sound by no colors or a toy. Watch you drag it away, Vaka, heavy Malu Vidana. Vocation, oh, yeah. Oh yeah.
3: I mean, Aladdin, but when you're in Manalina, South Africa, right? When in Africa, or Marie cooking as a continent. But I get Bama cooking, my bass or my badam here in South Africa, Thai, Bini, Reta, Ida, or Ego, and everybody, you will not see it, you will not see any church in the phobia. Ida, good, they were when you're in a senior, Mawa can I, Ego, so. So when Mother Nana, Bama, Bano, Yamai, Dolby, show we, Nigeria,

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0: 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Oh, you never do no sad scandal, even another egg. So, here I am on the post at Tiger Egg Bow, Facebook, TikTok, Jirida, and your Hibu Halden of Barido, Nigerian dog, you program, oh boy, ever won't mind to wire a loser, go away, blue, you will live on a window program. Turori Vikira, Van, you to refund that van, Chief VD and Motors Rate Group. 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So onozi ya nori go, onpo mame na, oye, what be president in those South Africa? Oye, sirira, mafusa be president in those, oye, president in South Africa, beto, baki no, eh? Oh, ba best of the same feather flows together Benedict and Reta only if Siri Ramaphosa only president in Nossi ever safe. Oh, any better boy you know it like Boria. But as a war of bonus or Boria as a president never OG. So we're actually not going to man a president or this above when Nigeria is so bulky. They can't pay no because no man ever walk out to Toyo ever the Nigeria people know a plan no. They know a arrange Lagos show, it has strategized though. But anyone in the Nigeria that I'm okay, one rejuva, manu bona, one adrojuma, with a bad old one, sure, any re, did do bo. So, because I'm not an anyabse, or abi, mole ye a baby choice so worry, only die yaribo, no ye de by a two was upon my body ye, you artist just to know, but about our time. To in the dress is horrible, Miss Abomia, or any last baby. 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Qua. And this is what I was so serious South Africa in Nigeria. So Makita may say, I love you, Miss Wu, with that, my God, a big gyro, or that war. JG Tamanopoma ever. Baba won't retire. So you know, gyro. So you know, sir, they know, and I'm yelling on. If the general, oh, I do, where's our time when I was born in Nigeria? Okay, I don't know, in Nigeria, what that Vidor ever in Nigeria, I take dance of blood on the dance floor. Yeah, Tyler. To you know, Jarrah, then you know, Daria, he. We are not in Nigeria from Wabo. We do by way, do I for Nara and do I be sure so so yoked out here. So, any director calls any damn year. It I owe a fight, if I bear Ubokiri. So, you know, see, yeah, not a woman, no revolt. Bonnie, even no corner of Bokishan, yeah. I just want any, like a friend, move on the bar one. Or Mamma Darman was sweet, bear that I owe a good fire in Nigeria. Or keep on so it. Lagos is civil list in the country. You know it and that Barcelo do all the big Berunda Casha. You have to cancel it. Lagos is worried because both of them are Kijua. So, Israel or the Bukhan, they don't really know that you're okay. So, here that blue fire down here on the South Africa, you remember Nigeria, you remember that. Understand. So, Israel, you're at a man, no, but to try, no, see. Yet, I gave my one Ryan a reform in blood on the desk floor in Nigeria, in South Africa, Dorea, Esse. So, even no zero, even no, I'm making a walk in the Sunday, say, Nachi, no, Manta. I never let it, but I'm not a Banaculas radio. Well, Madame, you are only in my house, Bausanani. Naturally, it's on street. What's up, Nobano Sama? Mikika Choi, never that's about that, the Benarema. Naturally, 0051918139, Michi Choi, 0051918139. That's all the Benarema. Okay, whenever I'm African on the nation. And then, I'm, you know, one day. Only Matanania Zaremia, Sadino, say no over that's when you go away, you did, but Okiro, my organ of Mosena, our radio dabba. So, whenever I sabota, where Tari, be WhatsApp, or no, no, no, no, no, no, no, no, no, no, Any even the Ruiz South Africa, the Kiri, Nigeria, the Kiri, Tani, Wesho, Egbe, the Furi, and the Eva Bekan, Nanso, Yaraka, Nanso, Yeran, Jana, Vadi, La Gova, forever. So, Ebe no Bisawaka, Nanso, Kata, and that Wakata, ye, Kata, beforehand, or then that mean, Ede, Guanemi, Sidasa, Wata, Ejeva, Benore, and Nanso, Wood, Nusra, and Nanso, Marina, for your own good, Eva. Nah, don't make any call. Look at the back of it. So, even no zero. So, besides make that no knock bone or say no lay, make that saborechi ubalu. Make that saborechi South Africa set to young. They mauchi mauye in South Africa. My guanaye, we see on a bina on a bina. And TN in where it out, it is South Africa, near DSTV. Any, won't be Pania, Nivoke, Nivoke. Take charge over those companies. So, even no saying that Makada Saborebi buy national settlement with South Africa, you have to make a Mako Amo Balu Akayo, South Africa, be Nigeria. You cook a little business on the MTN, they were on the DSTV, they were La Makada change up to Nigeria property, of Nigeria company. So, if Makada Sabotar, even no Jaro, work it out, Hamdi, Azokuelu, Akere Malu, they don't even arrest me. We Lagos in Arata Moni Thailand in South Africa ever Lagos ever Nigeria those who know home my yeva. So our work for we done. Make one let me get a series Ramaphosa President don't say ki home. Now don't make any Nigeria ne wokira de care woboni a good on the one. So book it as a bota water no jaro no jiro sunu. Well, what I understand because we're not even not catch a water term. I put my hand in the water, my back in the back in level. I only won't be calling in the castle, never castle over done it. I know Hido Hiding Baba, and I could only, you know, it would only care for a hand will never done it. What I thought I don't know what time. Someday, it's not that I could see Nigeria people is here in South Africa. So, his son, you might have a maque, Elenania, Mosun, Hamde, I'm your Hidi, or Hidi Baba, Mabadio, Maxivana. Magiti non ogbon eso ni makrada kogbin.
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3: Vocation, oh yeah, my vile, money working Holy Family Media House. Oh, hey, hey, not the camera, what toy store, not the camera, who roomy. They sound by no collars or a toy. Watch you drag it away, but I can't even follow me down. Vocation, oh yeah. Oh yeah.
0: 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Oh, you die, be give what I work it work. So, you know, my Erevon Itala is one of the people agency that Siri Ramaphosa Saboji, not all the men of Serio, or Luavalo, or Kilu, so you are ready, Tetonio, no, the Amaketonifu. 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Because of Nigeria seri we down in neri we South Africa. 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Odo ruwa ino sent Nigeria neri we down in. So, moment now we done it. We are going to buy it. So, you need any money? Let me know. Obama said that now. Obama said now. Let me know. Only I have been in South Africa, passing in Nigeria. South Africa, passing here in Nigeria. You know, Obama said now. Let me know. To me, me want let me South Africa, passing over in Nigeria. Titi. You know, how you know? Say, are me and Obama never does you know. Biwa kiki in South Africa never kisses here in Nigeria because Ghana in Nigeria. Do you put in Nigeria? Everybody can different people here in South Africa, Nigeria, and over a year. When I'm not at my auntie and DSTV. So, in South Africa, because our boy, no, he, Akibonavia, any work here, Dubai, David Nana, Yenya, Lorevo. Here we've been, where you're in Norwa. We sure need one, no, here, one, even in Tala, Luna. to New York more, New Mara, New York more, Sigas again, Mara, no Mara, no Bong, but I mean, the Eggy War, Babuara Kamau, Yokisan, and Amara Daro, 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
2: Salamuse. 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Quel but de Brendan Chignac! Incroyable, c'est Gattagat!
3: Hello, sports lovers. It is another beautiful day. I'm Big Billy Ishwaitse in the building to give you the latest happening from the world of sport. Please stay glued to your radio set and don't touch the dial. Big Billy will be right back after this break.

All right, so welcome you back from the break. And if you are just joining in, this is Sports with You with Big Billy right here in the building. Starting from the local sport, AfriInvest has deepened its partnership with the Nigerian Premier Football League to drive digital transformation, strengthen commercial capacity, and position Nigerian Football Club for sustainable revenue growth. The comment was reaffirmed on Wednesday during the NPFL AfriInvest Media and Marketing Workshop in Enugu, where the media officers and marketing heads from all 20 NPF clubs underwent training on branding, digital visibility, sponsorship attraction, and fan engagement. The workshop team, the role of marketing and media officer in generating wealth for professional football clubs, focus on the need for clubs to move beyond total dependence on government funding by building stronger digital platforms, generating reliable data, and creating commercially attractive brands. Speaking at the event, the NPFL Chief Operating Officer, Chief David Wumi, challenged the clubs to embrace digital transformation, warning that inadequate data and poor online visibility were preventing the league from attracting major commercial partners. After the broadcast rights today, the next money swimming or revenue generating resources is data. We need to tell ourselves the open truth today. We have ongoing contracts, but do you know what they ask of us? What is your data? Where is your data for the league? We do not have it, Wumi said. He emphasized that every club must contribute high-quality content and statistics to enable the NPFL to build a robust central database. We need our clubs to be visible. We need your presence in the social space. We need all the clubs generating data, because the NPFL only achieves what you generate. If we have 20 active Premier League teams generating data from their clubs, it makes our own website very rich, he added. Wumi further urged the club to strive for financial independence, stating that relying solely on government allocation was no longer sustainable. You cannot just depend on government continuously. A dead media department is a dead club. A dead marketing unit is a dead club. We want our clubs to be healthy financially. Enough is enough. You cannot be doing the same thing all over again and expect a different result, he said. Also speaking, the manager of AfriInvest Enugu office, Emmanuel Alujo, explained that the investment firm's support for Rangers International and the collaboration with the NPFL and called on the philosophy that football can only flourish when backed by sound financial management. For us at AfriInvest, internally there is this philosophy we call finance meets football. That is how we have tagged our intervention with our partnership with Rangers International and now the NPFL. The success of the Nigerian Premier Football League is not really only about what happens on the pitch, but also the strength of those behind the institution and clubs playing on the pitch, the manager stated. In another info, as the 2026 Commonwealth Games entered their final stretch in Glasgow, Scotland, Nigeria remains among the competition's most successful nation, occupying ninth place on the all-time Commonwealth Games medal table. Since making its debut at the game, Nigeria has amassed 271 medals, comprising 82 gold, 84 silver, and 105 bronze medals, placing it among only 9 countries to have surpassed the 250 medal mark in Commonwealth Games history. Australia sits comfortably at top of all-time standing with an astonishing 2,604 medals, including 1,003 gold medals, further underlining its status as the most dominant nation in the history of the game. England follows in second place with 2,322 medals, 773 golds, 783 silvers, and 766 bronze,
while Canada ranked third with 1,647 medals, having collected 510 gold, 548 silver, and 589 bronze medals over the previous. New Zealand occupies fourth position with 706 medals ahead of India, which has won 564 medals, while Scotland 502, South Africa 416, and Wales 334. Complete the top 8, Nigeria is the highest ranked nation in West Africa, and one of only two African countries in the top 10, with Kenya completing the list in 10th place on 258 medals, including 91 gold. The historical ranking reflects the dominance of country with long and consistent participation at Commonwealth Games, particularly Australia and England, which together have won 4,926 medals, more than half of the combined tally of the top 10 nations. Despite the rich history of the multi-sport event, not every competing nation has experienced the joy of reaching the podium. A total of 16 Commonwealth Games associations have never won a medal, namely Australia, Antigua and Barbuda. With medal events still ongoing in Glasgow, some of the medalless nations could yet write a new chapter in their sporting history before the curtain falls on the 23rd edition of the Commonwealth Games on August 2nd. And with that info, I shall quickly observe a break, and when I'm back, I'll be giving you more info on the program. Please stay glued to your radio set, don't touch the dial. Big Billy will be right back after this break.

welcome you back from that break. And if you are just tuning in, this is part of you with Big Billy right here in the building. As Nomareska said, he was very happy on Saturday after his first game in charge of Manchester City, despite a defeat on penalty to Inter Milan after his side draw 1-1 in a pre-season friendly in Hong Kong on Saturday. Matteo Lavi lettered the decisive spot kick for a 3-1 shootout win for the Italian champions, as Maresca led out City for the first time since taking over from legendary Pep Guardiola in June. "I'm very happy with the performance," the former Chelsea and Leicester City boss told reporters. "Many positive things, including meaning for the legs, that's very important. Like always, there are things we can do better, but slowly, slowly, we are going to improve," Maresca said. An open first half saw the Premier League side took the lead in 40 minutes when Antonio Semenyo jumped towards the valley and crossed for young David Buma to tuck in from a few yards out. Semenyo was a constant menace and almost scored a wonderful solo goal soon after when he waved through several Inter defenders, but could not sequence the ball past goalkeeper. And lastly, on the Samba Nicolas Radio Sport Review today, FIFA has abandoned its controversial proposal to sell stake in the FIFA World Cup and other competition to private investors, following widespread opposition from football stakeholders and threat of a boycott by Continental Confederation.

president, guiding Fatuno, announced in a statement posted on his Instagram page on Saturday that the governing body would no longer pursue the proposal. He said it had become clear that the initiative had created division within the football community. The FIFA Forward Enterprise project was intended to provide a basis for further strengthening our FIFA Members Association and our sports worldwide, especially in this country, especially in those countries where sport, where support is most needed, Infantino said. He explained that the proposal was always subject to constitutional with FIFA Member Association, the FIFA Council Confederation, and other stakeholders. Having listened carefully to all the views, it has become clear that the project has created division of a nature, regardless of the level of support, are no longer in the interest of the objective set out in the first place. Our purpose has always been and will always be to unite and improve. As a result, this proposal will not proceed, he said. Infantino added that FIFA will engage stakeholders in the coming weeks to continue discussion on growing the game, particularly in countries that require greater support. And with that info, I've come to the close of FaceTime Binoculars Radio Sport Review today, and I hope you enjoyed every bit of it. Please stay glued to your radio set or don't touch the dial. The blue saying to have a lovely day and happy summer day to you.

Hello, Nigerians. Greetings from here, Unado. Thanks for hearing from us from Eastern Binoculars Radio, my listeners out there. I truly salute because you people are wonderful, making no worry. Everywhere good, in fact, everywhere still, making no boy more rice. Many sit back and relax because we get plenty to read to dish out from this gist place. This is a full Chukmata Proko program, what they call my people. Nando, I'm a foster the theologian, if you call me Mr. T. Let me the anchor this program until it come on matter from old school level. Carry call new school level based on behold, old things have passed away. And build everything don't become new happenings. Update recent gist which they happen for our Bodo country, Nigeria and beyond. Therefore, for this Unado program, WhatsApp number with Chukman for this Unado program, 00519181139. I'm recording WhatsApp number again for clarity's sake. 00519181139. And if you reach out to us, talk to you as an individual. I the reason this salutation program, all the dish out from this gist place like this. So, therefore, our Unado program source now ever live from newspaper, via online, social media network, Facebook friends, and other sources. They could write down before we go match our final break, finally. So as it is about from here, oh boy, you get with this up between man and local security operatives when be say man as they try to resist the guy and I saw the guy bring out knife come out. Oh boy, you. He, where the guy, they repair a car, talk say the guy, the people say they want a sort from round, say they want collect more, one or two from round. So, you know, won't need that kind of instruction, say with that. Now the guy bring out nine photos, say man, he got defend himself, whether they be thieves, say, if you know, call no for the security agents again. That one. Now for that one, still on the same matter, more come on for there. They will teach us the sort now for inside the, Morocco and Spain, to be precise, about 1,500 people don't swam to Spain, freestyle to those migrants when they say, man, that they follow sea, river, enter, and so they say the border, that they pay, so kind guys, they don't park, enter Spain, as I talk to you now, many don't enter well. So that one, and for that one, we'll come on there, talk another one, get with this up for inside. NAFDA, go, you know NAFDA, now this boy, they charge of drug matter and food things, anything when you want intake. So, what it comes up, they don't raise alarm over sachet, say, of banned sachet alcohol drink. You know, so they don't talk that one time without number, say, for the now, they don't, they shout, tire, say, all those sachet alcohol, make them come on for our territory. So, that one, for that one, still on G's for the Obodo country, Nigeria, President Bola Tinubu, say he don't condemn the deadly attack for Naridon village for Kauru local government area for Kaduna state, and say the killing of about 30 people including women and children, say now provoked and terror against defense citizens. And so Oga Presido talk based on say, you know, Badu with his work for the SA Pena. So in the special advisor when be Bayo Adenuga and Anuga man, then president he can talk say man, this thing say na painful thing, say they mourn for them until say man this killing say it don't too much for Abodo country Nigeria. More command there enter another thing again. Dangote don't talk say man he believe in being a philanthropist, say man, I in the paper, say man, in Ona, for Saliko Dangote Foundation, say he established the matter for 1994, say from there, they do one or two good things for people, unto say, different area of life. According to him, he could talk, say, the foundation form program in health, education, nutrition, humanitarian, relief, and many other ones. So more try them, they good things as they play. So that one, for that one, you get with this all for Isaac Cote d'Ivoire, you get one lady, one woman, when you say Narita, she and people when you say man, if they carry guests, go abroad, make them go to do all those shows, so as they play. This girl tells you no one do nice, she bring out Koboko, the mama, the girl, they beat her, come on for her body, to say man, you must use that your team for that your two leg they also for Cote d'Ivoire. You don't come Cote d'Ivoire, you don't come Cote d'Ivoire, you're not be Nigeria, mama, please. So that one, for that one, more come on there. Just have a turn at the other time, say, Kevin High Court judge, say that all kidnapper,
ils ont des bandits custodies. So for the now, the Tossi made them bring 200 million ransom, made them tear Lizana with all those bandits. They try to talk from there, be that like that. So more talk one before we round up finally. Minister Wike, so when be Nissan, don't talk say man Fubara, say for him to commit to Ram, say as governor, say he do well, say not be anything, make no shame, no fear, anything, say not the normal thing, say on a normal ground, say he no get any option than to return to the political family where he belongs as an individual, and there he begin. They sing his song, you know, say Wike Sabi sing well when I say they sing Ye deba, ye deba, ye deba, ye deba, I say what you say, I see what you president say, they favor them, and then they swallow it, they go from there. My people, now so you can't be from here today. I remain Apostles, the theologian, if you call me Mr. T. Now then I will match our final break, finally. See you same time, same station, Sambanakulas Radio tomorrow by the grace of God. Bye for now, my people.

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Greetings, our good listeners out there, and a lovely welcome to today's entertainment gist, who has always been to you from Make Sense Radio Station, a sound binoculars radio Uromi. I'm your host, Ms. Julike. In case you're tuning in for the first time, yes, I am the one that promised to give you every gist, all the things that happens daily on entertainment industry. So today, I've got a lot of interesting information to gist you. So make you just sit down, wella, and again, stay glued to your radio set, because I promise you one thing, you are going to enjoy every bit of today's gist as usual. Before we begin, before we dive into the program proper, let's sharply go on a short musical break.

from that short musical break. So the first info on my table today on today's entertainment gist says celebrity boxing, why I walked out during rematch with Charles Okocha. You know, say yesterday, Charles Okocha, Nollywood actor and controversial singer, yes, controversial singer, they call Portable, where in full name be Habib Okikiola Badmus. So Portable and Charles Okocha, they first do this boxing, celebrity boxing, you know, where if you recall, you will know when Katefe and Portable do their own boxing, where Katefe later win. Remember the story, right? So the same boxing, same celebrity boxing, now they face with Portable and Charles Okocha, popularly known as Mr. Phenomenal. What thing can happen? So during the time they fixed that, you know, the first match, actually the thing did not really, you know, go viral. Maybe many people didn't get to hear about it, so that's why they fixed it again, or reason best known to them. But the information we will get yesterday, they say they fixed the match again and they can't rest too. So now these are the updates coming after the rematch. So why did they box now? Did they do their boxing? You know how it be for that side when they do boxing. If you watch boxing everywhere, you know how they be now. So on the stage, it can be say go to a point where Portable waka come up for stage when the boxing day is a very, you know, intense level. So Portable can't come up for stage, go greet person outside according to story. So after, you know, how many minutes will they give Portable to come back to stage after in great finish, can't come back again. Angrily, he left the stage. So we think can be the reason why he leave the stage, you know. During that time when he leave stage, actually, he called Portable back. Maybe he don't tire. People come, they post some, you know how it is they be now. Imagine say you are like celebrity boxing now. Even the person that is a commentator or the person that is anchoring the stuff, you know, they funny, they are

actually you are celebrity something, maybe even globally, because people outside are watching, you get. So, and there is a price for this boxing, you know. Maybe they go, they do training. After training, you know, come win. So, after Portable Waka come up for the place, and you know, you kind of see headlines where they show, say, Portable, you know, loses to Chance Okocha after walking out of celebrity boxing rematch. Others come say, maybe Portable don't tire, stuff like that. So, now today, Portable, they answer them. He replies to those, you know, comments or why he left the stage, why the boxing CD on, that kind of stuff. Now, whatever they tell them, say why they are, you know, boxing, fighting. Say Chas come the, you know, buy time, like maybe you know, be the boxing where everybody know nine Chas they give them. According to Portable, say Chas come the buy time, even show wound where they in part of the body where Chas give them. You get, say that can't say, say no, if you enjoy them again, they can't best come up for that place. Because of that, now they can't disqualify Portable for that boxing. Almost. So, waiting for what happened to all the people where say they are rooting for Portable like this, and again, who can't win? Because, you know, they as they disqualify Portable because he was come up for the stage. Waiting for the next way you think now you say Portable no win, and the person will remain for stage and automatically become the winner. So inside that matter, many people come they comment, say why? Why we say Portable they always like to box for people, you know, box with people where they where go, you know, buy them. Because if you watch the match, I know maybe you, most of you go don't watch them now. Some people say they beat Portable team no good, just like the way Cartes beat them the other day. I don't know, we'll see yourself watch, see as you watch the wrestling. So what the thing is that the update today is that Portable is giving his own side of the story, why he left the ring or why he left the stage. Because according to him, he was beaten so many times by the opponent, which is a Chas Okocha, that normally they're not supposed to use teeth. It's not fights that you're using teeth to, you know, bite someone. But now where people talk about talk, so who are we to, and you know, say otherwise. But my people, make an idea posted, because I'm gonna give you now the latest happening. Anyhow, it happened for that, still that same update concerning Chas and Portable boxing, celebrity boxing per se. Moving forward to the next thing for waiting on my table today. Pella announces 8 countries he visits for honeymoon after his wedding to Jarvis. This one now, you know, the update concerning Pella and his wedding. Yes, it happened yesterday. Maybe Saturday, I hope, say, you are saying, I mean, they don't invite you. I didn't talk, I'm saying, not everybody go attend, because now only strictly for the invitees. And I hope people that are involved, people that he's referring to already know what he meant by that, you get. So Portable, Pella said that he doesn't, you know, want crowd. That's why he strictly invited people that he didn't fit, or people that he feel that are worthy to attend his wedding. Now the wedding is over. Now waiting on the remain, Pella can come online, can't tell people, or actually the mission, 8 countries where you won't visit for your honeymoon. But this kind of honeymoon even hot, you know, say at the wedding now don't hot everywhere, even internet here. All the people will go now, people where they allowed to go, where they invite to go to the streamer. And what Pella really wants to, you know, keep you guys updated by giving you or telling you the info, the latest happening and everything concerning the wedding. As they say, people say, you know, why they give all these things, or why he's interested, you know, like why people, because people don't really talk and say this marriage no go be last, now children marriage, stuff like that. Now why they tell them, giving them the update so that they go there updated. Anyhow, where they go first, they don't do the wedding, sign and for photo civil wedding before the white one. So Pella, can they tell us today 8 countries we won't visit, go do his honeymoon. It go shock you, say they go, people go later go do honeymoon for moon. You never heard that one before, it did happen. And so let me tell you, show you all, say the countries
that Fela listed that he wants to travel go do his honeymoon. Actually, he mentioned, you know, 8 countries, but a few are included here. The few are Dubai, United Kingdom, Canada, New York. Honoris Motu, you know, not the top countries. 9, no. He said he won't go do his honeymoon. That is the update concerning that. And again, inside still the Pella wedding, you know, the aftermath of the wedding. JJ Conde congratulate Pella, you know, since they've been and say, wait till remain at Pekin. As they congratulate them as they do their wedding. Say, na Pekin, na you remain, that kind of stuff. Why the wedding now don't come and go? Now, wedding come follow after. You know, say, anything you do, people must definitely talk. Now, why Pella, you know, the way, actually, you know, be everybody they like to show or, you know, film everything that they're doing, about their life, their marriage, their spouse online, you know, but maybe because they don't challenge Pella about this wedding. Even people who supported them, some of them, like the top businessmen or social media commentators, they were like, if this marriage not let her work out, you give us back our money. That kind of stuff. You can imagine someone telling you that your marriage, you know, a kind of jokingly, you know, that kind of thing in literature, they call it a sarcasm. Indirectly, you are saying the truth, but you go pay the price, you know, but you go say them in a way that the person will laugh. You get so they're telling Pella that if your marriage no work, you are spending our money. But now Pella is keeping them updated to show them, say, your marriage go work because you go, it's all strong, kaka, like a solid rock. So, my people, what about now? Let's go on a short musical break. Let me give you another sweet melody to enjoy the entertainment gist. I'll be right back.

Alright, welcome back from that musical break. Moving forward to the next thing for me today on my table today. The next thing for on to this entertainment gist. Sometimes I want to live like a regular person, Davido. You don't see some people when they see celebrities, the way they live their life or how they are balling, you know, with their flashy clothes, flashy cars, luxurious lifestyle and all those kind of stuff. You yourself be wishing that, I want to be like this person. How I wish I'm this person. How I wish I'm living like this person. You get, but deep down, you don't know what that person is going through being a celebrity. You don't know what that person is facing on a daily basis. You think that to be a celebrity is easy? It's not easy. Or you think it's easy, right? Okay. So today, the video is talking about himself being, you know, famous and being a celebrity. Very superstar at that. You know, according to him, he says sometimes he always wish to be like, you know, normal person that go about his life, you know, doing his daily activities, work, just to go out like every other person. But a celebrity, no, you can't live that kind of life. You can't live that simple life that you get. Because if you are going out on your own, people, if you are not with your convoy, people following you about, or your security people, or more, so they just video you, everybody wants to capture every moment of your life, what you say, how you sit, how you eat, they post it online. You get all those stuff. Sometimes it's inconvenient to those celebrities, but you said you don't know. But in a person may be like, this way you come online like this, open up, wants people to at least have or know what they are going through. Because you when they pray, God, I want to be a celebrity, all those kinds of stuff. They go, his wish naturally is just saying it, not that I want to, just wish, but my just a talk. See, sometimes you just be like, I want to be like a normal person that go out on my daily activities, like live a regular, my just kind of life that you or that normal human being live in the street or in the country. If you want to travel, just travel. If you want to eat, just eat and do your thing. You see? Alright, away from that one, my people, let me take you to the last thing for today on my table today on today's entertainment gist. It says, my ex called my boss to sack me. Lady breaks down after losing job. You might say you don't date person. After you don't date person, you know it will be ex now, and hey, you don't date person, finish and I can't break up, and hey. So all of a sudden, not even like that, like you can't get work when you are working. When you are working, your ex can't call your boss, me sack you. Now waiting this lady first, the Nigerian lady that come online, can't tell, you know, the thing happened. But didn't break down his head actually, just they cry, they tell people, say, they don't lose her job. Because her ex-boyfriend called her boss, made the boss sack her. Why can't the boss to sack her? The ex-boyfriend called the boss. And what happens to the boss? Like the boss made this lady they work for a woman. You know what the ex-boyfriend tell the woman? If when they tell the woman, say that lady where they work under you, that in their family they used to buy young, like they know they stay long life, they know they stay long for this earth. So because of that now, the better me she sack this girl, because if she don't sack the girl fit buy anytime and he go date the image of her brand. Say according to the ex-boyfriend, he don't want anything that would date the image of this woman's brand or make their brand to fall. You see, as in contact and finish now, so the woman just gently goes sack this girl. Now why the girl can't come online, comes and cry. She's actually, you know, in tears. She's not really, really happy about what happened. Because how? Waiting can't be open on you with they're looking to you just today. Imagine say you don't let the person finish. The person can't see their mind. Go behind your back, come to your boss to spank it that your family, that you know they live long and I go by. If now you be this lady, you wait till you get up. Because this kind of thing, it don't pass. Some people wait there on that conversation, say this one don't pass with you. Because waiting with this. If you know they date that person again, you still don't want that person happiness. Some people say, now this guy ex, now they call the enemy. Because normally, the person you date, you're not supposed to be enemy, right? Not supposed to do at least greetings, you know, and I shall still be friends, or just like human being. You know, they see that person like, person way there for your life. But now, person will behave like this particular ex,
and then they call you enemy of progress, not the ordinary enemy. Now when see people, they comment under her comment section. So if my name is this lady, what do you go do? They don't start you already to die your ex. What you go do? What you go be your action or your reaction? So my people, now here I go to finish for today's entertainment gist, and I want to say thank you for listening. Till tomorrow, keep listening to the Sound Binoculars Radio. I remain your host, Niji.

0: 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And also by memo, we buy, very not a van memo, buy. Yeah, tabayen, and the only here quay, Benata Simone. Akina, Lale, Akeke, it not do carry about a tie, Ebony, you ready? No, Jazzy Kelina. No, you ready? Ehanya Ogma, Mea Tabayen. Oh, I'm tired, do carry, you call heavy, my tie, the only way. Key. There was a new black panel. Manata, the Merevi. Otwe keza katolika. Ohi unoba nozi. 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Baby sonu bare mama. Oh baby ene yote re mama.
1: The Father and of the Son and of the Holy Spirit. Amen. Welcome to my colleagues on the Nicholas Radio, your number one radio station ready for Islam. You have a real gay essay, can we and let's say come to now Sunday delights. People don't forget to say the Sunday is where we really talk about raising godly children in an ideal Christian home. We can talk about what it means to raise a child, what is a family, what is an ideal home. We won't touch the lights. Godly children. We're going to talk about the roles of parents in the family. Talk about the role of the father. We talked about the role of the mother. We now want to talk about the role of the children and the society. But before we continue, if we take musical break, when we come back, we'll look at some of the roles of children in the family.

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If you just join us, there's something delighted to hear of us. On top, your number one radio station is Sound Binoculars Radio. And for every responsible family, children get their duties, not only to themselves, but also to raise their children. And some of these duties, they may be saying, these children, they are expected to respect their parents always. Ephesians 20 verse 3, Leviticus 19 verse 3, Sirach chapter 7, 27 to 28. And these children, they will show absolute obedience to the parents. Absolute obedience to the parents. When we see me, they show absolute obedience to the parents. May children, they respect their parents, or they give obedience to their parents. They listen to them. We know they talk about those ones who will be saying that they obey their parents for evil. We're talking about absolute obedience to their parents according to the will of God. And if you check Ephesians chapter 6 verse 1 or Colossians chapter 3 verse 20, you can see on 50. And they could care for their parents when their parents are old. Some children, they will abandon their parents when their parents are old. At that time, when we see the parents today young, and they take pictures together, they do videos together, they go everywhere together, but when they abandon their parents, the moment they stress themselves, they sense themselves, the parents don't they all do want this thing now where it comes with old age. Now something we see, the parents need somebody to be with him or her at all times. They go, they run away from their parents. That kind of thing, you know, good. Make children take care of their parents now and at their old age. And of course, these children, they go exhibit self-control, they go exhibit discipline, and they go exhibit moderation at all times. Not be say every time now in the good they do by that thing. They will get self-control, self-respect. They will obey their elders. They don't need to they use what they tell you, say you not go greet this person before you greet them. You not go do certain things before you do them. They go don't dig inside their body to they do all these things. Why? Because it's not the proper thing to do. And they go they diligently study the word of God. The word of God is power. If you not study the word of God, where you want to get your power from? We are not talking about physical power here. We are talking about power to overcome the world. Power to live by faith. Not make sense, maybe say, as Christian parents, that we not raise our children to be godly children. Now we go they obey and we go they heed the word of God. Why? Because if the word of God is not abiding in us, we want to see that manual. We want to live our life. Now the word of God, now we want to see the manual. We want to live our life in such a way that it will not only please the people around us, it will please God when he even give us the word when we they listen to. Another rule of the children come be see, may they forgive their parents over actions and decisions on their children. This is some parents or even guardians, siblings, uncles and aunts, anybody who person to stay with. Parents generally, you know, if they sense of the word, they will offend their children at all times. Maybe the children self they try to help. But because of the way when you take respond, the beginning will come shift back. All those kind of things not good. And you go notice say these children what they talk about, you need to give them the opportunity to grow. You need to give them the opportunity to do the things that they want to. Because if you give them that opportunity, they will listen to the word of God. You not talk about opportunity to become useless in the streets, no. The opportunity to really sit down and learn some manners and learn some virtues. Study the word of God and come get sense. Go for come they study the word of God and they go they heed the word of God, they obey the word of God and they go forgive their parents at all times. All some things we our parents will do when they don't go even feel and for their minds in an offensive way. Sometimes you tell them say don't offend you or this thing you do. You know, myself like this, they will not say it as an offense to just clean it up and continue with their lives. The children need to, according to one of the rules coined from the Catholic Catechism,
and say children need to forgive their parents for some of the actions and decisions we did not make. Their parents, but they help them to they choose friends and partners and people where their parents consider say they feel counsel their children, and these parents will counsel their children, and they go avoid to they provoke their parents. If their parents not call the cost them, and that kind of thing, they lead to regrets. Another thing, we want be one of the roles of the children in the house in an ideal family. Now, forgiveness over wrong actions. If you should say the kid don't offend you as a child, you don't say a person don't offend you, either your father, your mother, or even your fellow student, or your neighbor's children, or your neighbor's self, anyhow, this person say offend you. But as long as it's within the context of the family, you will be forgive. You will learn to say, I am sorry, especially to your parents, where you know they give respect to. But you will ask God for forgiveness for your words and for your action. Then again, we don't forget saying raising ideal children in a Christian family. Now we talk about them. We don't talk about the role of the father, of a mother, and that of the children. Now, what can be the challenges where parents is when they want to really bring up their children in the way of the Lord? Before we continue, we will take short musical break, but we'll come back. We can find out what will be some of those challenges where they disturb parents while they are even struggling to raise their children in a godly way. Stay with us.

Welcome back. Thank you for joining us. One of the very many challenges we parents face in raising or upbringing of children, it could be the environment where they live. This environment where children they live, there's also smoke that they smoke, that they smoke. So parental attitude, carelessness parents towards their children's future. There's some parents who they don't care. They are the kid go to school, they learn work or anything, they don't care. They don't even they concern them. They will like say, what is it concerned? Maybe we will not see you carrying because you know that kind of thing. It is not good. Then again, peer group influence over the conduct of the children. This one a very big challenge when it comes to raising godly children. Peer groups, if you see person will go through the thief for them, the people who did that, their group, they are likely to steal. Why? Because they would see the things where that person where they stay, they do it within and they see either now money or items. Do you understand? So if as a parent you see the kind of friends where your children keep, they're not good for them, you have to make sure you dissolve that friendship. So some children will be say their mates now escorts they can't do. These children, they go go, they do escorts because their mates, they do peer pressure. There are some of the men be seen a half naked that they dress now. Maybe waiting you know them for before you, they couldn't do half naked up and down in the streets on social media, talk anyhow, use very sensitive words we be seen before now. Now only maybe medical doctors, they won't teach something, or our parents, and our children, they can't talk the thing now. So, when they see their mates, whether they do these things, when we don't highlight, they go one, do one, they go one, test them. Or the picking will be say, Papa, I see this. Whereas the picking don't follow another person, travel, go do whatever they want, do, come back. At the end of the day, peer pressure will push so many of them enter where they're not supposed to enter. Peer pressure. Now this hair they call they buy today. This auntie will fix the hair. You don't get to head. For you don't know their source of income. You don't know how they are getting their money. But because somebody bought it online, you too, you want to buy this thing. You won't buy the hair. You won't buy the bag. Because of that, children don't enter outside. They find within or they find them. All in the name of say they want to arrive. And then again, the economic and the financial inhibitions are not helping matters. The economy don't spoil. Business is not they run smoothly. Those will get their own that they run. At the end of the day, all of these things put together, they affect the picking where you fit say you be trained. Because that child will not function well. And if you make the mistake, say you don't try to just let the whole thing be. At the end of the day, that all of these factors will still contribute, make the picking no physically go far. You get some children who say irrespective of what they see, they will go far. But for some who will be say the cost of living, unemployment and all the many things they happen, you know, cause to say they hard for parents to bring these children up. And when there's crisis in the family, how do you resolve it? Maybe not forget, say, every family here on earth, where if you say now people, they live for that family, man, woman, children, all of these souls, not be all of them be angels, according to within, not be all of them be angels, according to within, we explain. So, you see, some day will be saying they be demons in human form. They go one always cause confusion for the family. For every family, and human beings, night to day, and be angels. But some day, inside that human beings, in the worst past, even Lucifer itself. And these people, or because of some person's attitude, or the way things are handled, it will cause to say they get issue every time. So for Christian family today, they need to resolve some conflicts and they need to be very, very effective. In an ideal Christian home, the mechanism for settlement of disputes, misunderstanding, and friction
Gosisi, number one, are opening up to an offender and express ill feeling almost immediately. If person offend you, you will talk her. You will let the person know, say, this thing you do is not good. Some people, they will be saying, even though say they know that you have offended them, they won't do anything to apologize. They will just continue their lives like that. They go. Some can never say they are sorry. Some not even they ready to forgive. And as today, when they talk about how to resolve crisis for family, what is the cause of this stress? When as a family, they don't live together, they don't play together, they don't enjoy each other's company, you're surprised seeing all of these small, small things really they highlight that could happen for that family. When somebody offends us, it's good as if we say the family, make sure they talk about them. Because when we are doing that, we know say sometimes we get attitude towards those who don't offend us. And if we not explore around, think of the consequences of the revenge, we want revenge. When somebody offends us, we go commit the thing we're not supposed to commit. And our Lord and Master Jesus Christ come give us example how we go take treat with the way they offend us, and because the way we follow the first step. Number one, you go correct them in love. You go correct them in love. You go avoid their offense. You go reconcile with them as soon as possible. Why? Because if you not correct them in love, it might backfire. You go teach them in the right. Could you teach them the writing in love? You understand. Some parents, because of their attitude, don't divide the children when they get. But the still pray may be saying, God in His mercy will bring them back to the fold. And at the end of our lives, you will still say, these children, they don't display different attitudes towards people who don't offend them. Because as the time is going like this, they are learning new things, and they know that not be every time a person says you, not be every time a person calls you, and you will respond. So they will be saying, you don't have to always respond, you don't have to fight back, leave everything for the Lord to take care of. And when we don't look at these things, when we don't teach these people what is right or what is wrong, you will see life for things really happen around us, it could be better all the time. All my wonderful listeners out there, now here we will draw the curtain, and we could not forget, say, now Sunday the lights now, now for listening to us from Eastern Binoculars region of our radio station, where you be from Eastern Land. Until next Sunday, same station, bye for now.

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1: 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As usual, I'm going to be giving stories from different newspapers. So the first one.

synthetic lace recover drainage covers and solar street lights, armored cables, arrest vandals. Ogun moves to tighten security, send four tough crime bills to assembly. Pharmacy Council shuts 383 drug premises over regulatory violations in Ogun. Police recover fake official number plates bearing presidency, senator, and others in Abuja. Nigeria government to stop electricity subsidy payments from 2027. Slade, Daily Post newspapers. Mark ban resists alarmed over rising killings and cattle rustling in Benue South. Nnamdi Kanu wounds relocate from Sokoto prison without court order. Family declares. Governor Lawa reiterates suspected Zamfara Polytechnic rector. Wike and Fubara crisis sets rivers back to 20 years. Tony Cole laments. Fubara's emergence as river governor contention from beginning. Tony Cole. Burna Boy overtakes Wizkid as best-selling African artist of all time. Xenophobia. Tyler removes Lagos from Apop World Tour. 2027, you have the power to ensure credible elections. Peter Obi to Nigerians. Nigeria's economy growing faster than population. MES Sanusi of CBN reforms. The last letter says Abia 150 million naira campaign billboard fuel APC agenda against opposition. Kenneth Okonkwo. Away from Daily Post, let me take you to Punch newspapers. The first headline says Uni just records 200 cases of exam malpractice in one semester. Federal government congratulates Colombia's president-elect. Makinde sets up panel to probe Oyo abduction. Slow the Punch newspapers. Chelsea hits with $10 million fine, suspended banned by FA. From dance to chant, how Yoruba indigenous religions shape church and Islamic worship done. Gunmen attack Benue Bishop's residence, abduct seminarian. Cross River roll out AI power surveillance to tackle crime and floods. Adeleke Campaign Council spokesman fought Oyebamiji for skipping Osun Peace Accord. From a Punch newspapers, court wedding does not stop Muslim men from marrying another wife. Commonwealth Games. Nigeria remains Africa's top team by medals. Nigeria must say enough to hunger and poverty. Peter Obi. Police uncover fake diplomatic government number plates network in FCT. Two and a Punch newspapers. Federal government extends 2026 textbook ranking deadline by August 7. PSN shut 383 pharmacies, medicine stores in Ogun over violations. Oloyede hands over to new JAMB registrar. Bayelsa doctor seeks more investment in specialist care and emergency services. Unilag faces backlash over singular Fola's Outfits Act project defense. The last calendar says 2027 opposition risk repeating 2023 mistakes. Lukman warns. For the next newspaper of today, which is the Nation newspapers, the first calendar says Charles Okocha and Portable set for rematch in Lagos tonight. FCT police arrest 5, recover stolen public assets in infrastructure theft crackdown. Boxing bouts. Okocha and Portable set to clash today. What's on the Nation newspapers? Burna Boy drops Messi and Ronaldo to name JJ Okocha as the true GOAT in his rights. Again, NAD gives federal government August 10 deadline, threatens nationwide strike.

where fear demands. Respect Wizkid, Davido's era, Paul Okoye tells fans. Wike pushes contractors for December completion, extension of Gandua District Road. New Jamb registrar declares war on exam malpractice, promises tough crackdown. Infantino's advisor resigns, slams FIFA World Cup investment plan as bad deal for football. Wafare Nation newspapers, subsidy savings used for debt servicing, minimum wage, student loans. Oloyede. The last letter says AC Milan holds mini silence on memory of Franco Baresi. Away from the national newspapers, I'll be taking you to Vanguard newspapers, which is going to be our last newspaper for today. And the first killer there says Okonkwo thanks Tinubu over comments about INEC, says Nigeria intro. Stop blaming Buhari and others for your failure, article berates Tinubu. Nigeria versus Zambia, where to watch Super Falcons must win WAFCON clash. PNT government condemns barbaric mob killing of Unijos students. We've arrested over 80 perpetrators of Afrophobia. SAM Voice. Not the Vanguard newspapers. Agumi Ransi wasn't part of January 1966 coup. Family demands apology. People say I orchestrated Orire abduction. Makinde. We leave Jamb stronger, says outing registrar Oloyede. 15-year-old boy sentenced to 100 years in prison for killing woman in U.S. Davido releases sixth album, Oriade, featuring Mayokon, Fola, and others. The last letter says, I am only billionaire's child in the world to make name for himself, Davido. I'm wrapping up today's headlines. Thank you for listening. I am Judith Shinenye, saying have a lovely day.

Hello, my Betelgeuse Nigeria country people, distinguished listeners out there. I salute now, wella. I say welcome to News Across Geopolitical Zone for Niger. For the reach you on top of some binoculars, Radio 105.1 Uromi. My name now, Juju Namani. I'll be a radio country brother, and I don't turn down yet to some of the updates as it is your face for the papers. First thing for all the richer say, and NSCDC, then they pursue vandals, and they don't recover 1.8 million naira streetlight cables for inside Jigawa. Another matter with the richer, so they say, Anambra monarch, then they see Governor Soludo intervention, and they don't deny, say, then back at that side for the Umuwulu land ownership dispute, with the happen for Anambra state. First Lady Olureme Tinubu in the urge Nigerian youth make them aim higher as she can donate 9 buses to APC youth leader. Yes, of course, Nigerian youth not on here, they cannot aim higher. ECO has now set a 2035 gender parity target as Nigeria debark reforms to increase women political leadership across West Africa. And on top, the matter with NAFDAC DG Chop, Intok say, we have reduced drug importation by 70%. Abi, yeah, they don't try. That means many drugs would they consume for Nigeria, would they manufacture for Nigeria, if they don't reduce the drug importation by 70%. Next thing for the Richard say, I am not attacking Peter Obi, I just the ask Southeast, and make them not vote for him. This one they come from Omahi, the Minister of Works. What do you expect for inside the Minister of Work with the under the current administration? He will campaign against anybody who know the given job. Alright, next thing for the Richards now says Spain returns 37,500 migrants to Morocco after the record surge for inside the Ceuta border. I know if you imagine that one, say 60,000 migrants just enter Spain one day within 24 hours. About the Spain toxic man, they don't return 37,500. We voluntarily say they won't go back Morocco. Okay, Megu Kari, you come another matter now. Stop hiring consultant for NAFDAC registration. DG Dete, MSMEs owners. I don't hear, I'm gonna go direct. I'm gonna leave consultant alone. As to the threat strike for Israel Federal University Zuru, Kirby over unimplemented agreement on paid allowances. Wife, son of Surrender Iswa Finance Chief, they don't turn themselves in. And make we tell you as to say, on top of the matter with the Richard CJN bars lawyer from using barrister title for inside official correspondence. And I don't hear, now the Chief Justice of Nigeria, and they give that update. In Toxime lawyers, make them not use barrister title, for inside official correspondent. I believe, say, our learned colleague, then hear that one. Universal VC don't want students, they come talk, say, make them come out their hand for courtesan and cyber crime. See for the news today, U.S. is celebrate Nigerian physicians will name be Dr. Ekena Ikozie, as you can say, in transform kidney care, for inside that place. I bet do me come back home, call the one for Niger. Famadewa don't unveil Tinubu's homeland security agenda, and then they seek stronger interagency synergy. For Osun 2026, call politicians to order and move Peter the third traditional rulers. If like say politicians for Osun State, they don't they do tiki taka. And right now, the INEC chair, they say, make traditional ruler for them, may then call them to order. Xenophobic attack. Oburuwole don't approve 2 million naira grant monthly stipend for data returnees. That's one of very good one to, you know, move them to the place where they office stand. Gigwa by themselves. Market data inaugurate judicial panel to investigate Oyo school adoptions. Yes, don't forget say Market Data talks say make a united EU and make them look into the matter. Say the matter that has to be
I've been a UN talk. But right now, Indom make inaugurate judicial panel, make them investigative, and it never finished my mind. NERDC, they don't extend the deadline for textbook submission for the 2026 phase 1 assessment to August 7, 2026 to encourage broader participation. Get textbook, we want to make them approve. NERDC, they talk say they don't extend 2026 textbook submission. We could tell you also say, for inside the news with the richest business activity, content disrupted for Okowojo Ilimosho, Lagos, after a family accompanied by armed police could move to enforce the 2003 court judgment over 56.578 hectares of land, and that's one come make business activity for there slow down where. See for the news with the richest today. Resident doctor don't give FG August 10th ultimatum. Make them meet welfare demand or then go face strike. See for the update. New jam registrar in don't declare war on exam malpractice and in vow to offer crackdown on that matter. DSS don't invite Norton student president after issuing 2 weeks ultimatum over detention of ex-governor El-Rufai. You could tell it's enough to arrest 120 suspected human traffickers for Ondo. 120, it be like say many people, they don't enter inside the trafficking business. Peter Obi don't fault Tinubu over your school children adoption. Talks to the president, not ever enter the bush to rescue for inside the mission. President would have entered bush in rescue mission. That's what gets us to be, follow. Oishu 2026, call politician to order. I'm moving on the traditional ruler, like I mentioned before. Canada don't clarify citizenship rule for people who are born abroad. Bayelsa don't unveil committee for 30th anniversary. Bayelsa don't reach 30 years, Dana. Yes, that's what I'll be to drop on the tracking led PDP. They accuse INEC of bias over Jonathan, other candidacy. The Jonathan himself never come to come out where say he want to do candidacy, and people just they talk for him. The former vice president of Nigeria and presidential candidate of the African Democratic Congress ADC, Atiku Abubakar, in don't challenge the administration of President Bola Tinubu and make them disclose full details of the 39 sports utility vehicles SUVs for which 15.13 billion naira they spent. Okay, my country people, I here we talk Christian Day for news across show for some of Nigeria. We trust you'll get good time with us for inside the news story who will carry come. Join us again tomorrow as we go and fill another pack of waiting the sub for inside we will country Nigeria and beyond. Make sure say you don't touch your radio dial, we'll keep on lock on so that you say we'll get the updates first hand. As the issue, see, I be a radio country brother. My name is George Namani. I see the man. I salute you now. Make a great day. Number one for now.

Father, and of the Son, and of the Holy Spirit. Amen. Greetings of peace to you, beloved brothers and sisters in Christ. Welcome to Matters of Our Faith from Aesan Benoglas Video, your number one video station in Aesanland. Celebrating today the memorial of St. Francis Ligori, our first reading will be taken from Jeremiah 26:11-16 and verse 24. The theme is the word saints mean to you to speak all these words in your ears. In those days, the priest and the prophet said to the princes and to all the people, "This man deserved the sentence of death because he has prophesied against this city, as you have heard with your own ears." Then Jeremiah spoke to all the princes and all the people, saying, "The Lord sent me to prophesy against this house and this city, all the words you have heard. Now therefore, amend your ways and your doings, and obey the voice of the Lord your God, and the Lord will repent of the evil which he has pronounced against you. But as for me, behold, I am in your hands. Do with me as seems good and right to you. Only know for certain that if you put me to death, you bring innocent blood upon yourselves and upon this city and its inhabitants, for in truth, the Lord sent me to you to speak all these words in your ears." Then the princes and all the people said to the priests and the prophets, "This man does not deserve the sentence of death, for he has spoken to us in the name of the Lord God." But the hand of Ahikam, the son of Shaphan, was with Jeremiah, so that he was not given over to the people to be put to death. The theme of our gospel reading is, Herod's sent and had John beheaded. His disciples went and told Jesus. Matthew 14:1-12. At that time, Herod the Tetrarch heard about the fame of Jesus, and he said to his servants, "This is John the Baptist. He has been raised from the dead. That is why these powers are awakening him. For Herod has seized John and bound him and put him in prison for the sake of Herodias, his brother Philip's wife, because John had said to him, 'It is not lawful for you to live, to have her.' And though he wanted to put him to death, he feared the people because they held him to be a prophet. But when Herod's birthday came, the daughter of Herodias danced before the company and pleased Herod, so that he promised with an oath to give her whatever she might ask. Prompted by her mother, she said, 'Give me the head of John the Baptist here on a platter.' And the king was sorry, but because of his oaths and his guests, he commanded it to be given. He sent and had John beheaded in the prison. His head was brought on a platter and given to the girl, and she brought it to her mother. And his disciples came and took the body and buried it, and they went and told Jesus." Reflection. When people around us engage in unlawful behavior, we must raise a prophetic voice in defense of truth. Jeremiah and John the Baptist are presented to us today as models of courageous witness to truth. Praise and worship of God consists in challenging the ways of this world by standing for truth, defending those who are treated unjustly, and refraining from acting like Herod, who, in order to please other people, condemned an innocent man to death. Persecution should not stop us from standing for the values of God. Our faith in God's help and protection must be strong as we sing with psalmists, "Rescue me from sinking in the mud. For those who hate me, deliver me." We plead your mercy, O God, that you should forgive us in any way we might have sold ourselves out to allow the enemy to take away our blessings. And by the power of the resurrection, we command all our imprisoned benefits to be released. Let it consume the fire of God. Take down the strongholds of the demons holding any of our belongings. Answer us when we pray, O God, our defender, when we are in trouble. You help us, be kind to us. We decree that it shall be, that this month of August shall be for us a month of favor and upliftment for us.
May God's presence accompany us as he did for Moses and the people of Israel. May the Lord build us up again and watch over us in our work, family, businesses, journey, and all that we should do this month. We offer this intention to the Lord and ask that he watch over us throughout this month of August. In Jesus' name we pray. Amen. Thank you for joining us today. God bless you.

Nigeria in distress. All-powerful and merciful Father, you are the God of justice, love, and peace. You rule over all the nations of the earth. Power and might are in your hands, and no one can withstand you. We present our country, Nigeria, before you. We pray and thank you, for you are the source of all we have and are. We are sorry for all the sins we have committed and for the good deeds we have failed to do. In your loving forgiveness, keep us safe from the punishment we deserve. Lord, we are weighed down not only by uncertainties, but also by moral, economic, and political problems. Listen to the cries of your people who confidently turn to you. God of infinite goodness, our strength in adversity, our help in weakness, our comfort in sorrow. Be merciful to us, your people. Spare this nation, Nigeria, from chaos, anarchy, and doom. Bless us with your kingdom of justice, love, and peace. We ask this through Christ our Lord. Most Sacred Heart of Jesus, Immaculate Heart of

0: Welcome to News on the Hour, reaching you from ASAM Binoculars Radio Urumi. First headlines. Enugu expand army to 12 divisions, approves 28,000 recruits. Comrade Solomon speaks. 131,165 new voters registered in Edo. FG expand Forest Guard initiative to 10 states, trains personnel. I am Joseph Osamo Igonri. Now on the news and details. President Bola Tinubu has approved the expansion of the Nigerian Army from 8 to 12 divisions and the recruitment of 28,000 additional military personnel. This was, as the President said, the move is designed to decentralize command, strengthen broader security, and improve response time to emerging threats nationwide. In a statement signed Thursday by the Special Advisor to the President on Information Strategy, Bayo Onanuga, the Presidency said, the expansion will see four new divisional headquarters established in Makurdi, Ilorin, Jalingo, and Benin City. Speaking with our reporter, Comrade Solomon described the establishment of a new Niger Army division in Edo State as a welcome development. He said his first reaction was one of happiness, noting that the move is a significant step towards tackling insecurity across the country. According to him, locating one and the new division in Benin Edo State will strengthen security not only within the state, but across the entire South region. He, however, urged the government to provide the military with the necessary support and an enabling environment to enable them to operate effectively. Comrade Solomon further advised President Tinubu to equip security personnel with modern technological tools for surveillance and intelligence gathering, stressing that effective security operations in today's digital era required advanced technology.
1: Hello, good day, my listeners and Comrade Solomon, human activists. My first reaction when I heard that President Tinubu has approved expansion of Nigeria Army to 12 division, I was so happy about it. As for me, it's a welcome development. It's a way of tackling the issue regarding insecurity across the Federation. Nigeria as a sovereign nation is bedeviled with insecurity that the people are crying daily. By the grace of God, according to the news, we heard that one of the new army division will be located in Benin City, Edo State, which is my state. The impact I think that could have on security in Edo State and the South as a whole is that improvement of security will certainly be enhanced. Yes. Insecurity will be reduced to the barest minimum.
0: Meanwhile, a total of 131,165 new voters have been registered by the Independent National Electoral Commission following the conclusion of the continuous voter registration exercise in Edo State. The commission said 52,907 voters transferred their voting areas to other polling units, while it also recorded 19,565 requests to change of name, correction of the spelling of names, date of birth, gender, databases, addresses, and profession. And in a report by its spokesperson in the state, Tayon Boro, said the CVR exercise was conducted between August 2025 and July 2026. Meanwhile, troops of the 4th Brigade Nigerian Army under the 2nd Division participating in Operation Wabaziga has successfully rescued 14 kidnapped victims in Edo State. The Assistant Director of Army Public Relations, 4th Brigade Nigerian Army, Benin City, Lieutenant Colonel Kennedy Ayanwu, said in a statement on Friday that a swift response to a kidnap incident along the Lagos-Benin Expressway in Ovia Northeast local government area of Edo State led to the rescue of the victims. We'll take a short break now. Still to come on the news today, FG expand Forest Guard initiative to 10 states, trains personnel. We'll bring you details of this and more shortly. Kindly stay tuned.
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0: Welcome back and thank you for staying tuned. This is Asian Binoculars Radio and you are tuned to News on the Hour. Remember, a positive attitude can brighten your day. Stay positive today. And now the rest of the news. The federal government has expanded the Presidential Forest Guard Initiative to 10 states with more than 9,000 personnel now trained to help secure forests and other ungoverned spaces used by kidnappers, bandits, and other criminal groups. The Office of the National Security Advisor disclosed this in a statement on Friday, saying the latest phase of the program covers Kaduna, Edo, and Kogi states, where over 2,000 forest guards have completed training and are set to be deployed to identify security flashpoints. The initiative is coordinated by the Office of the National Security Advisor and implemented under the operational leadership of the Department of State Services, with support from the National Intelligence Agency, Defense Headquarters, the Nigerian Police Force, and the National Park Service. According to the statement, the program is being implemented in partnership with participating state governments to improve security in forests, border continuity, and other ungoverned spaces exploited by criminal elements. That is it for the news today. The wrapped up the headline that made the story. Again, Tinubu expanded army to 12 divisions, approved 28,000 recruits. Comrade Solomon speaks. 131,165 new voters registered in Edo. FG expanded Forest Guard Initiative to 10 states, trains personnel. That is the size of news on the hour. For comments, feedback, and info, send your update to us on 0805191-8139. You can give us an email at asianbinoculars9@gmail.com. And on behalf of Asian Binoculars Radio News Crew, thank you for staying tuned. My name is Joseph Osemo Iguanre saying, have a beautiful day.
3: 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I'm going to be a Sam Binoculars Radio. I'm going to be a Sam Binoculars Radio. I'm going to be a Sam Binoculars Radio. I'm going to be a Sam Binoculars Radio. I'm going to be a Sam Binoculars Radio. I'm going to be a Sam Binoculars Radio. Ida che ne bi wena na oyi komre Solomon data o oyi eku 12 oyi dagbare bi e jai na nya na no oni ebe ni lagbe owo to yin ni egbe owo to oyi dadagbare dogbin le owo to owo to edo OFG da lu obe jada mi o kiche mama bumbu o to keke no si gbe e na le o bi forest guards pe jada mi gan he e ki bu woni o to ma keke Oye, eda ye mai, ebo ni bun buwe mi. 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You can my on every massemi in the dark by Revi, a sound by Nicholas Radio. I put my record my homemade now for our son about the Bama religion.
4: Levi Canam, Abacomozo, for a station 9 Kana or E. Sam by Nukula. 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
6: kúrò. All right, ladies and gentlemen, my name is Samson Alamano, also known as the Enjoyment Landlord. I'm speaking right now, always listen to Sports Daily on Esam Banakola Radio. 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
2: Welcome to Sport Daily from Asian Binoculars Radio. I am Big Billy. First from the local sports, Chukwue Buka Nwerechi said he never stopped believing in himself after becoming the first Nigerian to win the men's shot put gold medal at the Commonwealth Game in Scotland. In a separate news, Portable lost his celebrity boxing rematch against Nollywood actor Charles Okocha by disqualification on Friday after walking out of the ring before the end of the opening round at the Bemora Conventional Center, Federal Palace Hotel, Victoria Island, Lagos. In another development, UEFA has publicly withdrawn its support for FIFA's current leadership, saying the body can no longer trust President Gianni Infantino after

0: strategic plan to allow private investment in the World Cup. This is the Beat of Sport from Asian Binoculars Radio. I am Big Billy saying do have a lovely day and happy Sunday to you all.
1: Welcome to entertainment news from Asian Binoculars Radio, Uromi. First, the headlines. Celebrity boxing. Why I walked out during rematch with Charles Okocha. Portable. Court dismisses 5 billion naira copyright suit. Confirms Sinachi as sole owner of Waymaker. I am Judith Chinenye. Now the entertainment news in details. Street pop singer Habeeb Okikiola, popularly known as Portable, has explained why he walked out during a celebrity boxing rematch with Nollywood actor Charles Okocha. In a video posted on his Instagram page on Saturday, Portable accused Okocha of attacking him unfairly and resorting to wrestling instead of boxing. Portable, in the video shared on his Instagram, showed a wound on his hand and body, claiming he was beaten during fight and allegedly alleging that multiple people attacked him. In a separate news still on entertainment news, a federal high court in Lagos has dismissed a 5 billion naira copyright suit filed against acclaimed Nigeria gospel singer Osinachi Joseph Ebu, popularly known as Sinachi, affirming her as the sole author and copyright owner of the globally celebrated song Waymaker. Justice A. Lewis Alago, who delivered the judgment on July 24, 2026, ruled that music producer Oluwole failed to establish claims of co-authorship and co-ownership of the award-winning song. Oluwole has approached the courts in March 2024 seeking legal recognition as a co-author and co-owner of Waymaker. According to the judgment, evidence before the court shows that Sinachi has created and performed the song before engaging Oluwole's services. And to wrap up the entertainment news, listen to the headlines again. Celebrity boxing. Why I walked out during rematch with Charles Okocha. Portable. Court dismisses 5 billion naira copyright suit. Confirms Sinachi as sole owner of Waymaker. And this service today on entertainment news. Thank you for listening. I am Judith Chinenye saying have a lovely day.

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2: Yeah, welcome to Eastern Binoculars Radio. It's business news. The headlines: NNPC post 535 billion naira profit, remits 6.3 trillion naira to federation. FG rules out electricity tariff hike. I am Edna Fowers. Now the business news in details. The Nigerian National Petroleum Company Limited increased its profits after tax by 15.8% to 535 billion naira in June 2026, despite recording a marginal decline in crude oil and condensate production during the month. The latest monthly financial and operations report released by the National Oil Company showed that profit after tax rose by 73 billion naira from the 462 billion naira recorded in May, while revenue increased to 4.389 trillion naira. In another development, the federal government has ruled out any immediate increase in electricity tariffs, saying its priority is to improve power supply, achieve universal mandatory, and ensure consumers pay only for the electricity they consume. The Minister of Power, Joseph Tegbe, disclosed this on Friday during a media roundtable on the resetting of Nigeria's power sector in Lagos. With this, we end the business news. I am Edna Fowers. Thank you for listening to Eastern Binoculars Radio.
3: Welcome to News Across the Globe on Eastern Binoculars Radio. First, the headlines. Russia keys 10 in Kyiv as Ukraine sinks Russian ship with 17 rescued. Spain condemns EU reaction to 60,000 Ceuta migrants as death toll rises to 67. I am Joseph Osamu Igore, and now the news in details. 10 people were killed and more than 30 wounded after Russian strike hit 5 Kyiv districts and the suburb of Povary early Saturday, with Dasky and Solovsky among the hardest hit. Ukraine said the barrage underscore a critical shortage of Patriot interceptors, its main defense against ballistic missiles, as Zelensky again appealed for more system and faster access to production. And a separate news, Pedro Sanchez accused some EU governments of an unlawful and polarizing response after about 60,000 migrants entered Ceuta on July 30th, saying Spain restored border control within 48 hours and blocked onward movement. 67 people have died in the surge, while Spain officials say almost all who reached the enclave have now returned and the situation on the ground is coming under control. To wrap up the news across the globe, the airlines again. Russia keys 10 in Kyiv as Ukraine sink Russian ship with 17 rescued. Spain condemns EU reactions to 60,000 Ceuta migrants as death toll rises to 67. And that is the size of News Across the Globe. I am Joseph Osamu Igwari saying thank you for listening. Have a great Sunday. Welcome to the religious segment on Eastern Binoculars Radio. First, the headlines. Publio to Peruvian young people, the Christ salt and light. Pope to Cardinal Simoni, no prison can separate a person from God's love. My name is Joseph Osamu Igwari, and now the news in details. Do not be afraid to be God's instrument for rekindling hope in the many, many hearts that are suffering. With these words, Publio Fortin addressed the participants in Peru's National Youth Day 2026, taking place from 30th July to 2nd August in the city of Chilucanas in the Peruvian region. The event seeks to strengthen participants' personal relationship with Jesus Christ and to promote the church that is united in common synodal and mission. In separate news, no chain is strong enough to imprison the conscience enlightened by the gospel. No night is so long that it can prevent the dawn the Lord prepared for his children. And no prison is deep enough to separate a person from the love of God. With this word echoing St. Paul's letter to the Romans, who believe 14 address a message to Albania, Sandra, Ernest, Simone, and to all those who took part in the Mass the Cardinal presided over Friday morning, 31st July, at the former prison camp of Spark, in remembrance of those who suffered and died there. To bring the religious news to a close, their lines again, who believe to Peruvian young people with Christ's salt and light. Pope to Cardinal Simone, no prison can separate a person from God's love. And that is the size of the religious news. Thank you for joining. Have a great day.
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1: And welcome to Eastern Banner Plus Radio. It's a weather forecast for Urumi, Eastern, Northeast Local Government for the Metro State. My name is Jay Chris. By 12 a.m., there will be a light rain of 73 degrees Celsius of relative humidity of 95%. And by 1 p.m., there will be a thunderstorm of 77 degrees Celsius of relative humidity of 87%. And by 3 p.m., there will be a rain of 79 degrees Celsius of relative humidity of 87%. And by 4 p.m., there will be a thunderstorm of 77 degrees Celsius of relative humidity of 92%. And by 5 p.m.

0: degrees Celsius to 72 degrees Celsius of its relative humidity of 96%. And the sun will rise by 6:29 a.m. and the sun will set by 6:53 p.m. And that will be that in weather forecast for Rome, ASA, Northeast local government, prepared by Metro State. Stay tuned and stay connected on Thursday. Thank you.
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1: MC Alamano, Ozemire Juan, of Esaland, Ababetama, Wabele Bayoke, Esam Banacola Radio, Madugere, Anepatetane, one of Sanizore, Noaro, Noabo, one of Yaho, Emerson, and Ebersun, one Nigerian, and Wigbe, Esa Walube Kiona, Esa Marahio, Esa Nagbe, Sana, Muesa Nolika, Iria Mareva, Dodo Travina. Esa Banacola Radio. Eh, no, I don't have a honor of our own day. Eh, no, how about a man of our own day? No, how about that? Oh,
2: y'all ready?

He reigns in this place. Tell somebody he reigns. We honor him, God. Hallelujah tonight. Our God, he reigns in majesty.

Alright, I welcome you back from that break. And if you are just joining in, this is Sports Review with Big Benny right here in the building. Starting from the local sport, AfriInvest has deepened its partnership with the Nigerian Premier Football League to drive digital transformation, strengthen commercial capacity, and position Nigerian football club for sustainable revenue growth. The comment was reaffirmed on Wednesday during the NPFL AfriInvest Media and Marketing Workshop in Enugu, where the media officers and marketing heads from all 20 NPF clubs underwent training on branding, digital visibility, sponsorship attraction, and fan engagement. The workshop team, the role of marketing and media officer in generating wealth for professional football clubs, focused on the need for clubs to move beyond total dependence on government funding by building stronger digital platforms, generating reliable data, and creating commercially attractive brands. Speaking at the event, the NPFL Chief Operating Officer, Chief Davidson Wumi, challenged the clubs to embrace digital transformation, warning that inadequate data and poor online visibility were preventing the league from attracting major commercial partners. After the broadcast right today, the next morning's swimming, our revenue generating resources is data. We need to tell ourselves the open truth today. We have ongoing contracts, but do you know what they ask of us? What is your data? Where is your data for the league? We do not have it, Wumi said. He emphasized that every club must contribute high-quality content and statistics to enable the NPFL to build a robust central database. We need our clubs to be visible. We need your presence in the social space. We need all the clubs generating data, because the NPFL only achieves what you generate. If we have 20 active Premier League teams generating data from their clubs, it makes our own website very rich, he added. Wumi further urged the club to strive for financial independence, stating that relying solely on government allocation was no longer sustainable. You cannot just depend on government continuously. A dead media department is a dead club. A dead marketing unit is a dead club. We want our clubs to be healthy financially. Enough is enough. You cannot be doing the same thing all over again and expect a different result, he said. Also speaking, the manager of AfriInvest Enugu office, Emmanuel Alujo, explained that the investment firm's support for Rangers International and the collaboration with the NPFL and called on the philosophy that football can only flourish when backed by sound financial management. For us at AfriInvest, internally there is this philosophy we call finance meets football. That is how we have tagged our intervention with our partnership with Rangers International and now the NPFL. The success of the Nigerian Premier Football League is not really only about what happens on the pitch, but also the strength of those behind the institution and clubs playing on the pitch, the manager stated. In another info, as the 2026 Commonwealth Games enter their final stretch in Glasgow, Scotland, Nigeria remains among the competition's most successful nation, occupying ninth place on the all-time Commonwealth Games medal table. Since making its debut at the game, Nigeria has amassed 271 medals, comprising 82 gold, 84 silver, and 105 bronze medals, placing it among only 9 countries to have surpassed the 250 medal mark in Commonwealth Games history. Australia sits comfortably at top of all time standing with an astonishing 2,604. England follows in second place with 2,322 medals, 773 golds, 783 silvers, and 766 bronze, while Canada ranked third with 1,647 medals,
having collected 510 gold, 548 silver, and 589 bronze medal over the 3 years. New Zealand occupies fourth position with 706 medals ahead of India, which has won 564 medals, while Scotland 502, South Africa 416, and Wales 334. Complete the top 8, Nigeria is the highest ranked nation in West Africa, and one of only two African countries in the top 10, with Kenya completing the list in 10th place on 258 medals, including 91 gold. The historical ranking reflects the dominance of country with long and consistent participation at Commonwealth Games, particularly Australia and England, which together have won 4,926 medals, more than half of the combined tally of the top 10 nations. Despite the rich history of the multi-sport event, not every competing nation has experienced the joy of reaching the podium. A total of 16 Commonwealth Games associations have never won a medal, namely Australia, Antigua and Barbuda, with medal events still ongoing in Glasgow. Some of the medalless nations could yet write a new chapter in their sporting history before the curtain phase on the 23rd edition of the Commonwealth Games on August 2nd. And with that info, I shall quickly observe a break, and when I'm back, I'll be giving you more info on the program. Please stay glued to your radio set and don't touch the dial. Big Billy will be right back after this break.

to welcome you back from that break. And if you are just tuning in, this is part of you with Big Billy right here in the building. As Noah Maresca said, he was very happy on Saturday after his first game in charge of Manchester City, despite a defeat on penalty to Inter Milan after his side draw 1-1 in a pre-season friendly in Hong Kong on Saturday. Matteo Lavli netted the decisive spot kick for a 3-1 shootout win for the Italian champions as Maresca led out City for the first time since taking over from legendary Pep Guardiola in June. "I'm very happy with the performance," the former Chelsea and Leicester City boss told reporters. "Many positive things, including meaning for the legs, that's very important. Like always, there are things we can do better, but slowly, slowly, we are going to improve," Maresca said. An open first half saw the Premier League side took the lead in 40 minutes when Antonio Semenyo jumped towards the valley and crossed for young David Buma to took in from a few yards out. Semenyo was a constant menace and almost scored a wonderful solo goal soon after when he waved through several Inter defenders but could not sequence the ball past goalkeeper. And lastly, on Nissan Binoculars Radio Sport Radio today, FIFA has abandoned its controversial proposal to sell stake in the FIFA World Cup and other competition to private investors following widespread opposition from football stakeholders and threat of a boycott by Continental Confederation.

FIFA president Gianni Infantino announced in a statement posted on his Instagram page on Saturday that the governing body would no longer pursue the proposal. He said it had become clear that the initiative had created division within the football community. The FIFA Forward Enterprise project was intended to provide a basis for further strengthening our FIFA Members Association and our sports worldwide, especially in those countries where support is most needed, Infantino said. He explained that the proposal was always subject to constitutional with FIFA Member Association, the FIFA Council Confederation, and other stakeholders. Having listened carefully to all the views, it has become clear that the project has created division of a nature, regardless of the level of support, are no longer in the interest of the objective set out in the first place. Our purpose has always been and will always be to unite and improve. As a result, this proposal will not proceed, he said. Infantino added that FIFA will engage stakeholders in the coming weeks to continue discussion on growing the game, particularly in countries that requires greater support. And with that info, I've come to the close of Fish and Binoculars Radio Sport Review today, and I hope you enjoyed every bit of it. Please stay glued to your radio set, or don't touch the dial. The blue saying to have a lovely day and happy summer day to you all.

Hello Nigerians, greetings from here, Unado. Thanks for hearing from us from Eastern Binoculars Radio, my listeners out there. I truly salute because you people are wonderful, making no worry. Everywhere good, in fact, everywhere still, making a boy more rice. Many sit back and relax because we get plenty to read to dish out from this gist place. This is a full Chukmata Proko program, what they call my people. Nado. I'm a first of the theologian, if you call me Mr. T. Let me anchor this program until it come on matter from old school level. Carry on in school level based on behold, old things have passed away. And build everything don't become new happenings. Update recent gist with the happen for our Abodo country, Nigeria and beyond. Therefore, for this Unado program, what's happening about a future man for this Unado program, 900-519-181-39. My recording was happening by a gift for clarity, say 00519-181-39. And if you reach out to us, talk to us as an individual. I, the reason this salutation program, all the dish out from this gist place like this. So, therefore, our Unado program source now ever live from newspaper, via online, social media network, Facebook friends, and other sources. You could write down before we go match our final break, finally. So as it is about from here, oh boy, you get with this up between man and local security operatives when be say man as they try to receive the guy and so the guy bring out knife come out. Oh boy, you. He, where the guy they repair car, talk say the guy, the people say they want a sort from round, say they want collect more, one or two from round. So, you know, won't need that kind of instruction, say with that. Now the guy bring out nine photos, say man, he got defend himself, whether they be thieves, say, if you know, call no for the security agency again. That one. Now for that one, still on the same matter, more come on for there. Get with it just the soft now for inside the, Morocco and Spain to be precise, about 1,500 people don't swarm to Spain freestyle to those migrants when they say man that they follow sea river enter Jan. So see the border that they pay so kind guys that don't park enter Spain as I talk to you now. Many don't enter well. So that one for that one more come on there, talk another one. Get what is up for inside NAFDAC, go, you know NAFDAC, now this boy that they charge of drug matter and food things, anything when you want intake. So what it comes up, they don't raise alarm over sachet say of banned sachet alcohol drink. You know, so they don't talk that one time without number say for the now, they don't they shout tire, say all those sachet alcohol made them come on for our territory. So that one for that one still on G's for the Obodo country Nigeria, President Bola Tinubu. See, he don't condemn the deadly attack for Naridon village for Kauru local government area for Kaduna state, and say the killing of about 30 people, including women and children, say now provoked and terror against defense citizens. And so, Oga Presido talk based on say, you know, Badu with his work for the SA Pena. So in the special advisor went the Bayo Adenuga and Anuga man, the president he can talk say man, this thing say na painful thing, say the mourn for them until say man this killing say it don't too much for Abodo country Nigeria. More command there enter another thing again. Dangote don't talk say man he believe in being a philanthropist, say man, I the paper, say man, in owner for Saliko Dangote Foundation, say he established the matter for 1994, say from there, they do one or two good things for people, unto say, different area of life. According to him, he can talk, say, the foundation form program in health, education, nutrition, humanitarian, relief, and many other ones, so more try them, they good things as they play. So that one, for that one, you get with this all, for example, to why, you get one lady, one woman, when you say Narita, she and people, when you say, man, if they carry guests, go abroad, make them go, they do all those shows, so as they play. This girl told say, no one do now, she bring out Koboko, the mama, the girl, they beat her, come on for her, but they also say, man, you must use that your team for that your 2 leg they also for Cote d'Ivoire. You don't come Cote d'Ivoire, you don't come Cote d'Ivoire, you're not be Nigeria, mama, please. So that one, for that one, more come on there. Just have a turn at the other time, say, Kebbi High Court judge, say that, okay, Napa,
custody. So for the now, the Tulsi made them bring 200 million ransom, made them take release and with all those bandits. They try to talk from there, be that like that. So, Jomo talk one before we round up finally. Minister Wike, so when be Nissan, don't talk say, man, Fubara, say, for him to commit to Ram, say, as governor, say, he do well, say, not be anything, make no shame, no fear, anything, say, not the normal thing, say, on the normal ground, say, he no get any option than to return to the political family where he belong as an individual, and there he begin. They sing his song, you know, say, Wike sabi sing well, when I say, they sing, Ye deba, ye deba, ye deba, ye deba, as you want you, president say, they favor them, as then they swallow it, they go from there. My people, now so you can't be from here today. I remain a first source, the theologian, if you call me Mr. T. And then I will match our final break, finally. See you same time, same station, San Banacolas Radio, tomorrow by the grace of God. Bye for now, my people.

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Lord, mercy.

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1: Welcome to News Headlines from Eastern Binoculars Radio Uromi. As usual, I'm going to be giving stories from different newspapers. So the first one I have here today is Daily Post Newspapers. And the first headline says, Police bust fake NIN and voter card syndicate in Niger. Suspect made over 3 million naira. I refuse to pay ransom. Bandits and terrorists want members released. ADC urges Tinubu to replicate Orire rescue tragedy strategy nationwide. Wike orders demolition of suspected criminal hideouts in Abuja. FCT police recover drainage covers and solar street lights. Armored cables arrest vandals. Ogun moves to tighten security, send four tough crime bills to assembly. Pharmacy council shuts 383 drug premises over regulatory violations in Ogun. Police recover fake official number plates bearing presidency, senator and others in Abuja. Nigerian government to stop electricity subsidy payments from 2027. Sunday, Daily Post newspapers. Mark ban resists alarmed over rising killings and cattle rustling in Benue South. Nnamdi Kanu won't relocate from Sokoto prison without court order. Family declares. Governor Lawa reiterates suspected Zamfara Polytechnic rector. Wike and Fubara crisis sets rivers back to 20 years. Tony Cole laments. Fubara's emergence as river governor contention from beginning. Tony Cole. Burna Boy overtakes Wizkid as best-selling African artist of all time. Xenophobia. Tyler removes Lagos from Apop World Tour. 2027, you have the power to ensure credible elections. Peter Obi to Nigerians. Nigeria's economy growing faster than population. MES Sanusi of CBN reforms. The last letter says, Abia 150 million naira campaign billboard fuel. APC agenda against opposition. Kenneth Okonkwo. Away from Daily Post, let me take you to Punch newspapers. The first headline says, Unijust records 200 cases of exam malpractice in one semester. Federal government congratulates Colombia's president-elect. Makinde sets up panel to probe Oyo abduction. Slow the Punch newspapers. Chelsea hits with $10 million fine, suspended banned by FA. From dumps to chants, how Yoruba indigenous religions shoot church and Islamic worship done. Gunmen attack Benue Bishop's residence, abduct seminarian. Cross River roll out AI power surveillance to tackle crime and floods. Adeleke Campaign Council spokesman faults Oyebamiji for skipping Osun Peace Accord. For the Punch newspapers, court wedding does not stop Muslim men from marrying another wife. Commonwealth Games. Nigeria remains Africa's top team by medals. Nigerians must say enough to hunger and poverty. Peter Obi. Please uncover fake diplomatic government number plates network in FCT. Through the Punch newspapers, federal government extends 2026 textbook ranking deadline by August 7. PSN shut 383 pharmacies, medicine stores in Ogun over violations. Oloyede hands over to new JAMB registrar. Bayelsa doctor seeks more investment in specialist care and emergency services. UNILAG faces backlash over singular Fola's Outfits Act project defense. The last calendar says 2027, opposition risk repeating 2023 mistakes, Lukman warns. So the next newspaper of today, which is the Nation newspapers, the first calendar says Charles Okocha and Portable set for rematch in Lagos tonight. FCT police arrest 5, recover stolen public assets in infrastructure theft crackdown. Boxing bouts. Okocha and Portable set to clash today. What's on the Nation newspapers? Burna Boy drops Messi and Ronaldo to name JJ Okocha as the true goat in his rights. Again, Nat gives federal

Spirit Road. New Jamb Registrar declares war on exam malpractice, promises tough crackdown. Infantino's advisor resigns, slams FIFA World Cup investment plan as bad deal for football. Wasare Nation newspapers, subsidy savings used for debt servicing, minimum wage, student loans. Oloyede. The last letter says AC Milan holds minute silence on memory of Franco Baresi. Away from the national newspapers, I'll be taking you to Vanguard newspapers, which is going to be our last newspaper for today. And the first killer there says Okonkwo tackles Tinubu over comment about INEC, says Nigeria intro.

Stop blaming Buhari and others for your failure, article Beret Tinubu. Nigeria versus Zambia, where to watch Super Falcons must win WAFCON clash. Plenty government condemns barbaric mob killing of Unijos students. We've arrested over 80 perpetrators of Afrophobia. SAM Voice, not the Vanguard newspapers. Agumi Ransi wasn't part of January 1966 coup. Family demands apology. People say I orchestrated Orire abduction. Makinde. We leave jam stronger, says outing registrar Oloyede. 15-year-old boy sentenced to 100 years in prison for killing woman in U.S. Davido releases sixth album, Oriade, featuring Mayocon, Fola, and others. The last letter says, I am only billionaire's child in the world to make name for himself, Davido. So I'm wrapping up today's headlines. Thank you for listening. I am Judith Chinenye saying, have a lovely day.

Hello, my best wishes, Nigeria country people, distinguished listeners out there. I salute now, wella. I say welcome to News Across Geopolitical Zone for Niger. For the reach you on top of some binoculars, radio 105.1 Uromi. My name now, Juju Namani. I'll be a radio country brother, and I don't turn down yet to some of the updates as it is your face for the papers. First thing for all the richer say, NSCDC, then they pursue vendors and they don't recover 1.8 million naira streetlight cables for inside Jigawa. Another matter with the richer, so they say, Anambra monarch, then they seek Governor Soludo intervention and they don't deny, say, them back at that side for the Umuwulu land ownership dispute, where they have moved for Anambra State. First Lady Olureme Tinubu in the urge Nigerian youths make them aim higher as she can donate 9 buses to APC youth leader. Yes, of course, Nigerian youths not on here, they cannot aim higher. ECOWAS don't set a 2035 gender parity target as Nigeria debark reforms to increase women political leadership across West Africa. And on top, the matter with NAFDAC DG Chop, Intox say, we have reduced drug importation by 70%. Abi, they don't try. That means many drugs would they consume for Nigeria, would they manufacture for Nigeria, if they don't reduce the drug importation by 70%. Next thing for the Richard say, I am not attacking Peter B. I just the ask Southeast and make them not vote for him. This one they come from Omahi, the Minister of Works. What do you expect for inside the Minister of Work with the under the current administration? He will campaign against anybody who know the given job. Alright, next thing for the Richards now says Spain returns 37,500 migrants to Morocco after the record surge for inside the Ceuta border. I know if you imagine that one, say 60,000 migrants just enter Spain one day within 24 hours. About the Spain toxin, man, they don't return 37,500. We voluntarily say they want to go back to Morocco. Okay, Megukari, you come another matter now. Stop hiring consultant for NAFDAC registration. DG Dete, MSMEs owners. Not only yet, not gonna go direct, not gonna leave consultant alone. As to the threat strike for inside Federal University Zuru, Kirby over unimplemented agreement on paid allowances. Wife, son of Surrender Iswa Finance Chief, don't turn themselves in. And make we tell you to say, on top of the matter with the Richard CJN bars lawyer from using barrister title for inside official correspondence. And I don't hear, the Chief Justice of Nigeria, and they give that update, intoxicated lawyers, make them know they use barrister title, for inside official correspondent. I believe say our learned colleague, then hear that one. Universal VC don't want students, their contact say, make them come out your hand for courtism and cyber crime. Steve for the news today. U.S. they celebrate Nigerian physicians who name be Dr. Ekena Ikozie, in transform kidney care for inside that place. I beg do me come back home, call it one for Nigeria. Famadewa don't unveil Tinubu's homeland security agenda and they seek stronger interagency synergy. For Osun 2026, call politicians to order and move beyond the 3 traditional rulers. If I say politicians for Osun State, they don't do tiki-taka. And right now, the INEC chair, they say, make traditional ruler for them, then call them to order. Xenophobic attack. Oburuwole don't approve 2 million naira grant monthly stipend for data returnees. That's one of very good one to, you know, move them to the place where they will stand. Gigwa by themselves. Market data inaugurate judicial panel to investigate Oyo school adoptions. Yes, don't forget say Market data thought say make United EU make them look into the matter. Say the matter data should be
I've been a UN talk. But right now, Indom make inaugurate judicial panel, make them investigate the investigative one. It never finished my mind. NERDC, they don't extend the deadline for textbook submission for the 2026 phase one assessment to August 7, 2026 to encourage broader participation. Get textbook, we want maybe approve. NERDC, then talk say they don't extend 2026 textbook submission. We could tell you also say, for inside the news with the richest business activity, Conde disrupted for Okowojo Ilimosho, Lagos, after a family accompanied by armed police could move to enforce the 2003 court judgment over 56.578 hectares of land, and that's going to come make business activity for there slow down where. See for the news with the richest today. Resident doctor don't give FG August 10th ultimatum. Make them meet welfare demand or then go face strike. See for the updates. New jam registrar. He don't declare war on exam malpractice and him vow to for crackdown on that matter. DSS don't invite Northern student president after issuing 2 weeks ultimatum over detention of ex-governor El-Rufai. You could tell you, natives don't arrest 120 suspected human traffickers for Ondo. 120, if like say many people, they don't enter inside the trafficking business. Peter Obi don't fault Tinubu over your school children adoption. Talks to the president, not ever enter the bush to rescue for inside the mission. President would have entered bush in rescue mission. That's what I'm get us to be. You know, follow. Oshu 2026, call politician to order. I'm moving on the traditional ruler, like I mentioned before. Canada don't clarify citizenship rule for people who are born abroad. Wayasa don't unveil committee for 30th anniversary. Wayasa don't reach 30 years, Dana. Yes, that's what I updated drop. And the tracking led PDP accused INEC of bias over Jonathan other candidacy. The Jonathan himself never come to come out where saying want to do candidacy, and people just they talk for him. The former vice president of Nigeria and presidential candidate of the African Democratic Congress ADC, Atiku Abubakar, in don't challenge the administration of President Bola Tinubu, maybe disclose full details of the 39 sports utility vehicles SUVs for which 15.13 billion naira they spent. Okay, my country people, I will talk Christian Day for news across show force over Nigeria. We trust you not get good time with us for inside the come. Join us again tomorrow as we go and fill another pack of waiting the sub for inside with Blue Country Nigeria and beyond. Make sure say you don't touch your radio that will keep on lock on so that you say we'll get the update first hand as the issue. See, I'll be a radio country brother. My name is not Georgina Money. I see remain. I salute you now. Make a good day.

the name of the Father, and of the Son, and the Holy Spirit. Amen. Greetings of peace to you, beloved brothers and sisters in Christ. Welcome to Matters of Our Faith from Asian Benoculars Radio, your number one video station in Iceland. Celebrating today the memorial of St. Francis Ligori, our first reading will be taken from Jeremiah 26:11-16 in verse 24. The theme is, the word saints mean to you to speak all these words in your ears. In those days, the priest and the prophet said to the princes and to all the people, this man deserved the sentence of death because he has prophesied against this city, as you have heard with your own ears. Then Jeremiah spoke to all the princes and all the people, saying, the Lord sent me to prophesy against this house and this city, all the words you have heard. Now therefore, amend your ways and your doings, and obey the voice of the Lord your God, and the Lord will repent of the evil which he has pronounced against you. But as for me, behold, I am in your hands. Do with me as seems good and right to you. Only know for certain that if you put me to death, you bring innocent blood upon yourselves and upon this city and its inhabitants. For in truth, the Lord sent me to you to speak all these words in your ears. Then the princes and all the people said to the priests and the prophets, this man does not deserve the sentence of death, for he has spoken to us in the name of the Lord God. But the hand of Ahikam, the son of Shaphan, was with Jeremiah so that he was not given over to the people to be put to death. The theme of our gospel reading is, Herod sent and had John beheaded. His disciples went and told Jesus. Matthew 14:1-12. At that time, Herod the Tetrarch heard about the fame of Jesus, and he said to his servants, this is John the Baptist. He has been raised from the dead. That is why these powers are awakening him. For Herod has seized John and bound him and put him in prison for the sake of Herodias, his brother Philip's wife, because John had said to him, it is not lawful for you to live to have her. And though he wanted to put him to death, he feared the people because they held him to be a prophet. But when Herod's birthday came, the daughter of Herodias danced before the company and pleased Herod so that he promised with an oath to give her whatever she might ask. Prompted by her mother, she said, give me the head of John the Baptist here on a platter. And the king was sorry, but because of his oaths and his guests, he commanded it to be given. He sent and had John beheaded in the prison. His head was brought on a platter and given to the girl, and she brought it to her mother. And his disciples came and took the body and buried it, and they went and told Jesus. Reflection. When people around us engage in unlawful behavior, we must raise a prophetic voice in defense of truth. Jeremiah and John the Baptist are presented to us today as models of courageous witness to truth. Praise and worship of God consists in challenging the ways of this world by standing for truth, defending those who are treated unjustly, and refraining from acting like Herod, who, in order to please other people, condemned an innocent man to death. Persecution should not stop us from standing for the values of God. Our faith in God's help and protection must be strong as we sing with psalmists, rescue me from sinking in the mud. For those who hate me, deliver me. We plead your mercy, O God, that you should forgive us in any way we might have sold ourselves out to allow the enemy to take away our blessings. And by the power of the resurrection, O command all our imprisoned benefits to be released. Let the consuming fire of God take down the strongholds of the demons holding any of our belongings. Answer us when we pray, O God, our defender.

Moses and the people of Israel. May the Lord build us up again and watch over us in our work, family, businesses, journey, and all that we should do this month. We offer this intention to the Lord and ask that He watch over us throughout this month of August. In Jesus' name we pray. Amen. Thank you for joining us today. God bless you.

0: Nigeria in distress. All-powerful and merciful Father, you are the God of justice, love, and peace. You rule over all the nations of the earth. Power and might are in your hands, and no one can withstand thee. We present our country, Nigeria, before you. We pray and thank you, for you are the source of all we have and are. We are sorry for all the sins we have committed and for the good deeds we have failed to do. In your loving forgiveness, keep us safe from the punishment you deserve. Lord, we are weighed down not only by uncertainties, but also by moral, economic, and political problems. Listen to the cries of your people who confidently turn to you. God of infinite goodness, our strength in adversity, our health in weakness, our comfort in sorrow. Be merciful to us, your people. Spare this nation, Nigeria, from chaos, anarchy, and doom. Bless us with your kingdom of justice, love, and peace. We ask this through Christ our Lord. Most sacred heart of Jesus.
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0: Welcome to News on the Hour, reaching you from ASAM Binoculars Radio Urumi. First headlines. Enugu expand army to 12 divisions, approves 28,000 recruits. Comrade Solomon speaks. 131,165 new voters registered in Edo. FG expand Forest Guard initiative to 10 states, trains personnel. I am Joseph Osamu Igonri, now on the news and details. President Bola Tinubu has approved the expansion of the Nigerian Army from 8 to 12 divisions and the recruitment of 28,000 additional military personnel. This was, as the President said, the move is designed to decentralize command, strengthen broader security, and improve response time to emerging threats nationwide. In a statement signed Thursday by the Special Advisor to the President on Information Strategy, Bayo Onanuga, the Presidency said the expansion will see four new divisional headquarters established in Makurdi, Ilorin, Jalingo, and Benin City. Speaking with our reporter, Comrade Solomon described the establishment of a new Nigerian Army division in Edo State as a welcome development. He said his first reaction was one of happiness, noting that the move is a significant step towards tackling insecurity across the country. According to him, locating one and the new division in Benin Edo State will strengthen security not only within the state, but across the entire South region. He, however, urged the government to provide the military with the necessary support and an enabling environment to enable them to operate effectively. Commissioner for the advised President Tinubu to equip security personnel with modern technological tools for surveillance and intelligence gathering, stressing that effective security operations in today's digital era required advanced technology.
1: Hello, good day, my listeners and commercial human activists. My first reaction when I heard that President Tinubu has approved expansion of Nigeria Army to 12 division, I was so happy about it. As for me, it's a welcome development. It's a way of tackling the issue regarding insecurity across the Federation. Nigeria as a sovereign nation is bedeviled with insecurity.

0: like the people I cry daily. Yeah. By the grace of God, according to the news, we heard that one of the new army division will be located in Benin City, Edo State, which is my state. Yeah. The impact I think that could have on security in Edo State and the South as a whole is that improvement of security will certainly be enhanced. Yes. Insecurity will be reduced to the barest minimum.
1: Meanwhile, a total of 131,165 new voters have been registered by the Independent National Electoral Commission following the conclusion of the continuous voter registration exercise in Edo State. The commission said 52,907 voters transferred their voting areas to other polling units, while it also recorded 19,565 requests to change of name, correction of the spelling of names, date of birth, gender, databases, addresses, and profession. And in reports by its spokesperson in the state, Tayon Boro, said the CVR exercise was conducted between August 2025 and July 2026. Meanwhile, troops of the 4th Brigade Nigerian Army under the 2nd Division participating in Operation Wabaziga has successfully rescued 14 kidnapped victims in Edo State. The Assistant Director of Army Public Relations, 4th Brigade Nigerian Army, Benin City, Lieutenant Colonel Kennedy Ayahu, said in a statement on Friday that a swift response to a kidnap incident along the Lagos-Benin Expressway in Ovia Northeast local government area of Edo State led to the rescue of the victims. We'll take a short break now. Still to come on the news today, FG expand Forest Guard initiative to 10 states, trains personnel. We'll bring you details of this and more shortly. Kindly stay tuned.
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1: 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This is Sound Binoculars Radio and you are tuned to News on the Hour. Remember, a positive attitude can brighten your day. Stay positive today. And now the rest of the news. The federal government has expanded the Presidential Forest Guard initiative to 10 states, with more than 9,000 personnel now trained to help secure forests and other ungoverned spaces used by kidnappers, bandits, and other criminal groups. The Office of the National Security Advisor disclosed this in a statement on Friday, saying the latest phase of the program covers Kaduna, Edo, and Kogi states, where over 2,000 forest guards have completed training and are said to be deployed to identify security flashpoints. The initiative is coordinated by the Office of the National Security Advisor and implemented under the operational leadership of the Department of State Services, with support from the National Intelligence Agency, Defense Headquarters, the Nigerian Police Force, and the National Park Service. According to the statement, the program is being implemented in partnership with participating state governments to improve security in forests, border continuity, and other ungoverned spaces exploited by criminal elements. That is it for the news today. To wrap up the headlines, I made the story again. Tinubu expanded army to 12 divisions, approved 28,000 recruits. Comrade Solomon speaks. 131,165 new voters registered in Edo. FG expand Forest Guard initiative to 10 states, trains personnel. That is the size of news on the hour. For comments, feedback, and info, send your update to us on 0805191839. You can give us an email at sambinoclass9@gmail.com. And on behalf of us on Binoclass Radio News Crew, thank you for staying tuned. My name is Joseph Osemo Iguanre saying,
3: Ege nare kahi ebe sunu oto isan la oto edo ramu oto Nigeria rebe oye kona be san radio wa mu owo wa zore babilu are kawai ho.
4: Okesamba Boshanwi Esam Binoculars Radio Besunu Mada Tamaranya Hu Montanero. 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

0: The Shambeja Damien, O Toki Furi. 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
1: Ndivaya Kanamun, Abiakomo Zone, Furi Station 9 Kana, or E Sam by Nucleus. Advice we in Yenu, Udokundin Kenokosena, no, Nahina Sinkunini, maybe in Aga. Yadu Santi Nani, Koma Opana Giana, so, Akoso Bidu. Come a label, see a bar, a normal reconnaissance on a bagger, who do the runundigo. When you cook what, buffoon one and walking can at war, I am really good news, Ukuchuku, and then we move to two kundin can see can call it no. Yaka bunya name no butum kind on me bobo Nigeria, no but chicken tap over to Saturday, who do the runo. Unkissable, when you saw Cheche and Akabo, Bola Ahmed, no boo, you could go go see no cho. Not your quit in the model, Nakabo, Nyapo, Nabeke, 28,000 persons. 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
3: All right, ladies and gentlemen, my name is MC Alamano, known as Enjoyment's Landlord. I'm speaking right now. 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
4: Welcome to Sports Daily from Esan Banacola Radio. I am Big Billy. First from the local sports, Tukwe Buka Unwerechi said he never stopped believing in himself after becoming the first Nigerian to win the men's shot put gold medal at the Commonwealth Games in Scotland. In a separate news, Portable lost his celebrity boxing rematch against Nollywood actor Charles Okocha by disqualification on Friday after walking out of the ring before the end of the opening round at the Bemora Conventional Center, Federal Palace Hotel, Victoria Island, Lagos. In another development, UEFA has publicly withdrawn its support for FIFA's current leadership, saying the body can no longer trust President Gianni Infantino after a secret plan to allow private investment in the World Cup. This is the beat of sport from Asian Binoculars Radio. I am Big Billy saying do have a lovely day and happy Sunday to you all.
5: Welcome to entertainment news from Esan Binoculars Radio, Uromi. First, the headlines. Celebrity boxing. Why I walked out during rematch with Charles Okocha. Portable. Court dismisses 5 billion naira copyright suit. Confirms Sinachi as sole owner of Waymaker. I am Judith Chinenye. Now the entertainment news in details. Street pop singer Habeeb Okikiola, popularly known as Portable, has explained why he walked out during a celebrity boxing rematch with Nollywood actor Charles Okocha. In a video posted on his Instagram page on Saturday, Portable accused Okocha of attacking him unfairly and resorting to wrestling instead of boxing. Portable, in the video shared on his Instagram, showed a wound on his hand and body, claiming he was beaten during fight and alleging that multiple people attacked him. In a separate news still on entertainment news, a federal high court in Lagos has dismissed a 5 billion naira copyright suit filed against acclaimed Nigerian gospel singer Osinachi Joseph Ebu, popularly known as Sinachi, affirming her as the sole author and copyright owner of the globally celebrated song Waymaker. Justice A. Lewis Alago, who delivered the judgment on July 24, 2026, ruled that music producer Oluwole failed to establish claims of co-authorship and co-ownership of the award-winning song. Oluwole has approached the court in March 2024 seeking legal recognition as a co-author and co-owner of Waymaker. According to the judgment, evidence before the court shows that Sinachi has created and performed the song before engaging Oluwole's services. And to wrap up the entertainment news, listen to the headlines again. Celebrity boxing. Why I walked out during rematch with Charles Okocha possible. Court dismisses 5 billion naira copyright suit, confirms Sinachi as sole owner of Waymaker. And this service today on entertainment news. Thank you for listening. I am Judith Chinenye, saying have a lovely day.

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0: Oh yeah.
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3: Yeah, welcome to Eastern Binoculars Radio. Is business news the headlines? NNPC post 535 billion naira profit, remit 6.3 trillion naira to federation. LG rules out electricity tariff hike. I am Edna Fowers. Now the business news in details. The Nigeria National Petroleum Company Limited increased its profit after tax by 15.8% to 535 billion naira in June 2026, despite recording a marginal decline in crude oil and condensate production during the month. The latest monthly financial and operations report released by the National Oil Company showed that profit after tax rose by 73 billion naira from the 462 billion naira recorded in May, while revenue increased to 4.389 trillion naira. In another development, the federal government has ruled out any immediate increase in electricity tariffs, saying its priority is to improve power supply, achieve universal mandatory, and ensure consumers pay only for the electricity they consume. The Minister of Power, Joseph Tegbe, disclosed this on Friday during a media roundtable on the resetting of Nigeria's power sector in Lagos. With this, we end the business news. I am Edna Fowers. Thank you for listening to Eastern Binoculars Radio.
4: Welcome to News Across the Globe on Eastern Binoculars Radio. First, the headlines. Russia keys 10 in Kyiv as Ukraine sinks Russian ship with 17 rescued. Spain condemns EU reaction to 60,000 Ceuta migrants as death toll rises to 67. I am Joseph Osamu Igwari, and now the news in details. 10 people were killed and more than 30 wounded after Russian strike hit 5 Kyiv districts and the suburb of Povary early Saturday, with Dasky and Solovsky among the hardest hit. Ukraine said the barrage underscore a critical shortage of Patriot interceptors, its main defense against ballistic missiles, as Zelensky again appealed for more system and faster access to production. And a separate news, Pedro Sanchez accused some EU governments of an unlawful and polarizing response after about 60,000 migrants entered Ceuta on July 30th, saying Spain restored border control within 48 hours and blocked onward movement. 67 people have died in the surge, while Spain officials say almost all who reached the enclave have now returned and the situation on the ground is coming under control. To wrap up the news across the globe, the headlines again. Russia keys 10 in Kyiv as Ukraine sink Russian ship with 17 rescued. Spain condemns EU reactions to 60,000 Ceuta migrants as death toll rises to 67. And that is the size of news across the globe. I am Joseph Osamu Igwari saying thank you for listening. Have a great Sunday. Welcome to the religious segment on Eastern Binoculars Radio. First, the headlines. Publio to Peruvian young people, they cry salt and light. Pope to Cardinal Simoni, no prison can separate a person from God's love. My name is Joseph Osamu Igwari, and now the news in details. Do not be afraid to be God's instrument for rekindling hope in the many, many hearts that are suffering. With these words, Pope Leo XIV addressed the participants in Peru's National Youth Day 2026, taking place from 30 July to 2 August in the city of Chilucanas in the Peruvian region. The event seeks to strengthen participants' personal relationship with Jesus Christ and to promote the church that is united in common synodal and mission. In separate news, no chain is strong enough to imprison the conscience enlightened by the gospel. No night is so long that it can prevent the dawn the Lord prepared for his children. And no prison is deep enough to separate a person from the love of God. With this word echoing St. Paul's letter to the Roma, who Leo 14 addressed a message to Albania, Sandra, Ernest, Simone, and to all those who took part in the Mass the Cardinal presided over Friday morning, 31st July.
5: Nosui oto anukuno semana okimui nare himegber jore begbevi oto edu nokeki veduni mankoye ebesi no tianye non bere dan onosuto anukuno semana vetu governor sinito modi ukbebu okiluoye vekei shan 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
6: 090-66-3955. 19.
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Greetings, our good listeners out there, and a lovely welcome to today's entertainment gist, who has always been to you from Make Sense Radio Station, a sound binoculars radio Uromi. I'm your host, Ms. Jirike. In case you're tuning in for the first time, yes, I am the one that promised to give you every gist, all the things that happens daily on entertainment industry. So today, I've got a lot of interesting information to gist you. So make you just sit down, wella, and again, stay glued to radio set, because I promise you one thing, you are going to enjoy every bit of today's gist as usual. Before we begin, before we dive into the program proper, let's sharply go on a short musical break.

from that short musical break. So the first info on my table today on today's entertainment gist says celebrity boxing, why I walked out during rematch with Charles Okocha. You know, say yesterday, Charles Okocha, Nollywood actor and controversial singer, they call Portable, where in full name be Habib Okikiola Badmus. So Portable and Charles Okocha, they first do this boxing, celebrity boxing, you know, where if you recall, you will know when Katefe and Portable do their own boxing, where Katefe later win. Remember the story, right? So the same boxing, same celebrity boxing, now they feast with Portable and Charles Okocha, popularly known as Mr. Phenomenal. What is going to happen? So during the time they fixed that, you know, the first match, actually the thing did not really, you know, go viral. Maybe many people didn't get to hear about it, so that's why they fixed it again, or reason best known to them. But the information we will get yesterday, we say they fixed the match again and they can't rest too. So now these are the updates coming after the rematch. So why did they box now? Did they do their boxing? You know how it be for that side when they do boxing. If you watch boxing everywhere, you know how it be now. So on this page, it can be say going to a point where Portable can come up for stage when the boxing day is a very, you know, intense level. So Portable can't come up for stage, go greet person outside according to story. So after, you know, how many minutes will they give Portable to come back to stage after a great finish? Can't come back again. Angrily, he left the stage. So we think can be the reason why he leave the stage. No, during that time when he leave stage, actually he called Portable back. Maybe he don't tire. People come they post some. You know how I think they be now. Imagine say you are like celebrity boxing now. Even the person that is the commentator or the person that is anchoring the stuff, you know, they funny, they are sense. Shows that the thing is actually, you know, a celebrity something, maybe even globally, because people outside are watching, you get. So and there is a price for this box, you know, maybe to go they do training, after training you know come win. So after Portable worker come up for the place and you know, you can see headlines where they show say Portable, you know, loses to Charles Okocha after walking out of celebrity boxing rematch. Others come say maybe Portable don't tire, stuff like that. So now today, Portable they answer them. He replies to those, you know, comments or why he left the stage, why the boxing CD on. That kind of stuff now. Portable they tell them say why they are, you know, boxing, fighting. Say Charles come they, you know, bite them like Nobody the boxing where everybody know nine chance they give them. According to Portable, say chance can they bite them, even show wound where they in part of the body where chance give them. You get say that can't say, say no if you enjoy them again. They can't verse come up for that place. Because of that, now they can't disqualify Portable for that boxing. Almost. So waiting the one happen to all the people where say they are looking for Portable like this and again who can win, because you know they as they disqualify Portable because he was come up for the stage. Waiting the next way you think now you say Portable no win and the person will remain for stage and automatically become the winner. So inside that matter, many people come they comment say why? Why is it Portable they always like to box for people, you know, box with people where they where go, you know, buy them. Because if you watch the match, I know maybe you, most of you go don't watch them now. Some people say they beat Portable no good, just like the way Katefe beat them the other day. I don't know waiting yourself watch, see as you watch the wrestling. So what the thing is that the update today is that Portable is giving his own side of the story, why he left the ring or why he left the stage. Because according to him, he was beaten so many times by the opponent, which is a Charles Okocha, that normally you're not supposed to use teeth. It's not fight that you're using teeth to, you know, bite someone. But now where people talk will talk, so who are we to, and you know, say otherwise. But my people making a day posted, because I'm gonna give you now the latest happening anyhow it happened for that, still that same
update concerning Chas and Portable Boxing, celebrity boxing per se. Moving forward to the next thing for waiting on my table today. Pella announces 8 countries he visits for honeymoon after his wedding to Jarvis. This one now, you know, the update concerning Pella and his wedding. Yes, we happened yesterday. Maybe Saturday. I hope say you are saying, I will not invite you. I did talk and say, look, everybody go attend because now only strictly for the invitees. And I hope people that are involved, people that he's referring to already know what he meant by that. You get so possible. Pella says that he doesn't, you know, want crowd. That's why he's strictly invited people that he didn't fit or people that he feel that are worthy to attend his wedding. Now the wedding is over. Now we think of the remain. Pella can come online, can they tell people or actually the mission 8 countries where you won't visit for your honeymoon. And this kind of honeymoon even hot. You know, say at the wedding now don't hot everywhere, even internet here. All the people where go now, people where they allowed to go, where they invite to go to the streamer. And Pella really wants to, you know, keep you guys updated by giving you or telling you the info, the latest happening and everything concerning the wedding. As they say, people say, you know why they give all these things or why he's interested, you know, like why people, because people don't really talk and say this marriage no go be last, now children marriage stuff like that. Now why they tell them, giving them the update so that they go be updated. Anyhow, where they go first, they don't do the wedding, sign and for court to civil wedding before the white one. So Pella, can they tell us today 8 countries we won't visit, go do his honeymoon. He go shock you, say they go, people go later go do honeymoon for moon. You never heard that one before, it didn't happen. And so let me tell you, show you or tell you the countries that Pella listed that he wants to travel, go do his honeymoon. Actually, he mentioned, you know, 8 countries, but a few are included here. The few are Dubai, United Kingdom, Canada, New York. Among other small things, you know, that the top countries. 9, no. He said he won't go do his honeymoon. That is the update concerning that. And again, inside see the Pella wedding, you know, the aftermath of the wedding. JJ can they congratulate Pella, you know, since they been and say where to remain at Pekin. As they congratulate them as they do their wedding, say na Pekin, na you remain, that kind of stuff. Why they not don't come and go. Now, waiting come follow after. You know, say, anything you do, people must definitely talk. Now, why Pella did, you know, the way, actually, you know, be everybody they like to show or, you know, film everything that they're doing, about their life, their marriage, their spouse online, you know, but maybe because they don't challenge Pella about this wedding, even people who supported them, some of them, like the top businessmen or social media commentators, they were like, if this marriage not later work out, you give us back our money. That kind of stuff. You can imagine someone telling you that your marriage, you know, a kind of jokingly, you know, that kind of thing in literature, they call it a sarcasm. Indirectly, you are saying the truth, but you go paint the price, you know, but you go say I'm in a way that the person will laugh. You get, so they're telling Pella that if your marriage no work, you are spending our money. But now Pella is keeping them updated to show them, say, your marriage go work because you go, it's not strong, kakarakaka, like a solid rock. So my people, what about now? Let's go on a short musical break. Let me give you another sweet melody to enjoy the entertainment gist with

All right, welcome back from that musical break. Moving forward to the next thing for me today on my table today. The next thing for on to this entertainment gist. Sometimes I want to live like a regular person, Davido. You don't see some people where they see celebrities, the way they live their life or how they are balling, you know, with their flashy clothes, flashy cars, luxurious lifestyle and all those kind of stuff. You yourself be wishing that, I want to be like this person. How I wish I'm this person. How I wish I'm living like this person. You get, but deep down, you don't know what that person is going through being a celebrity. You don't know what that person is facing on daily basis. You think that to be a celebrity is easy? It's not easy. Or you think it's easy, right? Okay. So today, the video is talking about himself being, you know, famous and being a celebrity. Really superstar at that. You know, according to him, he says sometimes he always wish to be like, you know, normal person that go about his life, you know, doing his daily activities, work, just to go out like every other person. But a celebrity, no, you can't live that kind of life. You can't live that simple life that you get. Because if you are going out on your own, people, if you are not with your convoy, people following you about, or your security people, almost, you see the video, they video you, everybody wants to capture every moment of your life, what you say, how you sit, how you eat, they post it online. You get all those stuff. Sometimes it's inconvenient to those celebrities too, but you self you don't know. But in a person may be like, this way you come online like this, open up, wants people to at least have or know what they are going through. Because you when they pray, God, I want to be a celebrity, all those kinds of stuff. They do his wishing actually. Just saying it, not that he wants to, he just wish, but my just a talker. See, sometimes you just be like, I want to be like a normal person that go out on my daily activities, like live a regular, my just kind of life that you or that normal human being live in the street or in the country. If you want to travel, just travel. If you want to eat, just eat and do your thing. You see? Alright, away from that one, my people, let me take you to the last thing for video on my table today on today's entertainment gist. It says, my ex called my boss to sack me. Lady breaks down after losing job. You might say you don't date person. After you don't date person, you know it will be ex now. You don't date person, finish and I can't break up. So all of a sudden, not even like that, like you can't get work when you are working. Your ex can't call your boss, me sack you. Now waiting this lady face, the Nigerian lady that come online, come to tell, you know, the thing happened. But didn't break down in tears actually. Just they cry. They tell people, say, they don't lose her job. Because her ex-boyfriend called her boss, made the boss sack her. Why can't the boss to sack her? The ex-boyfriend called the boss. And it can happen to the boss, like the boss let this lady they work for a woman. You know what I'm saying? The boyfriend tell the woman, if when they say the woman, say that lady where they work on that day, that in their family they used to buy young, like they know they stay long life, they know they stay long for this earth. So because of that now, the better me she sack this girl, because if she don't sack the girl fit buy anytime and he go date the image of her brand. Say according to the ex-boyfriend, he don't want anything that would date the image of this woman's brand or make their brand to fall. You see, I think on talk and finish now, so the woman just gently go sack this girl. Now why the girl can't come online, can't they cry? She's actually, you know, with tears. She's not really really happy about what happened, because how waiting can't be open on you when they're looking for you just today. Imagine if you don't date person finish, the person can't see their mind go behind your back, can't see your boss is faster than your family, and you know they live long when I go by. If not, even this lady waiting is the talk. Because this kind of thing, it don't pass. Some people wait there on that conversation, say this one don't pass me too, because waiting is this. If you know they date that person again, you still don't want that person happiness. Some people say, now this guy ex, now they call you enemy. Because normally, the person you date, you're not supposed to be enemy, right? Not supposed to do at least greetings, you know, and I shall still be friends, or just like human being. You know, they see that person like, especially way they after your life. But now, person will behave like this particular ex,
and then they call you enemy of progress, not the ordinary enemy. Now when see people, they comment under her comment section. So if not with this lady, what do you go do? They don't sack you already, so that your ex, what you go do? What go be your action or your reaction? So my people, now here I go talk with you for today's entertainment gist, and I want to say thank you for listening. Till tomorrow, keep listening to the Sound Binocular Studio. I remain your host,

boy, what I was again married to Nota, and they've been matched on any Edison here, John O'Quan. Mary Ma, Ebi, any trade, any other place, a Catholic, Eberly, Yak, Melamo, Kaby, only those on a black bar, Nimata, and also black bunny, Edja, KKK, the Odeni. 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Because other 20, other 20 men are the one every year. So 20 carry it be to Ecclesia Cattolica. Only he may not hear short at the prayer of my Hawita. Hey, you are my keke, Uda keke, Naregman of Dokere, Bare, Lueni, Lueni, Naye. He every keke, no, no, no, no, keke. 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I had to get a matubo arubo man, my head guy. Only kutwe na yiki a matubo arubo man, yiki emo on the track to boy. Oh, no. I'm not the only abosano dana, my wife. Your leg, you can ya, or he, or not, Mondokere, is the Javinia. A number of black no matter now, he, very Reverend Father John Boscos. As a he, or Monday Benadokere, the Machi, a gaggy, the Santa Dokere, the Borregmon. Any Navi, any Amma Kekena, Kotwe, or Mana Total, or Mana Total, or Hana Totalena. 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The he in a motor so black a hata. A gentleman called Kenny or actual Utre. I can work Ivy Nine and OJP, no man, my mother, my work, Corey, the boy, Tai Kerke.

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1: in the name of the Father and of the Son and of the Holy Spirit, amen. Welcome, Lord Makon Sangani Plus Radio, your number one radio station, Radio for Islam. You have a real gay essay, I can read, and let's see what I come to do now. Sunday delights. People don't forget, say, the Sunday is where they talk about raising godly children in an ideal Christian home. We can talk about what it means to raise a child, what is a family, what is an ideal home. We won't touch the light, godly children. We can talk about the roles of parents in the family. Talk about the role of the father. We talked about the role of the mother. We now want to talk about the role of the children and the society. But before we continue, if we take musical break, when we come back, we will look at some of the roles of children in the family.

Welcome back and thank you for staying today. If you just join us, there's something delighted to hear of us on top your number one radio station in Sound Binocular for YouTube. And for every responsible family, children get their duties, not only to themselves, but also to raise their children. And some of these duties, they may be saying, these children, they are expected to respect their parents always. Ephesians 20 verse 12, Leviticus 19 verse 3, Sirach chapter 7, 27 to 28. And these children, they will show absolute obedience to their parents. Absolute obedience to the parents. When we see me, they show absolute obedience to the parents. May children, they respect their parents, or they give obedience to their parents. They listen to them. We know they talk about those ones who will be saying that they obey their parents for evil. We're talking about absolute obedience to their parents according to the will of God. And if you check Ephesians chapter 6 verse 1 or Colossians chapter 3 verse 20, you can see them today. And they go care for their parents when their parents don't old. Some children, they go abandon their parents when their parents don't old. But that time when we see the parents today young, and they take pictures together, they do videos together, they go everywhere together, but when they abandon their parents, the moment they stress themselves, they sense and say the parents don't they all do want this thing now where it come with old age. Now something maybe say the parents need somebody to be with him or her at all times. They go, they run away from their parents, that kind of thing.

no good. Make children take care of their parents now and at their old age. And of course, these children, they go exhibit self-control, they go exhibit discipline, and they go exhibit moderation at all times. Not be say every time, now they go, they do bad thing. They go get self-control, self-respect. They go, they obey their elders. They don't need to, they use mouth, they tell you, say, you not go greet this person before you greet them. You not go do certain things before you do them. They go, don't dig inside their body. They do all these things. Why? Because it's not the proper thing to do. And they go, they diligently study the word of God. The word of God is power. If you not study the word of God, where you want to get your power from? We are not talking about physical power here. We are talking about power to overcome the world. Power to live by faith. Not make things maybe say, as Christian parents, that we not raise our children to be godly children. Now we go, they obey and we go, they heed the word of God. Why? Because if the word of God is not abiding in us, we want to see that manual. We want to live our life. Now the word of God, now we want to see the manual. We will go to live our life in such a way that it will not only please the people around us, it will please God when he even give us the word when we will listen to. Another rule of the children can't be seen. May they forgive their parents over actions and decisions on their children. This is some parents or even guardians, siblings, uncles and aunts, anybody who person the state. Parents generally, you know, if sense of the word, they would offend their children at all times. Maybe the children self, they try to help. But because of the way when they respond, the pikin will come shift back. All those kind of things not good. And you go notice, say, these children, what will they talk about? You need to give them the opportunity to grow. You need to give them the opportunity to do the things that they want to. Because if you give them that opportunity, they will listen to the word of God. You not talk about opportunity to become useless in the streets, no. The opportunity to really sit down and learn some manners and learn some virtues. Study the word of God and come get sense. They go for call, they study the word of God and they go, they heed the word of God, they obey the word of God and they go forgive their parents at all times. All some things we our parents will do when they don't go even feel and for their minds in an offensive way. Sometimes you tell them, say, ah, don't offend you or this thing you do. You know, myself like this, they will not say it as an offense, to just clean it up and continue with their lives. The children need to, according to one of the rules coined from the Catholic Catechism, they say children need to forgive their parents for some of the actions and decisions we they don't make. Their parents, but they help them to they choose friends and partners and people where their parents consider, say, they feel counsel their children, and these parents will counsel their children, and they will avoid to they provoke their parents. If their parents not call they cause them, and that kind of thing, they lead to regrets. Another thing, we want be one of the rules of the children in the house, in an ideal family, now forgiveness over wrong actions. If you should say, the pikin don't offend you as a child, it doesn't say a person don't offend you, either your father, your mother, or even your fellow sibling, or your neighbor's children, or your neighbor's self. Anyhow, this person say offend you, but as long as it's within the context of the family, you could be forgive. You will learn to say, I am sorry, especially to your parents, where you know they give respect to. And you could ask God for forgiveness for your words and for your action. Then again, we don't forget saying raising ideal children in a Christian family. Now we talk about them. We don't talk about the role of the father, of a mother, and that of the children. Now, what can be the challenges where parents is when they want to really bring up their children in the way of the Lord? Before we continue, we will take short musical break, but we'll come back. We can find out there's going to be some of those challenges where they disturb parents while they are even struggling to raise their children in a godly way. Stay with us.

Welcome back. Thank you for joining us. One of the very many challenges we parents face in raising or upbringing of children, it could be the environment where they live. This environment where children they live, there's also smoke that they smoke, that they smoke. So parental attitude, carelessness parents towards their children's future. Depends on parents who they don't care. They have the kid go to school, they learn work or anything, they don't care. They don't even put the concern then. They realize, say, what is a concern? Maybe we don't see you carrying the goods. You know that kind of thing. It is not good. Then again, peer group influence over the conduct of the children. This one a very big challenge when it comes to raising godly children. Peer groups. If you see a person will go through the thief for them, the people who did that, their group, they are likely to steal. Why? Because they would see the things where that person will they stay. They do it within and they see either now money or items. Do you understand? So if as a parent you see the kind of friends where your children keep, they're not good for them, you have to make sure you dissolve that friendship. So some children will be say their mates now escorts they can't do. These children, they go they do escorts because their mates they join peer pressure. There are some of them when be seen a half naked that they dress now. Maybe waiting you know them for before you they couldn't do half naked up and down in the streets on social media, talk anyhow, use very sensitive words when be seen before now. Now only maybe medical doctors they won't teach something or our parents now. My children they can't talk the thing now. So when they see their mates whether they do these things, when we don't highlight, they go one do one, they go one test them. Or the picking will be say papa visit this, whereas the picking don't follow another person, travel, go do whatever they want, do come back. At the end of the day, peer pressure will push so many of them enter where they're not supposed to enter. Peer pressure. Now this hair they call they buy today. This auntie will fix the hair. You don't get to head. For you don't know their source of income. You don't know how they are getting their money. But because somebody bought it online, you too, you want to buy this thing. You won't buy the hair. You won't buy the bag. Because of that, children don't enter outside. They find within or they find them. All in the name of say they want to arrive. And then again, the economic and the financial inhibitions are not helping matters. The economy don't spoil. Business is not they run smoothly. Those will get their own that they run. At the end of the day, all of these things put together, they affect the picking where you face with the children. Because that child will not function well. And if you make the mistake, say you don't try to just let the whole thing be. At the end of the day, that all of these factors will still contribute, make the picking no physically go far. You get some children who say, irrespective of what they see, they will go far. But for some, who will be saying, the cost of living, unemployment, and all the many, many things they happen, you know, because they say, it is hard for parents to bring these children up. And when there is crisis in the family, how do you resolve it? You cannot forget, say, every family here on earth, where it be say now people they live for that family, man, woman, children, all of these souls, not be all of them be angels according to within not be all of them be angels according to within we explain. So you see some day will be say they be demons in human form. They go one always cause confusion for the family. For every family. And human beings, night to day, and be angels. But some day, inside that human beings, in the worst past, even Lucifer itself. And these people, or because of some person's attitude, or the way things are handled, it will cause to say they get issue every time. So for Christian family today, they need to resolve some conflict. And they need to be very, very effective. In an ideal Christian home, the mechanism for settlement of disputes, misunderstanding, and friction
say, number one, are opening up to an offender and express ill feeling almost immediately. If person offend you, you will talk up. You will let the person know, say, this thing you do, you know, good. Some people, they will be saying, even though say they know that you have offended them, they won't do anything to apologize. They could just continue their lives like that. They go. Some can never say they are sorry. Some not even they ready to forgive. And as we do, even they talk about how to resolve crisis for family. What is the cause of distance? When as a family, they don't live together, they don't play together, they don't enjoy each other's company, you're surprised seeing all of these small, small things really they highlight that could happen for that family. When somebody offends us, it's good as we say in the family, make we talk about them. Because when we are doing that, we know say sometimes we get attitude towards those who don't offend us. And if we not explore around, think of the consequences of the event during one event, when somebody offends us, we go commit the thing we're not supposed to commit. And our Lord and Master Jesus Christ come give us example how we go take treat with the way that our fingers and because the way we follow a first step. Number one, you go correct them in love. You go correct them in love. You go avoid their offense. You go reconcile with them as soon as possible. Why? Because if you not correct them in love, it might backfire. You go teach them in the right. Go they teach them the right thing in love. You understand? Some parents, because of their attitude, don't divide the things they already get. But the still pray may be saying, God in His mercy will bring them back to the fold. And at the end of our times, you will still say, these children, they don't display different attitudes towards people who don't offend them. Because as the time is going like this, they are learning new things. And they know that not the only time a person says you, not the only time a person calls you, and you will respond. So they will be saying, you don't have to always respond, you don't have to fight back, you leave everything for the Lord to take care of. And when we don't look at these things, when we don't teach these people what is right or what is wrong, you will see life for things really happen around us, it could be better all the time. All my wonderful listeners out there, now here we will draw the curtain and make you not forget, say, now Sunday delights now, now for listening to us from Eastern Binoculars region of our radio station, where you be from Eastern Land. Until next Sunday, same station, bye for now.

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1: Welcome to News Headlines from Eastern Binoculars Radio Uromi. As usual, I'm going to be giving stories from different newspapers. So the first one I have here today is Daily Post Newspapers. And the first calendar says, Police bust fake NIM and voter card syndicate in Niger. Suspect made over 3 million naira. I refuse to pay ransom. Bandits and terrorists want members released. ADC urges Tinubu to replicate Orire rescue tragedy strategy nationwide. Wike orders demolition of suspected criminal hideouts in Abuja. FCT police recover drainage covers and solar street lights. Armored cables arrest vandals. Ogun moves to tighten security, send four tough crime bills to assembly. Pharmacy Council shuts 383 drug premises over regulatory violations in Ogun. Police recover fake official number plates bearing presidency, senator and others in Abuja. Nigerian government to stop electricity subsidy payments from 2027. Sunday, Daily Post Newspapers. Mark ban resists alarmed over rising killings and cattle rustling in Benue South. Nnamdi Kanu wounds relocate from Sokoto prison without court order. Family declares. Governor Lawal reiterates suspected Zamfara Polytechnic rector. Wike and Fubara crisis sets rivers back to 20 years. Tony Cole laments. Fubara's emergence as river governor contention from beginning. Tony Cole. Burna Boy overtakes Wizkid as best-selling African artist of all time. Xenophobia. Tyler removes Lagos from Apple World Tour. 2027, you have the power to ensure credible elections. Peter Obi to Nigerians. Nigeria's economy growing faster than population. MBS Sanusi of CBN reforms. The last letter says, Abia 150 million naira campaign billboard fuel. APC agenda against opposition. Kenneth Okonkwo. Away from Daily Post, let me take you to Punch newspapers. The first headline says, Unit just records 200 cases of exam malpractice in one semester. Federal government congratulates Colombia's president-elect. Makinde sets up panel to probe Oyo abduction. Slow the Punch newspapers. Chelsea hits with $10 million fine, suspended banned by FA. From dumps to chants, how Yoruba indigenous religions shoot church and Islamic worship done. Gunmen attack Benue Bishop's residence, abduct seminarian. Cross River roll out AI power surveillance to tackle crime and floods. Adeleke Campaign Council spokesman fought Oyebamiji for skipping Osun Peace Accord. For the Punch newspapers, court wedding does not stop Muslim men from marrying another wife. Commonwealth Games. Nigeria remains Africa's top team by medals. Nigerians must say enough to hunger and poverty. Peter Obi. Please uncover fake diplomatic government number plates network in FCT. Through the Punch newspapers, federal government extends 2026 textbook ranking deadline by August 7. PSN shut 383 pharmacies, medicine stores in Ogun over violations. Oloyede hands over to new JAMB registrar. Bayelsa doctor seeks more investment in specialist care and emergency services. UNILAG faces backlash over singular Fola's Outfit Act project defense. The last calendar says 2027 opposition risk repeating 2023 mistakes, Lukman warns. So the next newspaper of today, which is the Nation newspapers, the first calendar says Charles Okocha and Portable set for a match in Lagos tonight. FCT police arrest 5, recover stolen public assets in infrastructure theft crackdown. Boxing bouts. Okocha and Portable set to clash today. What's on the Nation newspapers? Burna Boy drops Messi and Ronaldo to name JJ Okocha as the true goat in his rights. Again, NAD gives federal government August 10 deadline, threatens nationwide strike over unmet welfare demands. Respect risked, Davido's era, Paul Okoye tells fans. Wike pushes contractors for December completion, extension of Gadua District Road. New Jamb registrar declares war on exam malpractice, promises tough crackdown. Infantino's advisor resigns, slams FIFA World Cup investment plan as bad deal for football. Wasare Nation newspapers. Subsidy savings used for debt servicing, minimum wage, student loans. Oloyede. The last letter says AC Milan holds mini silence on memory of Franco Baresi. Away from the national newspapers, I'll be taking you to Vanguard newspapers, which is going to be our last newspaper for today. And the first letter says Okonkwo tackles Tinubu over comments about INEC, says Nigeria intro. Stop blaming Buhari and others for your failure, article berates Tinubu. Nigeria versus Zambia, where to watch Super Falcons must win WAFCON clash. Plenty government condemns barbaric mob killing of UNIJOS students. We've arrested over 80 perpetrators of Afrophobia. SAM Voice. Not the Vanguard newspapers. Agui Ronsi wasn't part of January 1966 coup. Family demands apology. People say I orchestrated Orire abduction. Makinde. We leave Jamb stronger, says outing registrar Oloyede. 15-year-old boy sentenced to 100 years in prison for killing woman in U.S. Davido releases sixth album, Oriade, featuring Mayocon, Fola, and others. The last letter says, I am only billionaire's child in the world to make name for himself, Davido. Thank you for wrapping up today's headlines. Thank you for listening. I am Judith Chinenye saying have a lovely day.

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1: Hello, my betacious Nigeria country people, distinguished listeners out there, I salute now, wella. I say welcome to News Across Geopolitical Zone for Niger. For the reach you on top of some binoculars radio 105.1 Uromi. My name now Juju Namani, I'll be a radio country brother, and I don't turn down yet to some of the updates as it is your face for the papers. The first thing for all the rich I say, and I see the sea, then they pursue vandals, and they don't recover 1.8 million naira street light cables for inside Jigawa. Another matter with the rich so they say, Anambra monarch. Then they see Governor Soludo intervention, and they don't deny, say them back at that side for the Umuwulu land ownership dispute, with the happen for Anambra State. First Lady Olureme Tinubu in the urge Nigerian youth, make them aim higher, as she can donate 9 buses to APC youth leader. Yes, of course, Nigerian youth, not on here, they cannot aim higher. ECO has not set a 2035 gender parity target as Nigeria debark reforms to increase women political leadership across West Africa. And on top, the matter with NAFDAC DG Chop, in talk say, we have reduced drug importation by 70%. Abi, they don't try. That means many drugs would they consume for Nigeria, would they manufacture for Nigeria, if they don't reduce the drug importation by 70%. Next thing for the Richard say, I am not attacking Peter Obi. I just the ask Southeast and make them not vote for him. This one they come from Omahi, the Minister of Works. What do you expect for inside the Minister of Work with the under the current administration? He will campaign against anybody who know the given job. Alright, next thing for the Richard now says Spain returns 37,500 migrants to Morocco after the record surge for inside the Ceuta border. I know if you imagine that one, say 60,000 migrants just enter Spain one day within 24 hours. About the Spain taxi man, they don't return 37,500. We voluntarily say they want to go back to Morocco. Okay, Megu Kari, you come another matter now. Stop hiring consultant for NAFDAC registration. DG Dete, MSMEs owners. Not done yet. I'm not gonna go direct. I'm not gonna leave consultant alone. As to the treaty strike for Inside Federal University Zuru, Kirby over unimplemented agreement on paid allowances. Wife, son of Surrender Iswa Finance Chief. They don't turn themselves in, and make we tell you as to say, on top of the matter with the Richard CJN bars lawyer from using barrister title for inside official correspondence. And I don't hear, now the Chief Justice of Nigeria, and they give that update, in toxic lawyers, make them know they use barrister title for inside official correspondence. I believe say our learned colleague then hear that one. Universal VC don't want students, their contact say, make them come out your hand for courtism and cyber crime. See for the news today, US they celebrate Nigerian physicians will name be Dr. Ekena Ikozie, say, in transform kidney care, for inside that place. I bet do make come back home, call it one for Nigeria. Famadewa don't unveil Tinubu's homeland security agenda, and they seek stronger interagency synergy. For Osun 2026, call politicians to order and move beyond the 10 traditional rulers. If I say politicians for Osun State, they don't do tiki-taka. And right now, the INEC chair, they say, make traditional ruler for them, then call them to order. Xenophobic attack. Oburuwole don't approve 2 million naira grant monthly stipend for Delta returnees. That's one, a very good one to, you know, move them to the place where they will fish stand Gigwa by themselves. Market data inaugurate judicial panel to investigate Oyo school adoptions. Yes, don't forget say Market data thought say make a united EU. I mean, then look into the matter, say the matter that has to be I've been a UN talk, but right now Indo make inaugurate judicial panel, make them investigate the investigatable, and it never finish for mind. NERDC, they don't extend the deadline for textbook submission for the 2026 phase one assessment to August 7, 2026 to encourage broader participation. Get textbook, we want to make them approve. NERDC, then talk to, they don't extend 2026 textbook submission. We could tell you also say, for inside the news with the richest business activity, Conde disrupted for Okowojo Ilimosho Lagos after a family accompanied by armed police could move to enforce the 2003 court judgment over 56.578 hectares of land, and that's one can make business activity for there slow down where. See for the news to the richest today. Resident doctor don't give FG August 10th ultimatum. Make them meet welfare demand or then go face strike. See for the updates. New jam registrar in don't declare war on exam malpractice and in vow to for crackdown on that matter. DSS don't invite Northern student president after issuing 2 weeks ultimatum over detention of ex-governor El-Rufai. You could tell you, natives don't arrest 120 suspected human traffickers for Ondo. 120, if like say many people, they don't enter inside the trafficking business. Peter Obi don't fault table over your school children adoption. Talks to the president, not ever enter the bush to rescue for inside the mission. President would have entered bush in rescue mission. That's what I'm getting to be. You know, follow. Oshu 2026, call politician to order. I'm moving on to the traditional ruler, like I mentioned before. Canada don't clarify citizenship rule for people who are born abroad. Bayelsa don't unveil committee for 30th anniversary. Bayelsa don't reach 30 years, Dana. Yes, that's what I updated drop. And the tracking led PDP accused INEC of bias over Jonathan other candidacy. The Jonathan himself never come out where say he want to do candidacy, and people just they talk for him. The former vice president of Nigeria and presidential candidate of the African Democratic Congress ADC, Atiku Abubakar, in don't challenge the administration of President Bola Tinubu and make them disclose full details of the 39 sport utility vehicles SUVs for which 15.13 billion naira they spent. Okay, my country people, now here we talk Christian Day for news across show for some of Niger. We trust you now get good time with us for inside the news story we will carry come. Join us again tomorrow as we go and fill another pack of waiting the sub for inside with Blue Country Nigeria and beyond. Make sure say you don't touch your radio dial, we'll keep on lock on so that you say we'll get the updates first hand. I see the issue. See, I be a radio country brother. My name is not judging the money. I see the man. I salute you now. Make a great day. Number one for now.

the Father, and of the Son, and of the Holy Spirit. Amen. Greetings of peace to you, beloved brothers and sisters in Christ. Welcome to Matters of Our Faith from ASAM Binoculars Radio, your number one video station in Iceland. Celebrating today the memorial of St. Francis Ligori, our first reading will be taken from Jeremiah 26, 11 to 16 in verse 24. The theme is, the word sent mean to you to speak all these words in your ears. In those days, the priest and the prophet said to the princes and to all the people, this man deserved the sentence of death because he has prophesied against this city, as you have heard with your own ears. Then Jeremiah spoke to all the princes and all the people, saying, the Lord sent me to prophesy against this house and this city, all the words you have heard. Now therefore, amend your ways and your doings, and obey the voice of the Lord your God, and the Lord will repent of the evil which he has pronounced against you. But as for me, behold, I am in your hands. Do with me as seems good and right to you. Only know for certain that if you put me to death, you bring innocent blood upon yourselves and upon this city and its inhabitants, for in truth, the Lord sent me to you to speak all these words in your ears. Then the princes and all the people said to the priests and the prophets, this man does not deserve the sentence of death, for he has spoken to us in the name of the Lord God. But the hand of Ahikam, the son of Shaphan, was with Jeremiah so that he was not given over to the people to be put to death. The theme of our gospel reading is, Herod sent and had John beheaded. His disciples went and told Jesus. Matthew 14:1-12. At that time, Herod the Tetrarch heard about the fame of Jesus, and he said to his servants, this is John the Baptist. He has been raised from the dead. That is why these powers are awakening him. For Herod has seized John and bound him and put him in prison for the sake of Herodias, his brother Philip's wife, because John had said to him, it is not lawful for you to live, to have her. And though he wanted to put him to death, he feared the people because they held him to be a prophet. But when Herod's birthday came, the daughter of Herodias danced before the company and pleased Herod so that he promised with an oath to give her whatever she might ask. Prompted by her mother, she said, give me the head of John the Baptist here on a platter. And the king was sorry, but because of his oaths and his guests, he commanded it to be given. He sent and had John beheaded in the prison, and his head was brought on a platter and given to the girl, and she brought it to her mother. And his disciples came and took the body and buried it, and they went and told Jesus. Reflection. When people around us engage in unlawful behavior, we must raise a prophetic voice in defense of truth. Jeremiah and John the Baptist are presented to us today as models of courageous witness to truth. Praise and worship of God consists in challenging the ways of this world by standing for truth, defending those who are treated unjustly, and refraining from acting like Herod, who, in order to please other people, condemned an innocent man to death. Persecution should not stop us from standing for the values of God. Our faith in God's help and protection must be strong as we sing with psalmists, rescue me from sinking in the mud. For those who hate me, deliver me. We plead to your mercy, O God, that you should forgive us in any way we might have sold ourselves out to allow the enemy to take away our blessings. And by the power of the resurrection, we command all our imprisoned benefits to be released. Let it consume a fire of God. Take down the strongholds of the demons holding any of our belongings. Answer us when we pray, O God, our defender, when we are in trouble. You help us, be kind to us. We decree that it shall be, that this month of August shall be for us a month of favor and upliftment for us.
May God's presence accompany us as he did for Moses and the people of Israel. May the Lord build us up again and watch over us and our work, family, businesses, journey, and all that we should do this month. We offer this intention to the Lord and ask that he watch over us throughout this month of August. In Jesus' name we pray. Amen. Thank you for joining us today. God bless you.

distress. All-powerful and merciful Father, you are the God of justice, love, and peace. You rule over all the nations of the earth. Power and might are in your hands, and no one can withstand you. We present our country, Nigeria, before you. We pray and thank you, for you are the source of all we have and are. We are sorry for all the sins we have committed and for the good deeds we have failed to do. In your loving forgiveness, keep us safe from the punishment you deserve. Lord, we are weighed down not only by uncertainties, but also by moral, economic, and political problems. Listen to the cries of your people who confidently turn to you. God of infinite goodness, our strength in adversity, our health in weakness, our comfort in sorrow, be merciful to us, your people. Spare this nation, Nigeria, from chaos, anarchy, and doom. Bless us with your kingdom of justice, love, and peace. We ask this through Christ our Lord. Most sacred heart of Jesus, Immaculate Heart.

and of the Son, and of the Holy Spirit. Amen. You expire, Jesus, but the source of life gushed forth for souls, and the ocean of mercy opened up for the whole world. O fount of life, unfathomable divine mercy, envelop the whole world and empty yourself out upon us. O blood and water which gushed forth from the heart of Jesus, as a fount of mercy for us, I trust in you. O blood and water which gushed forth from the heart of Jesus, as a fount of mercy for us, I trust in you. O blood and water which gushed forth from the heart of Jesus, as a fount of mercy for us, I trust in you. Our Father, who art in heaven, hallowed be thy name. Thy kingdom come, thy will be done, on earth as it is in heaven. Give us this day our daily bread, and forgive us our trespasses, as we forgive those who trespass against us. And lead us not into temptation, but deliver us from evil. Amen. Hail Mary, full of grace, the Lord is with thee. Blessed art thou among women, and blessed is the fruit of thy womb, Jesus. Holy Mary, Mother of God, pray for us sinners, now and at the hour of our death. Amen. I believe in God, the Father Almighty, creator of heaven and earth, and in Jesus Christ, his only Son, our Lord, who was conceived by the Holy Spirit, born of the Virgin Mary, suffered under Pontius Pilate, was crucified, died, and was buried. He descended into hell. On the third day he rose again from the dead. He ascended into heaven, and is seated at the right hand of God the Father Almighty. From there he will come to judge the living and the dead. I believe in the Holy Spirit, the Holy Catholic Church, the communion of saints, the forgiveness of sins, the resurrection of the body, and life everlasting. Amen.

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0: Onosui Oto Manuku no Semana, Oki Mui Nara Himwek Bir Jore Vek Bevi Oto Edu, No Heki, Veduni Makoye, Evesi No Tianye Non Bere Dain, Onosu Oto Manuku no Semana Vedu, Governor Sinito Modi Ukbebu, Oki 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the Orisa Bova Head Old Way, also hey, Beto Bakino, Rano Serio, Okay, Oriana, Migina, Oki Wanre, Oki Arivi, Eugenia, E Bolivar, Oki Roku no Haman or C. Imo Bo, Arisabolo, and also have
1: 090-66-395519.
0: Beto Bakino. Okay, no need that was also here. Every row that I shall NIN National Identity Number Ukure, Unabuchelura, Ukure, Upawe Birin, Amir, Arenevi, Uwahwe Beno Kiriafi, Wagwa, which my man, Vino Tanu Matana, Ubanweda Chiole, 081-3965-6397. Edo Hik, Evone Himoria, Ugwe, Naregwe, or sorry, Vigbe, or

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2: 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All her hair, not a cameo, what toy store, not a cameo, Uromi. They sound by no colors or a toy. 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
3: Hey, Santa, you open up, show your water bowl. I was already in Nigeria. Never yet, Tama, what only you know, Daniel, not if they happen. You understand? When I was about to do Ken, I react, be a moment, I have no right how. So, you don't need me sooner. No, Harayo, I told you, we know, say now. For we be that van, Bobar won our choice Sahid, but in our real flag no see South Africa or Gura or Tua to see we are never. Vian Doju, Wava, Bamarak, Bam, Kufiama, you know this kind of it is so kid that you have van van re, the only show in the world, and I die at Akatami, they are only showing you. But that chon, if you were to go to man, and it's man, and man, no, you know, no, if I never do, never do, boy. Gay or ego or ekida agiye gini even there are no more so if we did any benign mesonza so with that you do only me or a shan or that make it a woman or say on or on the show or kida chin or an ofenkia muhamdi ego no say in South Africa ego bonico to Nigeria kutu only or ipopo or yevoye or swank mo ego fun ego no say ego yokun ego che to the estin Nigeria government work that I'm on a worry in Nigeria, Vavakadamuneri, because nobody could have 1 million and then those states you buy from South Africa. So even the jar. So one more and that would have my general, you know, isn't that me? Any utility in Nigeria, either here, it am I ever cool, and they a barayamo, barayamo, a vibe with a more joy South Africa. So it all. Only me, or a sham, we are bombing. No, not a talent or a go and all the Sugo, we Nigeria, we Lagos, and no, see, I know they are not one of the war, my people. So, no, they are not the war. But, my mind, oh, what be president in those in South Africa? I see, there are my first are the president, oh, you president in South Africa, but back in, no, eh? Oh, but best of the same feather flows together, Benedict San Retown, if Siri Ramaphosa, the president in North Sea, was safe. Oh, any better boy, you know, it's like Boria. But as a war of bonus or a Boria as a president, never OG. So we are telling another man, a president of this above, when Nigeria is so bulky, they can't pay no, because no man ever walk out to try your evade. Nigeria people know a plan, no, they know a range Lagos show, it has strategized. But anyone in Nigeria that I'm okay, one rejuva, manu bona, one adrojuma, with a vital on a shore near a dito bow. So, the same rata nanya say, or abi, mole ye, a baby choice, so worry, or nita yari bo, no ye, the buyer till wasu poma bo, and bolu ye, you artist, just to know, what you have about our time. So, in Nigeria, the sorry war, Miss Abomia, or any of us, he may be. You can at time whatever and be a one about jay. So even a gyro. So you know on choy tailor gone over those who go in Nigeria. Nakeda maybe now kiki or kimi Nigeria and be it be me, I read be one that I don't book and if I do so nya only get a regina man Nigeria more wow be no some give my auction. In a woman of Bonoa, qua. And this is what I was also saying South Africa in Nigeria. So Makita may have said, I'll warn you, so with that, my God, a big gyro, as I was. JG Tamanopoma ever Baba won't retire. So you know, gyro. So you know, sir, you know, I'm a millionaire. If it's general, oh, I do. What's our time when I was born in Nigeria? Okay, I don't know, see Nigeria, what that Vidor ever in Nigeria, like a dance of blood on the dance floor. Yeah, Tyler. To you know, Jarro, then you know that here. We are not in Nigeria from Wabo. We do very well, do our phone around, do our machine and social work down here. To any director, calls any damn year. It are your way, I have a way out of Bokiri. To any of the air, not a woman, not a war. Bonnie, even no corner of Bokishan here. That's one of me, like a friend, move on the bar one. Or Mount Darwin was way, better than your year, good of our Nigeria. Or keep cancel it. Lagos is civil list in the country, you know it, and that bass below do all the big beyond the cash. That can't say Lagos is worried because both of them are casual. So, Israel or Leon Bukhan, you know that you're okay. So here the blue vibe down here on the South Africa, you remember Nigeria, you remember the, you understand. So, you know, my, no, but to try, you know, see, you don't need my one running out of form in, but on the dance floor, in Nigeria, in South Africa, Dorea, ese. So, even no zero, even no, no, me, get now, oh, give me some noise, and not, you know, my time. I never let it, but I'm not, it's not, I'm radio. Well, madame, you are, I only, and one of those, but I naturally, it's on street. What's up? Nobody knows someone. Mikika Choi, anybody that's about that, baby, Narema. Naturally, 00519-1813. Mikika Choi, 00519-1813. That's all, baby, Narema. Okay, whenever I'm African, I'm here, son. I'm there. I'm, you know, one day. Only matter, none of us are here. Sadly, no, see, no, but that's when I go away, you did, but, okay, my, I'm going to be more than our radio that way. So, I'm going to sabot that, where Tari, be WhatsApp, or no, no, no, no, no, so, oh, no, this is not the any, even the release South Africa, Nikiri, Nigeria, Nikiri, we don't need. We show, it be a free, and the, if I become an answer, I can answer, we run a journal party, like of a forever. So, it be not beside our car, and answer our car, and that will cut a year, cut a beforehand, or send that me, it is going to be see that's about a year, by, been worried, and answer what, no, sorry, and answer, Marina, for your own good. If I, not a million of her, look at the back of her, so, even no zero. So, besides make it an unknown or say no lady, Magda Saborati, Ubalu, Magda Saborani, South Africa, said to young, the Maochi, Maoye, South Africa, my Guanaye, we see on Abina, on Abina, and TN in where it out, it is South Africa, near DSTV, in any evil be Pana, Nimoke, Nimoke. Take charge over those companies. So, even no saying that Makada Saborebi buy national settlement with South Africa, you have to make a Mako Amo Balu Akayo, South Africa, be Nigeria. He could be business on the MTN, they were in the DSTV, they were La Makada change up to Nigeria property, Nigeria company. So, Makada Sabota, even no Jaro, work it out, Hamdi, Azokuelu, Akere Malu, be not even a restaurant. We Lagos in Arata Moni Thailand in South Africa ever Lagos ever Nigeria those who Ekewa koma my yeva. So our wofo we done. Me kumo na mi gena siri Ramaphosa president don say ki home. Na don me gena ni Nigeria ne ewo kire de kere wopo ni ebu don na we mo. So ebu kira sabota wata no jaro no diro sunu we wata. We understand because we no we na kaya chware te ma abu ma ya ni losa ma wakina. 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It would only care for a kind of one day with Donnie Bogras out of the water. Someday, it's not that I could see Nigeria people is here to South Africa. So, okay, son, near Umavake, not quite Elenania, no soon, Hounday, I'm your kiddie, Okide, Baba, Mavadio, Machivana, Machi, non of born, is so Nimakada Kobin.
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3: I'm glad to my son Binoculars Radio Madame Wata. Any man on this South Africa Vanacho Tala Niloso Any Acho Tala Genore Ron Elins Filota Yogando Slow in Nigeria on program that will be Lagos State Rano Serio Bomame no but I'm gonna know the hook up with Lagos, you know if we show Bajarani, Akbo and Warata Mo Hyana Kemo Aki Yo I buy my Gwando Bode Oma for in Nigeria and the South Africa. 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South Africa pesi here in Nigeria yi. 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Biko Ghana here in Nigeria. Do you put in Nigeria? Everybody keke different people here in South Africa, in Nigeria, been over a year. When I'm that, I'm in 19 and DSTV. So, in South Africa, because our boy, no, you are a good one. Any work here, they buy, give a nanny, and the river. Here we've been, where we now go, and all. We sure need one, no, here, one, even it, Tala, Rala, Luna, to New York, more, New Mara, no, New York, more, Segasaga, New Mara, no, Mara, no, Bong, but I mean, they, Eggy, you wa buwara kamao yokisa 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
2: Vocational, yeah, my vile money working Holy Family Media House. 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Watch is a aggregate, watch.

0: 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First headlines. Tinubu expand army to 12 divisions, approves 28,000 recruits. Comrade Solomon speaks. 131,165 new voters registered in Edo. FG expand Forest Guard initiative to 10 states, trains personnel. I am Joseph Osamu Igonri. Now on the news and details. President Bola Tinubu has approved the expansion of the Nigerian Army from 8 to 12 divisions and the recruitment of 28,000 additional military personnel. This was, as the President said, the move is designed to decentralize command, strengthen broader security, and improve response time to emerging threats nationwide. In a statement signed Thursday by the Special Advisor to the President on Information Strategy, Bayo Onanuga, the Presidency said the expansion will see four new divisional headquarters established in Makurdi, Ilorin, Jalingo, and Benin City. Speaking with our reporter, Comrade Solomon described the establishment of a new Niger Army division in Edo State as a welcome development. He said his first reaction was one of happiness, noting that the move is a significant step towards tackling insecurity across the country. According to him, locating one and the new division in Benin Edo State will strengthen security not only within the state, but across the entire South region. He, however, urged the government to provide the military with the necessary support and an enabling environment to enable them to operate effectively. Commissioner further advised President Tinubu to equip security personnel with modern technological tools for surveillance and intelligence gathering, stressing that effective security operations in today's digital era required advanced technology.
1: Hello, good day, my listeners and Commissioner, human activists. My first reaction when I heard that President Tinubu has approved expansion of Nigeria Army to 12 division, I was so happy about it. As for me, it's a welcome development. It's a way of tackling the issue regarding insecurity across the Federation. Nigeria as a sovereign nation is bedeviled with insecurity that the people are crying daily. By the grace of God, according to the news, we heard that one of the new army division will be located in Benin City, Edo State, which is my state. The impact I think that could have on security in Edo State and the South as a whole is that the improvement of security will certainly be enhanced. Yes, insecurity will be reduced to the barest minimum.
0: Meanwhile, a total of 131,165 new voters have been registered by the Independent National Electoral Commission following the conclusion of the continuous voter registration exercise in Edo State. The commission said 52,907 voters transferred their voting areas to other polling units, while it also recorded 19,565 requests to change of name, correction of the spelling of names, date of birth, gender, databases, addresses, and profession. And in a report by its spokesperson in the state, Tayon Boro, said the CVR exercise was conducted between August 2025 and July 2026. Meanwhile, troops of the 4th Brigade Nigerian Army under the 2nd Division participating in Operation Wabaziga has successfully rescued 14 kidnapped victims in Edo State. The Assistant Director of Army Public Relations, 4th Brigade Nigerian Army, Benin City, Lieutenant Colonel Kennedy Ayanwu, said in a statement.

0: statement on Friday that a swift response to a kidnapping incident along the Lagos Benin Expressway in Ovia Northeast local government area of Edo State led to the rescue of the victims. We'll take a short break now. Still to come on the news today. FGS Pan Forest Guard Initiative to 10 states trains personnel. We'll bring you details of this and more shortly. Kindly stay tuned.
1: We do it differently on the Sambino Clash Radio. 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It's always vibes and vibes in Sound Radio.
0: Welcome back and thank you for staying tuned. This is Sambino Clash Radio and you are tuned to News on the Hour. Remember, a positive attitude can brighten your day. Stay positive today. And now the rest of the news. The federal government has expanded the Presidential Forest Guard Initiative to 10 states with more than 9,000 personnel now trained to help secure forests and other ungoverned spaces used by kidnappers, bandits, and other criminal groups. The Office of the National Security Advisor disclosed this in a statement on Friday, saying the latest phase of the program covers Kaduna, Edo, and Kogi states, where over 2,000 forest guards have completed training and are set to be deployed to identify security flashpoints. The initiative is coordinated by the Office of the National Security Advisor and implemented under the operational leadership of the Department of State Services, with support from the National Intelligence Agency, Defense Headquarters, the Nigerian Police Force, and the National Park Service. According to the statement, the program is being implemented in partnership with participating state governments to improve security in forests, border community, and other ungoverned spaces exploited by criminal elements. That is it for the news today. The wrapped up the headline that made the story. Again, Tinubu expanded army to 12 divisions, approved 28,000 recruits. Comrade Solomon speaks. 131,165 new voters registered in Edo. FG expanded Forest Guard Initiative to 10 states, trains personnel. That is the size of news on the hour. For comments, feedback, and info, send your update to us on 0805191839. You can give us an email at sambinoclass9@gmail.com. And on behalf of us on Binoclass Radio News Crew, thank you for staying tuned. My name is Joseph Osemo Iguarese. Have a beautiful day.
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3: 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Or that time, or Arivi, O toy do, on a chee a minome, or you toy dog by the G, south south to the region. 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Or is any that about learning one and our toy? A do another chain be dug by every other name you can do what they say. Or ta baby. Or you go federal government. Or that law beja da me. 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Ne, that bad any do I win? You win a loss, a shambeja da me, o talk you fury. You can write on every massemi, the dark by revi, a sound by Nicholas Ridge, you are Bumare Kamai, who made now for our son by the Bama region.
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6: All right, ladies and gentlemen, my name is Samson Alamano, known as Enjoyment's Landlord. 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
7: Welcome to Sports Daily from Esan Banakola Radio. I am Big Billy. First from the local sports, Chukwu Buka Nwerechi said he never stopped believing in himself after becoming the first Nigerian to win the men's short put gold medal at the Commonwealth Games in Scotland. In a separate news, Portable lost his celebrity boxing rematch against Nollywood actor Charles Okocha by disqualification on Friday after walking out of the ring before the end of the opening round at the Bemora Conventional Center, Federal Palace Hotel, Victoria Island, Lagos. In another development, UEFA has publicly withdrawn its support for FIFA's current leadership, saying the body can no longer trust President Gianni Infantino after a secret plan to allow private investment in the World Cup. This is the beat of sport from Esan Binoculars Radio. I am Big Billy saying do have a lovely day and happy Sunday to you all.
8: Welcome to entertainment news from Esan Binoculars Radio, Uromi. First, the headlines. Celebrity boxing. Why I walked out during rematch with Charles Okocha. Portable. Court dismisses 5 billion naira copyright suit. Confirms Sinachi as sole owner of Waymaker. I am Judith Chinenye. Now the entertainment news in details. Street pop singer Habeeb Okikiola, popularly known as Portable, has explained why he walked out during a celebrity boxing rematch with Nollywood actor Charles Okocha. In a video posted on his Instagram page on Saturday, Portable accused Okocha of attacking him unfairly and resorting to wrestling instead of boxing. Portable, in the video shared on his Instagram, showed a wound on his hand and body, claiming he was beaten during fights and allegedly alleging that multiple people attacked him. In a separate news still on entertainment news, a federal high court in Lagos has dismissed a 5 billion naira copyright suit filed against acclaimed Nigerian gospel singer Osinachi Joseph Ebu, popularly known as Sinachi, affirming her as the sole author and copyright owner of the globally celebrated song Waymaker. Justice A. Lewis Alago, who delivered the judgment on July 24, 2026, ruled that music producer Oluwole failed to establish claims of co-authorship and co-ownership of the award-winning song. Oluwole has approached the court in March 2024 seeking legal recognition as a co-author and co-owner of Waymaker. According to the judgment, evidence before the court shows that Sinachi has created and performed the song before engaging Oluwole's services. And to wrap up the entertainment news, listen to the headlines again. Celebrity boxing. Why I walked out during rematch with Charles Okocha. Portable. Court dismisses 5 billion naira copyright suit. Confirms Sinachi as sole owner of Waymaker. And this service today on entertainment news. Thank you for listening. I am Judith Chinenye saying have a lovely day.
9: Oh yeah, oh yeah. It's Asam Binoculars Radio, calling for adverts and publicity.
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11: yeah.
3: Yeah, welcome to Asam Binoculars Radio. Is business news the headlines? NNPC post 535 billion naira profits, remit 6.3 trillion naira to federation. FG rules out electricity tariff hike. I am Edna Fowers. Now the business news in details. The Nigeria National Petroleum Company Limited increased its profits after tax by 15.8% to 535 billion naira in June 2026, despite recording a marginal decline in crude oil and condensate production during the month. The latest monthly financial and operations report released by the National Oil Company showed that profit after tax rose by 73 billion naira from the 462 billion naira recorded in May, while revenue increased to 4.389 trillion naira. In another development, the federal government has ruled out any immediate increase in electricity tariffs, saying its priority is to improve power supply, achieve universal mandatory, and ensure consumers pay only for the electricity they consume. The Minister of Power, Joseph Tegbe, disclosed this on Friday during a media roundtable on the resetting of Nigeria's power sector in Lagos. With this, we end the business news. I am Edna Fowers. Thank you for listening to Asam Binoculars Radio.
0: Welcome to News Across the Globe on Asam Binoculars Radio. First, the headlines. Russia keys 10 in Kyiv as Ukraine sinks Russian ship with 17 rescued. Spain condemns EU reaction to 60,000 Ceuta migrants as death toll rises to 67. I am Joseph Osamu Igwari, and now the news and details. 10 people were killed and more than 30 wounded after Russian strike hit 5 Kyiv districts and the suburb of Povary early Saturday, with Dasky and Solotsky among the hardest hit. Ukraine said the barrage underscore a critical shortage of Patriot interceptors, it meant defense against ballistic missiles, as Zelensky again appealed for more system and faster access to production. And a separate news, Pedro Sanchez accused some EU government of an unlawful and polarizing response after about 60,000 migrants entered Ceuta on July 30th, saying Spain restored border control within 48 hours and blocked onward movement. 67 people have died in the surge, while Spain officials say almost all who reached the enclave have now returned and the situation on the ground is coming under control. To wrap up the news across the globe, the headlines again. Russia keys 10 in Kyiv as Ukraine sinks Russian ship with 17 rescued. Spain condemns EU reactions to 60,000 Ceuta migrants as death toll rises to 67. And that is the size of news across the globe. I am Joseph Osamu Igwari saying, thank you for listening. Have a great Sunday. Welcome to the religious segment on Asam Binoculars Radio. First, the headlines. Publio to Peruvian young people, they cry salt and light. Pope to Cardinal Simoni, no prison can separate a person from God's love. My name is Joseph Osamu Igwari, and now the news and details. Do not be afraid to be God's instrument for rekindling hope in the many, many hearts that are suffering. With these words, Pope Leo XIV addressed the participants in Peru's National Youth Day 2026, taking place from 30 July to 2 August in the city of Chilucanas in the Peruvian region. The event seeks to strengthen participants' personal relationship with Jesus Christ and to promote the church that is united in common synodal and mission. In separate news, no chain is strong enough to imprison the conscience enlightened by the gospel. No night is so long that it can prevent the dawn the Lord prepared for his children. And no prison is deep enough to separate a person from the love of God. With this word echoing St. Paul's letter to the Romans, who Leo 14 addressed a message to Albania, Sandra, Ernest, Simone, and to all those who took part in the Mass the Cardinal presided over.
12: Nosui Oto Manuku no Semana Oki Muinara Himek Birjore Veg Bevi Oto Edu No Heki Veduni Mankoye Evesi no Janya non Bere Dine. 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Imobo, Arisabolo, and also have
13: 090-66-3955. 19.
12: But back in knowing that was also here, every road direction NIN National Identity Number Ukure, Rakbuchelura, Ukure, Ubabe Birena, Mia, Arena, Uwahwe, Beno Kiriaki, Wagwa, Watchamal, Banotan, Matana, Banweta, Tioli, 081-3965-6397.
13: Etu Health Insurance Commission,
12: Ewende Himoria, Ugwe, Narek, Ube, Osore, Vigbe, Olino.

evening to our good listeners out there, and a lovely welcome to today's entertainment gist, who has always been to you from Make Sense Radio Station, Esan Binoculars Radio Uromi. I'm your host, Ms. Julike. In case you're tuning in for the first time, yes, I am the one that promised to give you every gist, all the things that happens daily on entertainment industry. So today, I've got a lot of interesting information to gist you. So make you just sit down, wella, and again, stay glued to your radio set, because I promise you one thing, you are going to enjoy every bit of today's gist as usual. Before we begin, before we dive into the program proper, let's sharply go on a short musical break.

from that short musical break. So the first info on my table today on today's entertainment gist says celebrity boxing, why I walked out during rematch with Charles Okocha. You know, say yesterday, Charles Okocha, Nollywood actor and controversial singer, yes, controversial singer, who they call Portable, where in full name be Habib Okikiola Badmus. So Portable and Charles Okocha, they first do this boxing, celebrity boxing, you know, where if you recall, you will know when Katefe and Portable do their own boxing, where Katefe later win. Remember the story, right? So the same boxing, same celebrity boxing, now they face with Portable and Charles Okocha, popularly known as Mr. Phenomena. What is going to happen? So during the time they fixed that, you know, the first match, actually the thing did not really, you know, go viral. Maybe many people didn't get to hear about it, so that's why they fixed it again. Or reason best known to them. But the information we will get yesterday, we say they fixed the match again and they can't rest. So now these are the updates coming after the rematch. So why they box now? They do their boxing. You know how they be for that side when they do boxing. If you watch boxing everywhere, you will know how they be now. So on the stage, it can be say go to a point where Portable waka come up for stage when the boxing day is a very, you know, intense level. So Portable can't come up for stage, go greet person outside according to story. So after, you know, how many minutes will they give Portable to come back to stage? After a great finish, he can't come back again. Angrily, he left the stage. So we think can be the reason why he leave the stage. No, during that time when he leave stage, actually, he called Portable back. Maybe he don't tire. People come, they pull some. You know how it is they be now. Imagine say you are like celebrity boxing now. Even the person that is the commentator or the person that is anchoring the stuff, you know, they funny, they are sense. Shows that the thing is actually, you know, celebrity something, maybe even globally, because people outside are watching, you get. So and there is a price for this box, you know, maybe to go they do training, after training you know come win. So after Portable waka come up for this place and you know, you gonna see headlines where they show say Portable, you know, loses to Charles Okocha after walking out of celebrity boxing rematch. Others come say maybe Portable don't tire, stuff like that. So now today, Portable they answer them. He replies to those, you know, comments or why he left the stage, why the boxing CD on. That kind of stuff now. Portable they tell them say why they are, you know, boxing, fighting. Say Charles come they, you know, bite them like. Nobody the boxing where everybody know nine chance they give them. According to Portable, say chance come they bite them, even show wound where they in part of the body where chance give them. You get say that can't say, say no if you enjoy them again. The converse come up for that place. Because of that now they can't disqualify Portable for that boxing. Almost. So waiting the one happen to all the people where say they are rooting for Portable like this and again who can win, because you know they as they disqualify Portable because he was come up for the stage. Waiting the next way you think now you say Portable no win and the person will remain for stage and automatically become the winner. So inside that matter, many people want to comment say why is it Portable they always like to box for people, you know, box with people where they will go, you know, buy them. Because if you watch the match, I know maybe you, most of you go don't watch them now. Some people say they beat Portable waiting no good, just like the way Katefe beat them the other day. I don't know waiting yourself watch, see as you watch the wrestling. So what the thing is that the update today is that Portable is giving his own side of the story, why he left the ring or why he left the stage. Because according to him, he was beaten so many times by the opponent, which is a Charles Okocha, that normally they're not supposed to use teeth. It's not fight that you're using teeth to, you know, bite someone. But now where people talk will talk, so who are we to, and you know, say otherwise. But my people make an idea posted, because I'm gonna give you now the latest happening anyhow it happened for that, still that same
updates concerning Chas and Portable Boxing, celebrity boxing per se. Moving forward to the next thing for waiting on my table today. Pella announces 8 countries he visits for honeymoon after his wedding to Jarvis. Omo, this one now, the update concerning Pella and his wedding. Yes, it happened yesterday. Will be Saturday. I hope say you are saying I will not invite you as it talk. I'm saying no, if everybody go attend because now only strictly for the invitees. And I hope people that is referring to already know what he meant by that. You get so possible. Pella said that he doesn't, want crowd. That's why he strictly invited people that he didn't fit or people that he feel that are worthy to attend his wedding. Now the wedding is over. Now waiting on to remain. Pella can come online, can't tell people or actually the mission. 8 countries where you won't visit for your honeymoon. And this kind of honeymoon is hot. Say at the wedding now don't hot everywhere. Even internet here all the people will go now. People where they allowed to go, where they invite to go to the stream. And Pella really wants to, keep you guys updated by giving you or telling you the info, the latest happening and everything concerning the wedding. As they say, people say, why they give all these things or why he's interested, because people don't really talk and say this marriage no go feel last, not children marriage, stuff like that. Now why they tell them, giving them the update so that they go they updated. Anyhow, where they go. First, they don't do the wedding. Sign and for court to civil wedding before the white one. So Pella, can they tell us today 8 countries we won't visit to go do his honeymoon? It go shock you, say they go, people go later go do honeymoon for moon. You never heard that one before? It did happen. And so let me tell you, show you the countries that Pella listed that he wants to travel, go do his honeymoon. Actually, he mentioned, 8 countries, but a few are included here. A few are Dubai, United Kingdom, Canada, New York. Among other small things, now the top countries. 9, he said he won't go do his honeymoon. That is the update concerning that. And again, inside see the Pella wedding, the aftermath of the wedding. JJ Conde congratulate Pella, since they've been and say where to remain at Pekin. As they congratulate them as they do their wedding. Say that Pekin now you remain, that kind of stuff. Why they not don't come and go. Now waiting come follow after. Say anything you do, people must definitely talk. Now why Pella did the way, and actually be everybody they like to show or film everything that they're doing, like their life, their marriage, their spouse online, but maybe because they don't challenge Pella about this wedding. Even people who supported them, some of them like the top businessmen or social media commentators, they were like, if this marriage not let her work out, you give us back our money. That kind of stuff. You can imagine someone telling you that your marriage, a kind of jokingly, that kind of thing in literature, they call it a sarcasm. Indirectly, you are saying the truth, but you go pay the price, but you go say I'm in a way that the person will laugh. You get so they're really telling Pella that if your marriage no work, you are spending our money. But now Pella is keeping them updated to show them, say, your marriage go work because it goes all strong, kaka, like a solid drug. So my people, what about now? Let's go on a short musical break. Let me give you another sweet melody to enjoy the entertainment gist. I'll be right back after.

Alright, welcome back from that musical break. Moving forward to the next thing for me today on my table today. The next thing for on to this entertainment gist. Sometimes I want to live like a regular person, Davido. You don't see some people when they see celebrities, the way they live their life or how they are balling, you know, with their flashy clothes, flashy cars, luxurious lifestyle and all those kind of stuff. You yourself will be wishing that, I want to be like this person. How I wish I'm this person. How I wish I'm living like this person. You get, but deep down, you don't know what that person is going through being a celebrity. You don't know what that person is facing on daily basis. It is said to be a celebrity easy. It's not easy. Or you think it's easy, right? Okay. So today, the video is talking about himself being, you know, famous and being a celebrity. Really superstar at that. You know, according to him, he says sometimes he always wish to be like, you know, normal person that go about his life, you know, doing his daily activities, work, just to go out like every other person. But a celebrity, no, you can't live that kind of life. You can't live that simple life that you get. Because if you are going out on your own, people, if you are not with your convoy, people following you about, or your security people, or more, so they video you, everybody wants to capture every moment of your life, what you say, how you sit, how you eat, they post it online. You get all those stuff. Sometimes it's inconvenient to those celebrities too, but you self you don't know. But in a person maybe like this way you come online like this, open up, wants people to at least have or know what they are going through. Because you when they pray, God, I want to be a celebrity, all those kinds of stuff. They do wish naturally. Just saying it, not that I want to, just wish, but I just a talker. See, sometimes you just be like, I want to live like a normal person that go out on my daily activities, like live a regular, my just kind of life that every other normal human being live in the street or in the country. You want to travel, just travel. You want to eat, just eat and do your thing. You see? Alright, away from that one, my people, let me take you to the last thing for today on my table today on today's entertainment gist. It says, my ex called my boss to sack me. Lady breaks down after losing job. You might say you don't date person. After you don't date person, you know what be ex now? You don't date person, finish, and I can't break up. So all of a sudden, not even like that, like you can't get work when you're working. Your ex can't call your boss, me, sack you. Now, wait till this lady face. The Nigerian lady that come online, come they tell, you know, the thing happened. But didn't break down in tears, actually. Just they cry. They tell people, say, he don't lose her job. Because her ex-boyfriend called her boss, made the boss sack her. Why can't the boss to sack her? The ex-boyfriend called the boss. And what happens to the boss? Like the boss made this lady they work for a woman. You know what the ex-boyfriend said the woman? If when they say the woman say that lady where they work on that day, that in their family they used to buy young girl. Like they know they stay long life. They know they stay long for this earth. So because of that now, the better me she sack this girl, because if she don't sack the girl fit buy anytime and he go date the image of her brand. Say according to the ex-boyfriend, he don't want anything that would date the image of the this woman's brand or make their brand to fall. You see, as they come talk and finish now, so the woman just gently goes sack this girl. Now why the girl can't come online, can't they cry? She's actually, you know, in tears. She's not really really happy about what happened, because how waiting can't be open on you where they're looking to you just today. Imagine say you don't let person finish, the person can't see their mind. Go behind your back, come to your boss to spank it that your family that you know they live long and I go by. If now you be this lady waiting to be talk, because this can't in it don't pass. So people wait there on that conversation, say this one don't pass me too, because waiting be this. If you know they did that person again, you still don't want that person happiness. So people say, now this guy ex, now they call the enemy, because normally the person you date, you're not supposed to be enemy, right? Not supposed to do at least greetings, you know, and I shall still be friends or just like human being. No, they see that person like person way they after your life, but now person will behave like this particular ex
and then they call it enemy of progress, not the ordinary enemy. Now waiting people, they comment under her comment section. So if my name is this lady, what you go do? They don't start you already to die your ex. What you go do? What you go be your action or your reaction? So my people, now here I go to finish for today's entertainment gist, and I want to say thank you for listening. Till tomorrow, keep listening to the Sound by Nokula Studio. I remain your host, me.

boy, why? I was again married to Nota, and they've been matched on when you had his uncle, Janoquan. Married ma, it be in it, it is a place a Catholica, it be really yake. Melamo Kavi only rose on a black bar. Nimata, and also black bunny, Ejaja, KKK, the Odeni. Obosano blood, or my shape broken, red moon, do carry, or my hatch, or do carry.

that very care that I do kiri very nosy is saying ya ogma coming out of Thailand and out of Tabi ever Edmund only you know black panel the judge I care on your to Ecclesia Catholica no kiai because other 20 or to Menate, every year, to credit care, it be to Ecclesia Catholica. Only good Menace, you thought I do care, I'm not having time. Hey, you want my cake, would that cake? Now, Redman, I do care about learning where in a year. He every cake, no, no, no, no, no, no, no, no, no, no, no, no, no, no, no, I am a conductor. Hey, we only am a me. I had a guy on the track to boy. Oh, no. I know the only about some of that. I'm a wife. Your lady, Kenya, or he, or not, Mondokere, is the Javinia. On the bus on the black on Matana, okay, very Reverend Father John Bosco. As a he, all money been a docade, the Machi, a gay, the Santa docade, the boy Redmond. Any Navi, any Amma Kekena, go to it. Oh, Mana Total, Amana Total, or Hana Totalina. On a young faggy. The other any was on the black era, was on the black. A burn, you marry, eh? A otaki, otre. Gay, are ye? My yaya ties, a rotrena, a quick amoke, a way natural. Ecclesia. In your, I read modocry Latin, Ecclesia. No, ye mean we odaki. Every natural Greek, yet arena, udache dokere. 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The he any mortal so black a hata. A gentleman called Kenny or actually Otre. I can work Abby Nine and OJP, the man, Mamma Hare, my work, Corey, the boy, Tai Kerke, Maharaka, Nahalwin. I'm not enough. On a year, one, I wonder, are you jay? Any, baby. Rebi or Redu Kiri, Ebo Redmond Dukiri, Wanobina, Ebo Jibere Tamawa. Ona yi, Ewa, Machi, Anoro Wogo Kon, Ona Henovo. Oze Vanovo na yi, Otoro na Hari Kon. Oze Anovo na yi, Onu Wako no Sonu Bla, No Yo, No Yerawa, No Kohune, Nima, Tell me about your I know you know about Jerusalem. No, here we are talking about the angels on the black Zay, Ajan, no, Zay, in the Buja, in the Union, Koi Keke. It all has been on the very Utra Kleza, a Catholic. And the Evani and Atemoni, you have some black panel. Then, Ozevan Memu, we buy, very Nozevan Memu, we buy a Tabayan, and the Onija Quay, Blatta Simani. Akina, Lale, Akeke, a Madukere, about a tie, Evani, you ready? No, just a Kelina. No, you ready? Ehanya Ogma, Mea Tabayan. Oh, I'm tired, Doctor. He called every man tired. He only way he. There was no black panel. Man tired. He never be. Doctor, crazy.

In the name of the Father, and of the Son, and of the Holy Spirit. Amen. Welcome, all of my colleagues, and by the class radio, your number one video station, ready for Islam. You have a real gay, a sick, and really amazing kind of today now. Sunday delights. People don't forget to say, this all this why we talk about raising godly children in an ideal Christian home. We can talk about what it means to raise a child, what is a family, what is an ideal home. We won't touch the light godly children. We can talk about the roles of parents in the family. Talk about the role of the father. We talked about the role of the mother. We want to talk about the role of the children and the society. But before we continue, let me take a musical break and we'll come back. We'll look at some of the roles of children in the family.

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If you just join us, now Sunday delight to hear our voice on top your number one radio station in Sound Binocular for YouTube. And for every responsible family, children get their duties, not only to themselves, but also to raise their children. And some of these duties, they may be saying, these children, they are expected to respect their parents always. Ephesians 20 verse 12, Leviticus 19 verse 3, Sirach chapter 7, 27 to 28. And these children, they go show absolute obedience to the parents. Absolute obedience to the parents. When we see me, they show absolute obedience to the parents. May children, they respect their parents, or they give obedience to their parents. They listen to them. Do not they talk about those ones who will be saying that they obey their parents for evil. We're talking about absolute obedience to their parents according to the will of God. And if you check Ephesians chapter 6 verse 1 or Colossians chapter 3 verse 20, you can see them for day. And they could care for their parents when their parents don't old. Some children, they go abandon their parents when their parents don't old. At that time when we see the parents today young and they take pictures together, they do videos together, they go everywhere together, but when they abandon their parents, the moment they stress themselves, they sense themselves, the parents don't they all don't want this thing now where it comes with old age. Now sometimes when we see the parents need somebody to be with him or her at all times, they go, they run away from their parents. That kind of thing, you know, good. May children take care of their parents now and at their old age. And of course, these children, they go exhibit self-control, they go exhibit discipline, and they go exhibit moderation at all times. Not be say every time now they go they do bad thing. They go get self-control, self-respect. They go they obey their elders. They don't need to they use mouth to tell you, say, you not go greet this person before you greet them. You not go do certain things before you do them. You go don't dig inside their body to they do all these things. Why? Because not the proper thing to do. And they go they diligently study the word of God. The word of God is power. If you not study the word of God, where you want to get your power from? We are not talking about physical power here. We are talking about power to overcome the world. Power to live by faith. Not make sense, maybe say, as Christian parents, that we not raise our children to be godly children. Now we go to obey and we go to hate the word of God. Why? Because if the word of God is not abiding in us, when we want to see that manual, we want to live our life. Now the word of God, now we want to see the manual, we will go to live our life in such a way that if we not only please the people around us, we go please God when he even give us the word when we listen to. Another rule of the children called BC, may they forgive their parents over actions and decisions on their children. This is some parents or even guardian siblings, uncles and aunts, anybody who person to stay with. Parents generally, you know, in the sense of the word, they would be offended.

against their children at all times. Maybe the children self, they try to help. But because of the way when you take respond, the pikin will come shift back. All those kind of things not good. And you go notice say these children, what will they talk about? You need to give them the opportunity to grow. You need to give them the opportunity to do the things that they want to. Because if you give them that opportunity, they will listen to the word of God. We not talk about opportunity to become useless in the streets, no. The opportunity to really sit down and learn some manners and learn some virtues. Study the word of God and come get sense. Go for call they study the word of God and they go they heed the word of God, they obey the word of God and they go forgive their parents at all times. All some things we our parents will do when they don't go even feel them for their minds and offensive when sometimes you tell them say you don't offend me or this thing you do. You know, myself like this, they will not say it as an offense, to just clean it up and continue with their lives. The children need to, according to one of the rules coined from the Catholic Catechism, they say children need to forgive their parents for some of the actions and decisions we they don't make. Their parents, but they help them to they choose friends and partners and people where their parents consider say they feel counsel their children, and these parents will counsel their children, and they go avoid to they provoke their parents. If their parents not call the cost them, and that kind of thing, they lead to regrets. Another thing, we want be one of the rules of the children in the house in an ideal family. Now forgiveness over wrong actions. If you should say the pikin don't offend you as a child, it doesn't say a person don't offend you, either your father, your mother, or even your fellow sibling, or your neighbor's children, or your neighbor's self, anyhow, this person say offend you. But as long as it's within the context of the family, you will be forgive. You will learn to say, I am sorry, especially to your parents, where you know they give respect to. And you will ask God for forgiveness for your words and for your action. Then again, we don't forget saying raising ideal children in a Christian family. Now we talk about them. We don't talk about the role of the father, of a mother, and that of the children. Now, what can be the challenges where parents is when they want to really bring up their children in the way of the Lord? Before we continue, we will take short musical break, but we'll come back. We can find out between be some of those challenges where they disturb parents while they are even struggling to raise their children in a godly way. Stay with us.

Welcome back. Thank you for joining us. One of the very many challenges we parents face in raising or upbringing of children, it could be the environment where they live. This environment where children live, there's also smoke that they smoke, So parental attitude, carelessness parents towards their children's future. There's some parents who they don't care. They are picking go school, they learn work or anything, and they don't care. They don't book, they consign them. They realize, say, what is it concerned? Maybe we not see you carrying good. You know that kind of thing. It is not good. Then again, peer group influence over the conduct of the children. This one a very big challenge when it comes to raising godly children. Peer groups. If you see person will go through the thief for them, the people who did that, their group, they are likely to steal. Why? Because they would see the things where that person where they stay. They do it within and they see either now money or items. Do you understand? So if as a parent you see the kind of friends where your children keep, they're not good for them, you have to make sure you dissolve that friendship. So some children will be say their mates now escorts they can't do. These children, they will go they do escorts because their mates they do them. Peer pressure. There are some of them who have been seen half naked that they dress now. Maybe waiting you know them for before you. They couldn't do half naked up and down in the streets on social media, talk anyhow, use very sensitive words who have been seen before now. Now only maybe medical doctors, they won't teach something, or our parents now, our children, they can't talk the thing now. So when they see their mates whether they do these things, when they don't highlight, they go one do one, they go one test them. Or the picking will be say papa visit this, whereas the picking don't follow another person, travel, go do whatever they want to come back. At the end of the day, peer pressure will push so many of them enter where they're not supposed to enter. Peer pressure. Now this hair they call they buy today. This until it fits the hair, you don't get to head. For you don't know their source of income. You don't know how they are getting their money. But because somebody bought it online, you too, you want to buy this thing. You won't buy the hair. You won't buy the bag. Because of that, children don't enter outside. They find within or they find them. All in the name of say they want to arrive. And then again, the economic and the financial inhibitions are not helping matters. The economy don't spoil. Business is not they run smoothly. Those will get their own that they run. At the end of the day, all of these things put together, they affect the picking where you fixing with the train, because that child will not function well. And if you make the mistake, say you don't try to just let the whole thing be. At the end of the day, that all of these factors will still contribute, make the picking no fizzy go far. You get some children who say, irrespective of what they see, they will go far. But for some, who will be say, the cost of living, unemployment, and all the many things they happen, you know, because they say, it is hard for parents to bring these children up. And when there is crisis in the family, how do you resolve it? People don't forget, say, every family here on earth, where it be say that people they live for that family, man, woman, children, all of these souls, not be all of them be angels according to within not be all of them be angels according to within we explain. So you see, say some day will be say they be demons in human form. They go one always cause confusion for the family, for every family. And human beings, night to day, will be angels. But someday, inside that human beings, in the world's past, even Lucifer itself. And these people, all because of some person's attitude, or the way things are handled, it will cause itself that they get issue every time. So for Christian family today, they need to resolve some conflicts. And they need to be very, very effective. In an ideal Christian home, the mechanism for settlement of disputes is understanding and friction
because number one are opening up to an offender and express ill feeling almost immediately. If person offend you, you will talk up. You will let the person know say this thing you do is not good. Some people they will be say even to say they know that you have offended them, they won't do anything to apologize. They will just continue their lives like that. They go. Some can never say they are sorry. Some not even they ready to forgive. And as we even they talk about how to resolve crisis for family, what is the cause of distance? When as a family, they don't live together, they don't play together, they don't enjoy each other's company, you surprise say all of these small small things will be the highlight that will happen for that family. When somebody offends us, it's good as we say in the family, make we talk about them. Because when we are doing that, we know say sometimes we get attitude towards those who don't offend us. And if we not explore around, think of the consequences of the revenge, you want revenge. When somebody offends us, we go commit the thing we're not supposed to commit. And our Lord and Master Jesus Christ come give us example how we go take treat the way that offend us. And because the way we follow the first step. Number one, you go correct them in love. Go correct them in love. Go they avoid their offense. You go reconcile with them as soon as possible. Why? Because if you not correct them in love, it might backfire. You go they teach them in the right. Go they teach them the right thing in love. You understand? Some parents, because of their attitude, don't divide the children when they get. But the still pray may be say God and His mercy will bring them back to the straightforward. And at the end of our lives, we will still say these children, they don't display different attitudes towards people who don't offend them. Because as the time is going like this, they are learning new things. And they know that not the only parent process will be every time a person calls you and you will respond. So they will be saying you don't have to always respond, you don't have to what is right or what is wrong. You will see life for things really happen around us, it could be better all the time. One of my wonderful listeners out there, now here we will draw the curtain. And we could not forget say now Sunday delight now and for listening to us from Eastern Binoculars region of our radio station way before Eastern Land. Until next Sunday, same station, bye for now.

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0: My sister, why your face be like waiting to taste a face fight?
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0: Where you for sing this music?
1: No be any record studio where I sing. No be I for the produce. They do my music.
0: Papa, foul. You wrong. You see, if you carry your music, go HF Entertainment. They go papa laugh for you. The engineer way they there, I they call him Magic Finger. When he finish music for you, they go still put up for radio, promoter for you. Instant Banacola go play your music. Abuja, Port Harcourt, Lagos, internationally, you go go far.
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0: Esa Banacola and the recording studio na HF Entertainment. Baby Pata, they go there now. No one's in your face like this again.
1: Okay. Thank you, brother. And they go there now.

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1: Welcome to News Headlines from Eastern Binoculars Radio, Uromi. As usual, I'm going to be giving stories from different newspapers. So the first one I have here today is Daily Post Newspapers. And the first headline says, Police bust fake NIN and voter card syndicate in Niger. Suspect made over 3 million naira. I refuse to pay ransom. Bandits and terrorists want members released. ADC urges Tinubu to replicate Orire rescue tragedy strategy nationwide. Wike orders demolition of suspected criminal hideouts in Abuja. FCT police recover drainage covers and solar street lights. Armored cables arrest vandals. Ogun moves to tighten security, send four tough crime bills to assembly. Pharmacy Council shuts 383 drug premises over regulatory violations in Ogun. Police recover fake official number plates bearing presidency, senator, and others in Abuja. Nigerian government to stop electricity subsidy payments from 2027. Sunday, Daily Post newspapers. Mark ban resist alarmed over rising killings and cattle rustling in Benue South. Nnamdi Kanu won't relocate from Sokoto prison without court order. Family declares. Governor Lawal reiterates suspected Zamfara Polytechnic rector. Wike and Fubara crisis sets rivers back to 20 years. Tony Cole laments. Fubara's emergence as river governor contention from beginning. Tony Cole. Burna Boy overtakes Wizkid as best-selling African artist of all time. Xenophobia. Tyler removes Lagos from Apple World Tour. 2027, you have the power to ensure credible elections. Peter Obi to Nigerians. Nigeria's economy growing faster than population. MES, Sanusi of CBN reforms. The last letter says, Abia 150 million naira campaign billboard fuel. APC agenda against opposition. Kenneth Okonkwo. Away from Daily Post, let me take you to Punch newspapers. The first headline says, Unit just records 200 cases of exam malpractice in one semester. Federal government congratulates Colombia's president-elect. Makinde sets up panel to probe Oyo abduction. It's not a Punch newspapers. Chelsea hits with $10 million fine, suspended ban by FA. From dance to chant, how Yoruba indigenous religions shoot church and Islamic worship done. Gunmen attack Benue Bishop's residence, abduct seminarian. Cross River roll out AI power surveillance to tackle crime and floods. Adeleke Campaign Council spokesman faults Oyebamiji for skipping Osun Peace Accord. So on a Punch newspapers, court wedding does not stop Muslim men from marrying another wife. Commonwealth Games. Nigeria remains Africa's top team by medals. Nigerians must say enough to hunger and poverty. Peter Obi. Please uncover fake diplomatic government number plate network in FCT. Two and a bunch of newspapers. Federal government extends 2026 textbook ranking deadline by August 7. PSN shut 383 pharmacies, medicine stores in Ogun over violations. Oloyede hands over to new JAMB registrar. Bayelsa Doctor seeks more investment in specialist care and emergency services. UNILAG faces backlash over Singular Fola's Outfits Act project defense. The last calendar says 2027 opposition risk repeating 2023 mistakes, Lukman warns. So the next newspaper of today, which is the Nation newspapers, the first calendar says Charles Okocha and Portable set for rematch in Lagos tonight. FCT police arrest 5, recover stolen public assets in infrastructure theft crackdown. Boxing bouts, Okocha and Portable set to clash today. What's on the Nation newspapers? Burna Boy drops Messi and Ronaldo to name JJ Okocha as the true goat in his rights. Again, NAD gives federal government August 10 deadline, threatens nationwide strike over unmet welfare demands. Respect risked, Davido's era, Paul Okoye tells fans. Wike pushes contractors for December completion extension of Gadua District Road. New Jam Registrar declares war on exam malpractice, promises tough crackdown. Infantino's advisor resigns, slams FIFA World Cup investment plan as bad deal for football. Wasare Nation newspapers, subsidy savings used for debt servicing, minimum wage, student loans, Oloyede. The last letter says AC Milan holds mini silence on memory of Franco Baresi. Away from the national newspapers, I'll be taking you to Vanguard newspapers, which is going to be our last newspaper for today. And the first killer there says Okonkwo tackles Tinubu over comment about INEC, says Nigeria in truth. Stop blaming Buhari and others for your failure, article berates Tinubu. Nigeria versus Zambia, where to watch Super Falcons must win WAFCON clash. Plenty government condemns barbaric mob killing of Unijos students. We've arrested over 80 perpetrators of Afrophobia, SAM voice. Lord, the Vanguard newspapers, Agumi Ransi wasn't part of January 1966 coup. Family demands apology. People say I orchestrated Orire abduction. Makinde. We leave Jamb stronger, says outing registrar Oloyede. 15-year-old boy sentenced to 100 years in prison for killing woman in U.S. Davido releases sixth album, Oriade, featuring Mayokon, Fola, and others. The last letter says, I am only billionaire's child in the world to make name for himself, Davido. So I'm wrapping up today's headlines. Thank you for listening. I am Judith Chinenye, saying have a lovely day.

0: Hello, my betrothed Nigeria country people, distinguished listeners out there. I salute now, wella. I say welcome to News Across Geopolitical Zone for Niger. For the reach you on top of some binoculars, radio 105.1 Uromi. My name now, Juju Namani. I'll be a radio country brother, and I don't turn down yet to some of the updates as it is your face for the papers. First thing for all the richer say, NSCDC, then they pursue vandals and they don't recover 1.8 million naira streetlight cables for inside Jigawa. Another matter with the richer, so they say, Anambra monarch, then they see Governor Soludo intervention and they don't deny, say, them back at that side for the Umuwulu land ownership dispute with the happen for Anambra state. First Lady Olurunmi Tinubu in the urge Nigerian youth make them aim higher as she can donate 9 buses to APC Youth League. Yes, of course, Nigerian youth not on here, they cannot aim higher. ECOWAS has also set a 2035 gender parity target as Nigeria debark reforms to increase women political leadership across West Africa. And on top, the matter with NAFDAC DG Chop, Intox say, we have reduced drug importation by 70%. Abi, they don't try. That means many drugs would they consume for Nigeria, would they manufacture for Nigeria, if they don't reduce the drug importation by 70%. Next thing for the Richard say, I am not attacking Peter Obi. I just they ask Southeast and make them not vote for him. This one they come from Omahi, the Minister of Works. What do you go expect for inside the Minister of Work with the under the current administration? He will campaign against anybody who know the given job. Alright, next thing for the Richards now says Spain returns 37,500 migrants to Morocco after the record surge for inside the Ceuta border. I know if you imagine that one, say 60,000 migrants just enter Spain one day within 24 hours. About the Spain toxic man, they don't return 37,500. We voluntarily say they won't go back Morocco. Okay, Megu Kari, you come another matter now. Stop hiring consultant for NAFDAC registration. DGDT MSMEs owners. I don't hear. I'm gonna go direct. I'm gonna leave consultant alone. As to the threat strike for Israel Federal University Zuru, Kirby over unimplemented agreement on paid allowances. Wife, son of surrender Iswa finance chief, they don't turn themselves in. And make we tell you as to say, on top of the matter with the Richard CJN bars lawyer from using barrister title for inside official correspondence. And I don't hear, now the Chief Justice of Nigeria, and they give that update. Intoxicated lawyers, make them know they use barrister title, for inside official correspondent. I believe say our learned colleague then hear that one. Universal VC don't want students, they can talk say, make them come out your hand for courtism and cyber crime. See for the news today, U.S. they celebrate Nigerian physicians will name be Dr. Ekena Ikozie, because he transformed kidney care for inside that place. I will do me come back home, call the one for Nigeria. Famadewa don't unveil Tinubu's homeland security agenda, and they seek stronger interagency synergy for Osun 2026. Call politicians to order and move Peter the third traditional rulers. If I say politicians for Osun State, they do tiki-taka. And right now, the INEC chair, they say, the traditional ruler for that, may then call them to order.
1: But I know fish out, I just they born hot too. I go tell waiting I don't do to myself. Now foolishness where I keep for shelf now. They've done
0: a panel to investigate Oyo school adoptions. Yes, don't forget say Makinde Fe talk say make a united EU and make them look into the matter. Say the matter get us to be I've been a UN talk. But right now Indom make inaugurate judicial panel make them investigate the investigatable and the thing never finish my mind. NERDC, they don't extend the deadline for textbook submission for the 2026 phase one assessment to August 7, 2026 to encourage broader participation. Get textbook, we want to make them approve. NERDC, then talk to, they don't extend 2026 textbook submission. We could tell you also say, for inside the news with the richest business activity, content disrupted for Okowojo Ilimosho, Lagos, after a family accompanied by armed police could move to enforce the 2003 court judgment over 56.578 hectares of land. And that's one come make business activity for there slow down where. See for the news with the richest today. Resident doctor don't give FG August 10th ultimatum. Make them meet welfare demand or then go face strike. See for the update. New jam registrar in don't declare war on exam malpractice and in vow to for crackdown on that matter. DSS don't invite Norton student president after issuing 2 weeks ultimatum over detention of ex-governor El-Rufai. You could tell you, Natives don't arrest 120 suspected human traffickers for Ondo. 120, it be like say many people, they don't enter inside the trafficking business. Peter Obi don't fault Tinubu over your school children adoption. Talks to the president, not ever enter the bush to rescue for inside the mission. President would have entered bush in rescue mission. That's what gets us to be, you know, follow.

Hoishu 2026 got position to order a move on the tetrational ruler, like I mentioned before. Canada don't clarify citizenship rule for people who are born abroad. Wayasa don't unveil committee for 30th anniversary. Wayasa don't reach 30 years, Dana. Yes, also that update drop on the tracking-led PDP accused INEC of bias over Jonathan, other candidacy. But the Jonathan himself never come to come out well, say he want to do candidacy, and people just they talk for him. The former Vice President of Nigeria and presidential candidate of the African Democratic Congress, ADC, Atiku Abubakar, in don't challenge the administration of President Bola Tinubu, and make them disclose full details of the 39 sports utility vehicles, SUVs, for which 15.13 billion naira they spent. Okay, my country people, I will talk Christian for news across Showforce over Nigeria. I trust you'll get good time with us for inside the news story we will carry come. Join us again tomorrow as we go and fill another park of waiting the surf for inside we'll blue country Nigeria and beyond. Make sure say you don't touch your radio dial, we'll keep on lock on so that you still able to get your update first hand. As the issue, see, I'm your radio country brother. My name is Jojo Namani. As you remain, I salute you now. Make a great day. Now, bye bye for now.

Father, and of the Son, and the Holy Spirit. Amen. Greetings of peace to you, beloved brothers and sisters in Christ. Welcome to Matters of Our Faith from Aesop and Oblast Video, your number one video station in Iceland. Celebrating today the memorial of St. Francis Ligori, our first reading will be taken from Jeremiah 26:11-16 in verse 24. The theme is, the word saints mean to you to speak all these words in your ears. In those days, the priest and the prophet said to the princes and to all the people, this man deserved the sentence of death because he has prophesied against this city, as you have heard with your own ears. Then Jeremiah spoke to all the princes and all the people, saying, the Lord sent me to prophesy against this house and this city, all the words you have heard. Now therefore, amend your ways and your doings, and obey the voice of the Lord your God, and the Lord will repent of the evil which he has pronounced against you. But as for me, behold, I am in your hands. Do with me as seems good and right to you. Only know for certain that if you put me to death, you bring innocent blood upon yourselves and upon this city and its inhabitants. For in truth, the Lord sent me to you to speak all these words in your ears. Then the princes and all the people said to the priests and the prophets, this man does not deserve the sentence of death, for he has spoken to us in the name of the Lord God. But the hand of Ahikam, the son of Shaphan, was with Jeremiah so that he was not given over to the people to be put to death. The theme of our gospel reading is, Herod sent and had John beheaded. His disciples went and told Jesus. Matthew 14:1-12. At that time, Herod the Tetrarch heard about the fame of Jesus, and he said to his servants, this is John the Baptist. He has been raised from the dead. That is why these powers are awakening him. For Herod has seized John and bound him and put him in prison for the sake of Herodias, his brother Philip's wife, because John had said to him, it is not lawful for you to live, to have her. And though he wanted to put him to death, he feared the people because they held him to be a prophet. But when Herod's birthday came, the daughter of Herodias danced before the company and pleased Herod so that he promised with an oath to give her whatever she might ask. Prompted by her mother, she said, give me the head of John the Baptist here on a platter. And the king was sorry, but because of his oaths and his guests, he commanded it to be given. He sent and had John beheaded in the prison, and his head was brought on a platter and given to the girl, and she brought it to her mother. And his disciples came and took the body and buried it, and they went and told Jesus. Reflection. When people around us engage in unlawful behavior, we must raise a prophetic voice in defense of truth. Jeremiah and John the Baptist are presented to us today as models of courageous witness to truth. Praise and worship of God consists in challenging the ways of this world by standing for truth, defending those who are treated unjustly, and refraining from acting like Herod, who, in order to please other people, condemned an innocent man to death. Persecution should not stop us from standing for the values of God. Our faith in God's help and protection must be strong as we sing with psalmists, rescue me from sinking in the mud. For those who hate me, deliver me. We plead your mercy, O God, that you should forgive us in any way we might have sold ourselves out or allow the enemy to take away our blessings. And by the power of the resurrection, we command all our imprisoned benefits to be released. Let the consuming fire of God take down the strongholds of the demons holding any of our belongings. Answer us when we pray, O God, our defender, when we are in trouble. You help us, be kind to us. We decree that this month of August shall be for us a month of favor and upliftment for us.
May God's presence accompany us as he did for Moses and the people of Israel. May the Lord build us up again and watch over us in our work, family, businesses, journey, and all that we should do this month. We offer this intention to the Lord and ask that he watch over us throughout this month of August. In Jesus' name we pray. Amen. Thank you for joining us today. God bless you.

Nigeria in distress. All-powerful and merciful Father, you are the God of justice, love, and peace. You rule over all the nations of the earth. Power and might are in your hands, and no one can withstand you. We present our country, Nigeria, before you. We pray and thank you, for you are the source of all we have and are. We are sorry for all the sins we have committed and for the good deeds we have failed to do. In your loving forgiveness, keep us safe from the punishment we deserve. Lord, we are weighed down not only by uncertainties, but also by moral, economic, and political problems. Listen to the cries of your people who confidently turn to you. God of infinite goodness, our strength in adversity, our health in weakness, our comfort in sorrow. Be merciful to us, your people. Spare this nation, Nigeria, from chaos, anarchy, and doom. Bless us with your kingdom of justice, love, and peace. We ask this through Christ our Lord. Most sacred heart of Jesus, Immaculate Heart of Mary.

Welcome to News on the Hour, reaching you from ASAM Binoculars Radio Urumi. First headlines. Tinubu expands army to 12 divisions, approves 28,000 recruits. Comrade Solomon speaks. 131,165 new voters registered in Edo. FG expands Forest Guard initiative to 10 states, trains personnel. I am Joseph Osamu Igonri. Now the news and details. President Bola Tinubu has approved the expansion of the Nigerian Army from 8 to 12 divisions and

0: Foreign, Jalingo, and Benin City. Speaking with our reporter, Comrade Solomon described the establishment of a new Niger Army Division in Edo State as a welcome development. He said his first reaction was one of happiness, noting that the move is a significant step towards tackling insecurity across the country. According to him, locating one and the new division in Benin Edo State will strengthen security not only within the state, but across the entire South region. He, however, urged the government to provide the military with the necessary support and an enabling environment to enable them to operate effectively. Commissioner further advised President Tinubu to equip security personnel with modern technological tools for surveillance and intelligence gathering, stressing that effective security operations in today's digital era required advanced technology.
1: Hello, good day, my listeners and commercial human activists. Yeah, my first reaction when I heard that President Tinubu has approved expansion of Nigeria Army to 12th Division, I was so happy about it. As for me, it's a welcome development. It's a way of tackling the issue regarding insecurity across the Federation. Nigeria as a sovereign nation is bedeviled with insecurity that the people are crying daily. Yeah. By the grace of God, according to the news, we heard that one of the new army division will be located in Benin City, Edo State, which is my state. Yeah. The impact I think that could have on security in Edo State and the South as a whole is that improvement of security will certainly be enhanced. Yes, insecurity will be reduced to the barest minimum.
0: Meanwhile, a total of 131,165 new voters have been registered by the Independent National Electoral Commission following the conclusion of the continuous voter registration exercise in Edo State. The commission said 52,907 voters transferred their voting areas to other polling units, while it also recorded 19,565 requests to change of name, correction of the spelling of names, date of birth, gender, databases, addresses, and profession. And then Kini reports by its spokesperson in the state, Tayon Boro, said the CVR exercise was conducted between August 2025 on July 2026. Meanwhile, troops of the 4th Brigade Niger Army under the 2nd Division participating in Operation Wabaziga has successfully rescued 14 kidnapped victims in Edo State. The Assistant Director of Army Public Relations, 4th Brigade Niger Army, Benin City, Lieutenant Colonel Kennedy Ayahu, said in a statement on Friday that a swift response to a kidnap incident along the Lagos Benin Expressway in Ovia Northeast local government area of Edo State led to the rescue of the victims. We'll take a short break now. Still to come on the news today, FGS Pan Forest Guard Initiative to 10 states trains personnel. We'll bring you details of this and more shortly. Kindly stay tuned.
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0: Welcome back and thank you for staying tuned. This is Asan Binoculars Radio and you are tuned to News on the Hour. Remember, a positive attitude can brighten your day. Stay positive today. And now the rest of the news. The federal government has expanded the Presidential Forest Guard Initiative to 10 states, with more than 9,000 personnel now trained to help secure forests and other ungoverned spaces used by kidnappers, bandits, and other criminal groups. The Office of the National Security Advisor disclosed this in a statement on Friday, saying the latest phase of the program covers Kaduna, Edo, and Kogi states, where over 2,000 forest guards have completed training and are said to be deployed to identify security flashpoints. The initiative is coordinated by the Office of the National Security Advisor and implemented under the operational leadership of the Department of State Services, with support from the National Intelligence Agency, Defense Headquarters,

0: headquarters, the Nigerian Police Force, and the National Park Service. According to the statement, the program is being implemented in partnership with participating state governments to improve security in forests, border community, and other ungoverned spaces exploited by criminal elements. That is it for the news today. To wrap up the headlines that made the story, again, Tinubu expand army to 12 divisions, approved 28,000 recruits. Comrade Solomon speaks. 131,165 new voters registered in Edo. FG expand Forest Guard initiative to 10 states, trains personnel. That is the size of news on the hour. For comment, feedback, and info, send your update to us on 0805191839. You can give us an email at sambanoclass9@gmail.com. And on behalf of the Sambanoclass Radio News Crew, thank you for staying tuned. My name is Joseph Osemo Iguanre saying, have a beautiful day.
1: Ege nare kahi ebesunu oto isan la oto edo remu oto Nigeria rebe oikona besan radio wa mu owo wa zore babilu are kawaho.
2: Okay, Sava Boshan we is some binoculars with the Besunu Mada Tamaran your home Tanero. Oh, it's no Buddha Lord, none of the mega he. It banned me. Ne your coin. Okay, Chimama, Aribo, or that Lord Nessie.
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2: Sig Bay, in a lobby. 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On a chin a bay, dark by the beja that many are of Ricky Arivi, on a Bible manner. Or that time, or Arivi, O toy do, on a chin a minome, or you toy dog by the G, south south to the region. Or you come with Solomon Kidata me, President Bola Tinubu, no way again, ya, no blue a beja that may a bene, any banana that they are winner. 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

0: B, Benin. 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
3: All right, ladies and gentlemen, my name is MC Alamano, known as the Enjoyment's Landlord. I'm speaking right now, always listen to Sports Daily on Eisamba Nukulas Radio. 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
4: Welcome to Sports Daily from Eisamba Nukulas Radio. I am Big Billy. First from the local sports, Chukwuebuka Buka Nwerechi said he never stopped believing in himself after becoming the first Nigerian to win the men's shot put gold medal at the Commonwealth Games in Scotland. In a separate news, Portable lost his celebrity boxing rematch against Nollywood actor Charles Okocha by disqualification on Friday after walking out of the ring before the end of the opening round at the Bemora Conventional Center, Federal Palace Hotel, Victoria Island, Lagos. In another development, UEFA has publicly withdrawn its support for FIFA's current leadership, saying the body can no longer trust President Gianni Infantino after a secret plan to allow private investment in the World Cup. This is the Beat of Sport from Eisamba Nukulas Radio. I am Big Billy saying do have a lovely day and happy Sunday to you all.
5: Welcome to entertainment news from Eisamba Nukulas Radio Uromi. First, the headlines. Celebrity boxing. Why I walked out during rematch with Charles Okocha. Portable. court dismisses 5 billion naira copyright suit, confirms Sinachi as sole owner of Waymaker. I am Judith Chinenye. Now the entertainment news in details. Street pop singer Habeeb Okikiola, popularly known as Portable, has explained why he walked out during a celebrity boxing rematch with Nollywood actor Charles Okocha. In a video posted on his Instagram page on Saturday, Portable accused Okocha of attacking him unfairly and resorting to wrestling instead of boxing. Portable, in the video shared on his Instagram, showed a wound on his hand and body, claiming he was beaten during fights and alleging that multiple people attacked him. In a separate news still on entertainment news, a federal high court in Lagos has dismissed a 5 billion naira copyright suit filed against acclaimed Nigerian gospel singer Osinachi Joseph Ebu, popularly known as Sinachi, affirming her as the sole author and copyright owner of the globally celebrated song Waymaker. Justice A. Lewis Alago, who delivered the judgment on July 24, 2026, ruled that music producer Oluwole failed to establish claims of co-authorship and co-ownership of the award-winning song. Oluwole has approached the court in March 2024 seeking legal recognition as a co-author and co-owner of Waymaker. According to the judgment, evidence before the court shows that Sinachi has created and performed the song before engaging Oluwole's services. And to wrap up the entertainment news, listen to the headlines again. Celebrity boxing. Why I walked out during rematch with Charles Okocha, Portable. Court dismisses 5 billion naira copyright suit, confirms Sinachi as sole owner of Waymaker. And this service today on entertainment news. Thank you for listening. I am Judith Chinenye, saying have a lovely day.

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0: Oh yeah.
3: Yeah, welcome to Eastern Binoculars Radio. Is business news the headlines? NNPC post 535 billion naira profit, remit 6.3 trillion naira to federation. LG rules out electricity tariff hike. I am Edna Fowers. Now the business news in details. The Nigeria

billion naira from the 462 billion naira recorded in May, while revenue increased to 4.389 trillion naira. In another development, the federal government has ruled out any immediate increase in

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1: 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Thank you for listening to Ifsan Binoculars Radio.
2: Welcome to News Across the Globe on Ifsan Binoculars Radio. First the headlines. Russia keys 10 in Kyiv as Ukraine sinks Russian ship with 17 rescued. Spain condemns EU reaction to 60,000 Ceuta migrants as death toll rises to 67. I am Joseph Osamu Iguare, and now the news and details. 10 people were killed and more than 10.

Ministry of Rich News. Federal sanctions accuse some EU governments of an unlawful and polarizing response after about 60,000 migrants entered Ceuta on July 30th, saying Spain restored border control within 48 hours. Airlines again. Have a great Sunday.

from God's Love. My name is Joseph Osamu Iguari, and now the news in details. Do not be afraid to be God's instrument for rekindling hope in the many, many hearts that are suffering. Yeah.

0: United in common synod and mission. A separate news. No chain is strong enough to imprison the conscience enlightened by the gospel. No night is so long that it can prevent the dawn the Lord prepared for his children. And no prison is deep enough to separate a person from the love of God. With this word echoing St. Paul's letter to the Romans, who Leo 14 addressed a message to Albania, Sandra, Ernest, Simone, and to all those who took part in the Mass the Cardinal presided over Friday morning.
1: Nosui oto wani kuno semana oki mui nare himwe gberjore vi oto edu no keki.

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2: 090-66-395519.
1: Better back in no, any that was here. 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
3: Holy Family Media House. All her hair, not the camera, what toy show, not the camera, who roomy. They sound by no colors or a toy. What you drag it away, what can he be Malumi Dono? 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
0: 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In Nigeria, Mumano says, and I shall tell her from South Africa, or not even a revolt. 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Okay, that thing. Or I know think I am Monday. I will not say in South Africa. I will go to Nigeria. Cut only. Oh, if Papa is there, I will show him. I will find. I will not say. I will come. I will check to the extent. Nigeria government. I will come. I will review Nigeria. I will come. I will come. I will come. I will come. I will come. I will come. I will come. I will come. I will come. I will come. I will come. I will come. I will come. I will come. I will come. I will come. I will come. I will come. I will come. I will come. Nande ibara nyamu ware nyamu wava uda mwore joy South Africa to iro olimi oreshan viyon bomame no natoe talan rago andoli suilo vi Nigeria vi Lagos wane onozea onozea bano rivora my people so onozea no rivo ono bomame na oye wabi president in those in South Africa oye sirira mafusa di president oye oye president in South Africa beto baki no eh. Oh, but best of the same feather flows together Benedict return if Siri Ramaphosa ni president in Nancy was safe. Oh, any better boy, you know it like Boria. But as a war bonus of Boria as a president, never OG. So we're actually not a man, a president of this above, but when Nigeria is so bulky, they can't pay no, because no man ever walk out to Toyo ever day. Nigeria people know a plan, no, they know a range of Lagos show it has strategy, but anyone in Nigeria that I'm okay, one rejuva, manubona, what do you want with a bad old one? Show you a did do bow. So, the same rat on any of say, or abi, mole ye, a baby choice, so worry, only die yari bo, no ye, the buyer too, was a bomb or bomb, but ye, you artist, just to know, what you have about our time. So, in Nigeria, it's so rebo, Miss Abomia, a university, baby. You can tie whatever handy, you are a boy, yeah. So, even a gyro. So, you know, on Bomame, Nam Choi, Tyler, Rago, and over those who go with Nigeria. Nakeda, maybe now, Kiki or Kimi, Nigeria. And the EB, man, I wrote it, be, you understand. And I don't book any for those who go, only get a regular man, Nigeria. Mawa, we've been on someone, dear my auction. In a woody or bona qua. And this is my I was so serious South Africa in Nigeria. So Makita may have a law near me, so with that, my god, a bejaro, or that war. JT Tamanopoma ever Baba won't retire. So you know, Jaro. To you know, sir, tell me no one, I'm yelling on. If it's general, oh, I do. What's our time when I was born in Nigeria? Okay, I don't know, in Nigeria, what that Vidor ever in Nigeria, I take dance of blood on the dance floor. Eh, Tala. To you know, Jaro, Zeno, Daria, he. We are not in Nigeria from Wabo. We do by way, do our for Nara and do our machine, so so yoke da here. So, any director calls any damn year. It are your way of right. You are where you go here. To any of us, he are not a woman, he nor evolve. Bonnie, even no corner, Lubokishan, yeah. Rajiman, like off and move on the bar one. Or Mamma Darman, Sue, Bira, Yoya, good of our Nigeria. Or kick and sew it. Lagos is civil list in me. Countries in order and that bars below do all the big beyond the cash. That could I can't say it. Lagos is worried because both of them are Kijua. So, Iro or Leon Bukan, Iro Yegi no die okay. So, here that blue fire down here on the South Africa, Nigeria, you understand. So, Iro Ireta, my no, but to try, no, see. Yet, and he gave my one Ryan a reform in blood on the dance floor in Nigeria, in South Africa, Dorea, Esse. So, even no zero, even no, I'm making a walk in this room where I say Nachi and I'm on time. I never let it by one, it's a banaculas radio. Or Madame Yota, only anyone knows Bowser and I mean, Nachoi is on street. What's up, Nobano Sama, Mikika Choi, never that's about that, the Benarema. Nacho 0051918139 and Michi Choi 0051918139. That's all I've been around. I'm okay, whenever I'm African, I'm on the nation. And then, I'm you know one day. On the matter, I'm not sure. I mean, sadly, no, see, no, but that's when I go away. You did, but okay, my hour going to be more than our radio that way. So, I'm going to sabot a wet tarry, be what's up, or no, say, no, no, no, no, no, no, no, no. Any even the review South Africa, Nigeria, Nigeria, Nigeria, we don't need. We show if they are different. And they ever become an answer. They are not an answer. We are not going to have it. Like we are forever. So it be not be say work and so work kata. And that work kata ye kata beforehand. But then that mean it dey go and even see that sabota. If I be no worry, I'm not so old, no sorry, I'm not so machine. I mean, for your own good, if I now don't make any call, look at the back of it. So even no zero. So besides make that no knock bone or say no lay. Makita sabore chi ugbalu makita sabore ni South Africa setu yangre maochi mawiye yi South Africa maigwa leye wisi yo nabinya nabinya enti yoni nwere ta otibi ti South Africa niya DSTV o inya inye iwo ugi panya nivu ke ni take charge over those companies so emi no sena makita sabore di buy national settlement with South Africa, you have to make a man come balu akayo South Africa be Nigeria. You cook in every business on the MTN, they were in DSTV, they were la market change up to Nigeria property, Nigeria company. So, you go to power, you know, Jaro, work it tie, Hamdi, Azokuelu, Akere Malu, they don't even arrest me. We Lagos in Arata, money, Thailand, South Africa, ever Lagos, ever Nigeria, those you know. 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It would only care for a hand when they were done. It would have thought I don't know what time. 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So, okay, son, you might have a quay, Elena, no soon. Someday, I'm your kiddie, or kiddie, Baba, Mabadio, Matiavana, Marichi, no, or born. It's so, you might have a cobble.
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3: 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Oh, hey, na se kamye wo toy store, na se kamye wo robi. 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
0: You are like about my son Banacola Street or Madame Water. Any man woman on South Africa Vana Choitala Nilosu Any Choitala Benore Ron Elin Swigoda Yogando Slow in Nigeria on program that all will Lagos State TT Rano Serio Boma no or I gonna know the hook up with Lagos, you know if the show began Akbo Hemarata Mo Hyana Kemo Akio I buy my gondo ever woman for in Nigeria and the South Africa. Maokida ya amune so vani wa egboni ya fo. So ma gwa na ye so ma ke katoni wa hena. 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E don ya no yo no ma don wa so di cho en bi. So kind Nigeria people na negina any group de buy that if I yeos one man Nigeria okay, never fight us for any low wa but back in other time they any dear is in one in my kin one my wawa. So I do that sonny don't know if I'm a kit only for no say I'm not evolved. Or my activity or be Tyler because or so that you wanna joy show or be a book activist in one of our wall and a mukar noji President Bola Metinibu Racho Oji. So no and I in an answer not Bama no but Tara Jada those you know why. So but I on that I on Tamoni so regina. Oh Ben Amio yo is Siri Ramaphosa Siri Map Ramaphosa bet bomb bora. Oh Ben Wana more bora. Oh bet bomb or afia ke plenia di pota azuzora evo no so. Oh yo die big give what I work it what. So you know my ere one itala is one of the people agency that Siri Map Ramaphosa Saboji Modo Levino Serio. Or Lu Walu Okinu so you are ready jetonio no se am ketoni fu. Oh no se no reward. Dali, even no sero no wasunu wo. Eh, ube mo po wo. Lanumatubo Tibara Iman and Yosuro Nigeria and Onwa Bolesa Bosu. Then I read me in Sadavi Kinapa, here I read me Sadavi Jan. I would be in Nigeria and the kind of amativity or here Bono Talaga here, when I would be real over me or Jaro. Niraka or Nova Dwag, the Senate and Otto Mario, Nigeria, as you know, South Africa, who knows you. So after that, yeah, so only another in another one of Tonypo. On the scenario, oh, Nera Nova of Mesugi, on a coin or keep within a sumo possession. Or before I am in Wari or Rutete. Now, don't make it any South African derivative down in Nigeria and derivative South Africa because of Nigeria's area down in derivative South Africa. Now, don't make it down in a Ubona make Budore and the living. Now, don't make it down in a Kakanini or Dora innocent Nigeria and derivative down to a moment now down in Watanabe Wari and say to any manal in Anya. Obomakida and Anya, Obomida nor Anya or Lay. I have been in South Africa, Persia, Nigeria. South Africa, Persia, Nigeria, and no bombed on all liner. To me, my world is South Africa, Persia, or in Nigeria, ticket, or no coin or sever, and me and Boha never does you know. Bivaki in South Africa, never kisser in Nigeria, because Ghana in Nigeria. Though you put in Nigeria, but you can get different people here in South Africa, in Nigeria, and over a year. When I'm that, I'm my 19 and 90 years TV. So, in South Africa, because our boy, no, ye, Akibonavia, any work here, divide, give a nan and yen or river. Have you been where you're in Yakwa and Norwa? We show a name or no hoi, yerel, or name any tala, a la luna, to a new born, new mother, no new born, suggest a mother, no mother, no born, but I mean, de, eggy reward, while Bumara come out. Yokisan, and a mother daro, Zelenania, is an up level, Mateva, River San Centro, and Albari, Gurban, Gurbarisan, or Tesuro, Marie San West, Marie San Satis, to Biaja, Oya Baju, and Alba, Wutosan, Oya 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

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Viedo, also.

0: His fourth three-pointer of the first half. The Bucks Memphis by 7.
1: Hello, sports lovers. It is another beautiful day, and Big Billy is right there in the building to give you the latest happening from the world of sport. Please stay glued to your radio set and don't touch the dial. Big Billy will be right back after this break.

Alright, I welcome you back from that break, and if you are just joining in, this is Sports with You with Big Billy right here in the building. Starting from the local sport, AfriInvest has deepened its partnership with the Nigerian Premier Football League to drive digital transformation, strengthen commercial capacity, and position Nigerian football club for sustainable revenue growth. The comment was reaffirmed on Wednesday during the NPFL AfriInvest Media and Marketing Workshop in Enugu, where the media officers and marketing heads from all 20 NPF clubs underway training on branding, digital visibility, sponsorship attraction, and fan engagement. The workshop teamed the role of marketing and media officer in generating wealth for professional football clubs, focused on the need for clubs to move beyond total dependence on government funding by building stronger digital platforms, generating reliable data, and creating commercially attractive brands. Speaking at the event, the NPFL Chief Operating Officer, Chief Davidson Wumi, challenged the clubs to embrace digital transformation, warning that inadequate data and poor online visibility were preventing the league from attracting major commercial partners. After the broadcast right today, the next money swimming or revenue generating resources is data. We need to tell ourselves the open truth today. We have ongoing contracts, but do you know what they ask of us? What is your data? Where is your data for the league? We do not have it, Wumi said. He emphasized that every club must contribute high-quality content and statistics to enable the NPFL to build a robust central database. We need our clubs to be visible. We need your presence in the social space. We need all the clubs generating data, because the NPFL only achieves what you generate. If we have 20 active Premier League teams generating data from their clubs, it makes our own website very rich, he added. Wumi further urged the club to strive for financial independence, stating that relying solely on government allocation was no longer sustainable. You cannot just depend on government continuously. A dead media department is a dead club. A dead marketing unit is a dead club. We want our clubs to be healthy financially. Enough is enough. You cannot be doing the same thing all over again and expect a different result, he said. Also speaking, the manager of AfriInvest Enugu office, Emmanuel Alujo, explained that the investment firm's support for Rangers International and the collaboration with the NPFL and called on the philosophy that football can only flourish when backed by sound financial management. For us at AfriInvest, internally there is this philosophy we call finance meets football. That is how we have tagged our intervention with our partnership with Rangers International and now the NPFL. The success of the Nigerian Premier Football League is not really only about what happens on the pitch, but also the strength of those behind the institution and clubs playing on the pitch, the manager stated. In another info, as the 2026 Commonwealth Games enter their final stretch in Glasgow, Scotland, Nigeria remains among the competition's most successful nations.

Welcome to the 9th place on the all-time Commonwealth Games medal table. Since making his debut at the game, Nigeria has amassed 271 medals, comprising 82 gold, 84 silver, and 105 bronze medals, placing it among only 9 countries to have surpassed the 250 medal mark in Commonwealth Games history. Australia sits comfortably at top of all-time standing with an astonishing 2,604 medals, including 1,003 gold medals, further underlining its status as the most dominant nation in the history of the game. England follows in second place with 2,322 medals, 773 gold, 783 silvers, and 766 bronze, while Canada ranked third with 1,647 medals, having collected 510 gold, 548 silver, and 589 bronze medals over the previous. New Zealand occupies fourth position with 706 medals ahead of England, which has won 564 medals, while Scotland 502, South Africa 416, and Wales 334. Complete the top 8, Nigeria is the highest ranked nation in West Africa, and one of only two African countries in the top 10, with Kenya completing the list in 10th place on 258 medals, including 91 gold. The historical ranking reflects the dominance of country with long and consistent participation at Commonwealth Games, particularly Australia and England, which together have won 4,926 medals, more than half of the combined tally of the top 10 nations. Despite the rich history of the multi-sport event, not every competing nation has experienced the joy of reaching the podium. A total of 16 Commonwealth Games associations have never won a medal, namely Australia, Antigua and Barbuda, with medal events still ongoing in Glasgow. Some of the medalless nations could yet write a new chapter in their sporting history before the curtain phase on the 23rd edition of the Commonwealth Games on August 2nd. And with that info, I shall quickly observe a break, and when I'm back, I'll be giving you more info on the program. Please stay glued to your radio set, don't touch the dial. Big Billy will be right back after this break.

welcome you back from that break. And if you are just tuning in, this is Sport Review with Big Billy right here in the building. As Maresca said, he was very happy on Saturday after his first game in charge of Manchester City, despite a defeat on penalty to Inter Milan after a side draw 1-1 in a pre-season friendly in Hong Kong on Saturday. Matteo Lavi linked the decisive spot kick for a 3-1 shootout win for the Italian champions as Maresca led out City for the first time since taking over from legendary Pep Guardiola in June. "I'm very happy with the performance," the former Chelsea and Leicester City boss told the reporters. "Many positive things, including meanings for the legs. That's very important. Like always, there are things we can do better, but slowly, slowly, we are going to improve," Maresca said. An open first half saw the Premier League side took the lead in 14 minutes when Antonio Semenyo jumped towards the valley and crossed for young David Buma to tuck in from a few yards out. Semenyo was a constant menace and almost scored a wonderful solo goal soon after when he waved through several Inter defenders but could not sequence the ball past goalkeeper. And lastly, on Nissan Binoculars Radio Sport Review today, FIFA has abandoned its controversial proposal to sell stake in the FIFA World Cup and other competition to private investors following widespread opposition from football stakeholders and threat of a boycott by Continental Confederation.

President Gaidi Infantino announced in a statement posted on his Instagram page on Saturday that the governing body would no longer pursue the proposal. He said it had become clear that the initiative had created division within the football community. The FIFA Forward Enterprise project was intended to provide a basis for further strengthening our FIFA Members Association and our sports worldwide, especially in those countries where support is most needed, Infantino said. He explained that the proposal was always subject to constitutional with FIFA Member Association, the FIFA Council Confederation, and other stakeholders. Having listened carefully to all the views, it has become clear that the project has created division of a nature, regardless of the level of support, are no longer in the interest of the objective set out in the first place. Our purpose has always been and will always be to unite and improve. As a result, this proposal will not proceed, he said. Infantino added that FIFA will engage stakeholders in the coming weeks to continue discussion on growing the game, particularly in countries that require greater support. And with that info, I've come to the close of this and Binoculars Radio Sport Review today, and I hope you enjoyed every bit of it. Please stay glued to your radio set, don't touch the dial. The blue saying to have a lovely day and happy summer day to you.

Nigerians, greetings from here, Unado. Thanks for hearing from us from Eastern Binoculars Radio, my listeners out there. I truly salute because you people are wonderful, make no worry. Everywhere good, in fact, everywhere still, make no boy more rice. Meaning sit back and relax because we get plenty to read to dish out from this gist place. This is a full Chukmata Proko program, what they call my people. Nado. I'm a force of the theologian, if you call me Mr. T. Let me anchor this program until it come on matter from old school level. Carry on in school level based on behold, old things have passed away. And build everything that become new happenings. Update recent gist which they happen for our Bodo country, Nigeria and beyond. Therefore, for this Unado program, what's happening about a future command for this Unado program, 900-519-181-39. My recording was happening about a gift for clarity, say 00-519-181-39. And if you reach out to us, talk to us as an individual. I the reason this salutation program, all the dish out from this gist place like this. So, therefore, our Unado program source now ever live from newspaper, via online, social media network, Facebook friends, and other sources. You could write down before we go match our final break, finally. So as it is about from here, oh boy, you get with this up between man and local security operatives when you say, man, as they try to receive the guy, and so the guy bring out knife, come out, oh boy, you. He, where the guy they repair car, talk see the guy, the people say they want a sort from round, say they want collect more, one or two from round. So, you know, won't need that kind of instruction, say with that. Now the guy bring out nine photos, say man, in got defend himself, whether they be thieves, say, you know, call no for the security agency again. That one. Now for that one, still on the same matter, more come on for there. Get with teachers, the sub now for inside the, Morocco and Spain, to be precise, about 1,500 people don't swam to Spain freestyle to those migrants when they say, man, that they follow sea, river, enter, jump, so see the border, that they pay, so kind of guys, they don't park, enter Spain, as I talk to you now, many don't enter well. So that one, for that one, we'll come on there, talk another one, get with this up for insight. NAFDA, go, you know NAFDA, now this boy that they charge of drug matter and food things, anything when you want intake. So, what it comes up, they don't raise alarm over sachet, say, of banned sachet alcohol drink. You know, so they don't talk that one time without number, say, for the now, they don't, they shout, tire, say, all those sachet alcohol, make them come on for our territory. So, that one, for that one, still on gist for the Obodo country, Nigeria, President Bola Tinubu, see, he don't condemn the deadly attack for Naridon village for Kauru local government area for Kaduna state, and say the killing of about 30 people, including women and children, say now provoked and terror against defense citizens. And so, Oga Presido talk based on say, you know, Badu with his soul for their say, Pena. So, in the special advisor, when the Bayo Adenuga, Ananuga, man, then president, he can talk to him, these things, say, na painful thing, say, they mourn for them, unto say, man, this, killing, say, it don't too much for Abodo country, Nigeria. More command there, enter another thing again. Dangote, don't talk to him, man, he believe in the, being a philanthropist, say man, in the paper, say man, in owner for Saliko Dangote Foundation, say he established the matter for 1994, say from there, they do one or two good things for people, unto say, different area of life. According to him, he could talk, say, the foundation form program in health, education, nutrition, humanitarian, relief, and many other ones, so more try their more good things as they play. So that one, for that one, you get with this all, for example, Cote d'Ivoire, you get one lady, one woman, when you say Narita, she and people, when you say, man, if they carry guests, go abroad, make them go to do Olo show, so as they play. This girl tells you, no one do nice, she bring out Koboko, the mama, the girl, they beat her, come on for her body, I told you, man, you must use that your team for that your two leg they also for Cote d'Ivoire. You don't come Cote d'Ivoire, you don't come Cote d'Ivoire, you're not be Nigeria, mama, please. So that one, for that one, more common there. Just have a turn at the other time, say, Kebbi High Court, just say that, okay, Napa, you don't, they, into bandit,
custody. So for the now, the toss say made them bring 200 million ransom, made them pay release and with all those bandits. They try to talk from there, be that like that. So Chomo talk one before we round up finally. Minister Wike, so when be Nissan, don't talk say man Fubara say for him to commit to Ram, say as governor, say he do well, say not be anything, make no shame, no fear, anything, say not the normal thing, say on a normal ground, say he no get any option than to return to the political family where he belongs as an individual, and there he begin. They sing his song, you know, say we can be sing well when I say they sing ye deba, ye deba, ye deba, ye deba, I see what you president say, they favor them, and then they swallow it, they go from there. My people, now so you can't be from here today. I remain a first source, the theologian, if you call me Mr. T. And then I will match our final break, finally. See you same time, same station, it's San Banacolas Radio tomorrow by the grace of God. Bye for now, my people. And now.

0: Onosui Oto Manuku no Semana, Okimui Nara Himwek Berjore Vek Bevi Oto Edu, No Heki, Veduni Makoye, Evesi no Tianye non Bere Dine, Onosu Oto Manuku no Semana Vedu, Governor Sinito Modiuk Bebu, 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
0: Beto back in no any that was here so he emi roo wada reshan NIN National Identity Number ukurere unwa kboche lura kan ukure upa webere na mien are nyevi uwa hiwebe no ekiri akin we agwa wache mama len bayno tani matana uban weda che yole 081-3965-6397 Etu Health Insurance Commission ewende himoria ugwe gbe nare gwe gbe osore vegbe ole no.

happens, our good listeners out there? And a lovely welcome to today's entertainment gist, who has always been to you from Make Sense Radio Station, Esan Binoculars Radio Uromi. I'm your host, Ms. Julike. In case you're tuning in for the first time, yes, I am the one that promised to give you every gist, all the things that happens daily on entertainment industry. So today, I've got a lot of interesting information to gist you. So make you just sit down, wella. And again, stay glued to your radio set because I promise you one thing, you are going to enjoy every bit of today's gist as usual. Before we begin, before we dive into the program proper, let's sharply go on a short musical break.

from that short musical break. So the first info on my table today on today's entertainment gist says celebrity boxing, why I walked out during rematch with Charles Okocha. You know, say yesterday, Charles Okocha, Nollywood actor and controversial singer, yes, controversial singer, who they call Portable, where in full name be Habib Okikiola Badmus. So Portable and Charles Okocha, they first do this boxing, celebrity boxing, you know, where if you recall, you will know when Katefe and Portable do their own boxing, where Katefe later win. Remember the story, right? So the same boxing, same celebrity boxing, now they feast with Portable and Charles Okocha, popularly known as Mr. Phenomena. What think gonna happen? So during the time they fix that, you know, the first match, actually the thing did not really, you know, go viral. Maybe many people didn't get to hear about it, so that's why they fixed it again. Or reason best known to them. But the information we will get yesterday, we say they fixed the match again and they can't rest too. So now these are the updates coming after the rematch. So why did they box now? Did they do their boxing? You know how they be for that side when they do boxing. If you watch boxing everywhere, you will know how they be now. So on the stage, it can be say going to a point where Portable waka come up for stage when the boxing day in a very, you know, intense level. So Portable can't come up for stage, go greet person outside according to story. So after, you know, how many minutes where they give Portable to come back to stage after in great finish, he can't come back again. Angrily, he left the stage. So we think can be the reason why he leave the stage. No, during that time when he leave stage, actually he called Portable back. Maybe he don't tire. People can they post some, you know how it is they be now. Imagine say you are like celebrity boxing now. Even the person that is the commentator or the person that is anchoring the stuff, you know, the funny the accent shows that the thing is actually, you know, a celebrity something, maybe even globally, because people outside are watching, you get. So and there is a price for this box, you know, maybe to go they do training, after training you know come win. So after Portable waka come up for the place and you know, you're gonna see headlines where they show say Portable, you know, loses to Charles Okocha after walking out of celebrity boxing rematch. Others come say maybe Portable don't tire, stuff like that. So now today Portable they answer them. He replies to those, you know, comments or why he left the stage, why the boxing CD on, that kind of stuff now. Portable they tell them say why they are, you know, boxing, fighting. Say Charles come the, you know, buy time, like maybe it'll be the boxing where everybody know Nain Charles they give them. According to Portable, say Charles can they bite them, even show wound where they in part of the body where Charles give them. You get say that can't say, say no if you enjoy them again. They can't verse come up for that place. Because of that, now they can't disqualify Portable for that boxing. Almost. So waiting the one happen to all the people where say they are rooting for Portable lady and again who can't win, because you know they as they disqualify Portable because he was not come up from the stage. Waiting the next way think now you say Portable no win and the person will remain for stage and automatically become the winner. So inside that matter, many people want to comment say why. Why is it Portable they always like to box for people, you know, box with people where they will go, you know, buy them. Because if you watch the match, I know maybe you, most of you go don't watch them now. Some people say they beat Portable, you know, good, just like the way Katefe beat them the other day. I don't know, we'll see yourself watch, see as you watch the wrestling. So what the thing is that the update today is that Portable is giving his own side of the story, why he left the ring or why he left the stage. Because according to him, he was beaten so many times by the opponent, which is a Charles Okocha, that normally they're not supposed to use teeth. It's not fight that you're using teeth to, you know, bite someone. But now we think Portable talk, so who are we to, and you know, say otherwise. But my people making a day posted, because I'm gonna give you now the latest happening anyhow it happened for that, still that same
update concerning chats and possible boxing, celebrity boxing per se. Moving forward to the next thing for waiting on my table today. Pastor Pella announces 8 countries he visits for honeymoon after his wedding to Jarvis. Omo, this one now, the update concerning Pella and his wedding. Yes, it happened yesterday. When we start today, I hope say you are saying, I will not invite you at this talk. I'm saying, not everybody go attend because now only strictly for the invitee. And I hope people that are involved, people that he's referring to already know what he means by that. You get so possible, Pella says that he doesn't, you know, want crowd. That's why he strictly invited people that he didn't fit or people that he feel that are worthy to attend his wedding. Now the wedding is over. Now waiting on the remain, Pella can come online, can they tell people or actually the mission 8 countries where you won't visit for his honeymoon. And but this kind of honeymoon even hot. You know, say at the wedding now don't hot everywhere, even internet here. All the people where go now, people where they allow to go, where they invite to go to the streamer. And what Pella really wants to, you know, keep you guys updated by giving you or telling you the info, the latest happening and everything concerning the wedding. As say people say, you know why they give all these things or why he's interested, you know, like why people, because people don't really talk and say this marriage no go feel last, not children marriage stuff like that. Now why they tell them, giving them the update so that they go they updated anyhow where they go. First, they don't do the wedding, sign and for court to civil wedding before the white one. So Pella, can they tell us today 8 countries we won't visit, go do his honeymoon. It go shock you, say they go, people go later go do honeymoon for moon. You never heard that one before, it happened. And so let me tell you, show you the countries that Pella listed that he wants to travel, go do his honeymoon. Actually, he mentioned, you know, 8 countries, but a few are included here. The few are Dubai, United Kingdom, Canada, New York. Among all these small, you know, not the top countries. 9, no. He said he won't go do his honeymoon. That is the update concerning that. And again, inside to the Pella wedding, you know, the aftermath of the wedding. JJ Conde congratulate Pella, you know, since they've been and say wait to remain a Pekin. As they congratulate them as they do their wedding, say Napiki now you remain, that kind of stuff. Why they not don't come and go now, waiting come follow after. You know, say anything you do, people must definitely talk. Now why Pella they, you know, they always actually, you know, everybody they like to show or, you know, film everything that they're doing about their life, their marriage, their spouse online, you know, but maybe because they don't challenge Pella about this wedding. Even people who supported them, some of them like the top businessmen or social media commentators, they were like, if this marriage not let her work out, you give us back our money. That kind of stuff. You can imagine someone telling you that your marriage, you know, a kind of jokingly, you know, that kind of thing in literature, they call it sarcasm. Indirectly, you are saying the truth, but you go pay the price, you know, eh? But you go say them in a way that the person will laugh. You get so they're really telling Pella that if your marriage no work, you are spending our money. But now Pella is keeping them updated to show them, say, your marriage go work because you go, it's all strong, kakarakaka, like a solid rock. So my people, what about now? Let's go on a short musical break. Let me give you another sweet melody to enjoy the entertainment gist. I'll be right back after.

Alright, welcome back from that musical break. Moving forward to the next thing for me on my table today. The next thing for on to this entertainment gist. Sometimes I want to live like a regular person, Davido. You know, see some people when they see celebrities, the way they live their life or how they are balling, you know, with their flashy clothes, flashy cars, luxurious lifestyle and all those kind of stuff. You yourself be wishing that, I want to be like this person. How I wish I'm this person. How I wish I'm living like this person. You get, but deep down, you don't know what that person is going through being a celebrity. You don't know what that person is facing on a daily basis. You think that to be a celebrity is easy? It's not easy. Or you think it's easy, right? Okay. So today, the video is talking about himself being, you know, famous and being a celebrity. Really superstar at that. You know, according to him, he says sometimes he always wish to be like, you know, normal person that go about his life, you know, doing his daily activities, work, just to go out like every other person. But a celebrity, no, you can't live that kind of life. You can't live that simple life that you get. Because if you are going out on your own, people, if you are not with your convoy, people following you about, or your security people, almost, so they just video you, everybody wants to capture every moment of your life, what you say, how you sit, how you eat, they post it online. You get all those stuff. Sometimes it's inconvenient to those celebrities, but you self you don't know. But hey, now person will be like, this way you come online like this, open up, wants people to at least have or know what they are going through. Because you when they pray, God, I want to be a celebrity, all those kinds of stuff. They go wish naturally. Just saying it, not that I want to, just wish, but I just a talk him. See, sometimes you just be like, I want to be like a normal person that go out on my daily activities, like live a regular, my just kind of life that every other normal human being live in the street or in the country. You want to travel, just travel. You want to eat, just eat and do your thing. You see? Alright, away from that one, my people, let me take you to the last thing for where they on my table today on today's entertainment gist. It says, my ex called my boss to sack me. Lady breaks down after losing job. Imagine say you don't date person. After you don't date person, you know it will be ex now. You don't date person, finish and I can't break up. So all of a sudden, not even like that, like you can't get work when you are working. When you are working, your ex can't call your boss, me sack you. Now, waiting this lady face, the Nigerian lady that come online, can they tell, you know, the thing happened, but didn't break down in tears actually. Just they cry, they tell people, say, they don't lose her job. Because her ex-boyfriend call her boss, made the boss sack her. Why can't they the boss to sack her? The ex-boyfriend call the boss. And it can happen to the boss, like the boss made this lady they work for, a woman. You know what the ex-boyfriend tell the woman? If when they tell the woman, say that lady where they work under you, that in their family they used to buy young, like they know they stay long life, they know they stay long for this earth. So because of that now, the better me she sack this girl, because if she don't sack the girl fit buy anytime and he go date the image of her brand. Say according to the ex-boyfriend, he don't want anything that would date the image of this woman's brand or make their brand to fall. You see, I think on talk and finish now, so the woman just gently go sack this girl. Now why the girl can't come online, can't they cry? She's actually, you know, in tears. She's not really really happy about what happened, because how waiting can't be open on you when they're looking for you just today. Imagine say you don't date person finish, the person can't see your mind go behind your back, can't see your boss to sack you, that your family that you know they live long when I go by. If now you be this lady, wait till you go talk. Because this kind of thing here, it don't pass. Some people wait there on that conversation, say this one don't pass me too, because waiting with this. If you know they date that person again, you still don't want that person happiness. Some people say, now this guy ex, now they call the enemy. Because normally, the person you date, you're not supposed to be enemy, right? Not supposed to do at least greetings, you know, shall still be friends, or just like human being. No, they see that person like person way they after your life, but now person will behave like this particular ex,
and then they call it enemy of progress, not the ordinary enemy. Now we see people, they comment under her comment section. So if maybe this lady, what can you go do? They don't start you already to die your ex. What you can do? What will be your action or your reaction? So my people, now here I go to finish for today's entertainment gist, and I want to say thank you for listening. Till tomorrow, keep listening to the Sound Binoculars Radio. I remain your host, Lizzie.

0: Boy, why? I was again married to Nota, and they've been matched on any Edison career than a one. Mary Ma, a be in it, it is a place a Catholica, a be really yake. Melamo Kavi only rose on a black bar. Nimata, and also black bunny, a jacke, keke, be Odeni. Obos on Obla, no, my shape book, red more, do carry, or my hatch or do carry. On a joy, take a very cake or a jaja do carry. Very nozzy is saying, yeah, Ogma, coming out of Thailand. And after Tabby, ever red money, only, you know, so black panel. The jaja cake or your, in revy. 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Ano do oni abosano da na mamae. Your leg is in ya, or he, or not, Monduke, is it in ya? On the Bosano Blano, Matana, or he, very Reverend Father John Bosco. As a he, or Bondi Binaduke, the Machi, a Gaggy, the Santa Duke, the Boy Redmond. 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I tell one call Ivy Nine and OJP, no man, Mamma Hare, Mewo, Corey, the boy, Tai Kerke, Maharekan, Nahalwin. 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On a year, one now wonder I jay any baby. 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
1: In the name of the Father, and of the Son, and of the Holy Spirit, amen. Welcome, love, my God, to Sunday Class Radio, your number one radio station, Radio for Islam. You have a real gay, a secondary, and let's see what I come to do now, Sunday Delights. People don't forget to say, this is why we talk about raising godly children in an ideal Christian home. We can talk about what it means to raise a child, what is a family, what is an ideal home. We won't touch the lights, godly children. We can talk about the roles of parents in the family. Talk about the role of the father. We talked about the role of the mother. We want to talk about the role of the children in the society. But before we continue, if we take musical break, when we come back, we'll look at some of the roles of children in the family.

welcome back and thank you for staying tuned. If you just join us, now something delighted to hear of us on top your number one radio station in Sound Binoculars on YouTube. And for every responsible family, children get their duties not only to themselves but also to raise their children. And some of these duties, they may be saying, these children, they are expected to respect their

but talking about absolute obedience to their parents according to the will of God. And if you check Ephesians chapter 6 verse 1 or Colossians chapter 3 verse 20, it goes 7:50, and they go care for their parents when their parents are old. Some children, they will abandon their parents when their parents are old. At that time, when we see the parents today young, and they take pictures together, they do videos together, they go everywhere together, but when they abandon their parents, the moment they stress themselves, they sense themselves, the parents don't they old want this thing now where it comes with old age. Now something may be say the parents need somebody to be with him or her at all times. They go, they run away from their parents. That kind of thing, you know, good. Make children take care of their parents now and at their old age. And of course, these children, they go exhibit self-control. They go exhibit discipline. And they go exhibit moderation at all times. Don't be say every time. Now in the go, they do bad, bad thing. They go get self-control, self-respect. They go, they obey their elders. They don't need to, they use mouth to tell you, say, you not go greet this person before you greet them. You not go do certain things before you do them. They go, don't dig inside their body to they do all these things. Why? Because it's not the proper thing to do. And they go, they diligently study the word of God. The word of God is power. If you not study the word of God, then you won't get your power from. We are not talking about physical power here. We are talking about power to overcome the world. Power to live by faith. Not make sense, maybe say, as Christian parents, that we not raise our children to be godly children. Now we go, they obey, and we go, they heed the word of God. Why? Because if the word of God is not abiding in us, we want to see that manual. We want to live our life. Now the word of God, now we want to see the manual. We want to live our life in such a way that it will not only please the people around us, it will please God when he even give us the word when we dey listen to. Another rule of the children called BC, may they forgive their parents over actions and decisions on their children. This is some parents or even guardians, siblings, uncles and aunts, anybody who person the state. Parents generally, you know, if they sense of what they would offend their children at all times. Maybe the children self they try to help. But because of the way when you say respond, the beginning will come shift back. All those kind of things not good. And you go notice say these children when they talk about, you need to give them the opportunity to grow. You need to give them the opportunity to do the things that they want to. Because if you give them that opportunity, they will listen to the word of God. You not talk about opportunity to become useless in the streets, no. The opportunity to really sit down and learn some manners and learn some virtues. Study the word of God and come get sense. Go for call they study the word of God and they go they heed the word of God, they obey the word of God and they go forgive their parents at all times. All some things we our parents will do when they don't go even feel and for their minds in an offense, even when sometimes you tell them say I don't offend you or this thing you do. You know, myself like this, they will not say it as an offense to just clean it up and continue with their lives. The children need to, according to one of the rules coined from the Catholic Catechism, they say children need to forgive their parents for some of the actions and decisions we they don't make. Their parents, but they help them to they choose friends and partners and people where their parents consider say they feel counsel their children, and these parents will counsel their children, and they go avoid to they provoke their parents. If their parents not call the cause them, and that kind of thing, they lead to regrets. Another thing, we want be one of the rules of the children in the house, in an ideal family, now forgiveness over wrong actions. If you should say, the pikin don't offend you as a child, it doesn't say a person don't offend you, either your father, your mother, or even your fellow sibling, or your neighbor's children, or your neighbor's self, anyhow, this person say offend you. But as long as it's within the context of the family, you will be forgive. You will learn to say, I am sorry, especially to your parents, where you know they give respect to, and you will ask God for forgiveness.

if it's for your words and for your action. Then again, but no forgetting raising ideal children in a Christian family. Now we talk about them. We don't talk about the role of the father, of a mother, and that of the children. Now, waiting come with the challenges where parents is when they want to really bring up their children in the way of the Lord. Before we continue, we will take short musical break, but we'll come back. We will find out waiting with some of those challenges where they disturb parents while they are even struggling to raise their children in a godly way. Stay with us.

Welcome back. Thank you for joining us. One of the very many challenges we parents face in raising or upbringing of children, it can be the environment where they live. This environment where children they live, that's also smoke that they smoke, that they smoke. So parental attitude, carelessness parents towards their children's future. Depends on parents who they don't care. They are picking go school, they learn work or anything, they don't care. They don't even put the concern them. They realize say, what is concern me? We may not see you carrying a gun. You know that kind of thing. It is not good. Then again, peer group influence over the conduct of the children. This one a very big challenge when it comes to raising godly children. Peer groups. If you see person will go through the thief for them, the people who did that, their group, they are likely to steal. Why? Because they would see the things where that person will they stay. They do it within and they steal, either now money or items. Do you understand? So if, as a parent, you see the kind of friends where your children keep, they're not good for her, you have to make sure you dissolve that friendship. So some children will be say their mates na escorts they come they do. These children they go they do escorts because their mates they do peer pressure. There are some of them will be seen a half naked that they dress now. Maybe you know them for before you they do half naked up and down in the streets on social media, talk anyhow, use very sensitive words we be say before now. Now only maybe medical doctors they won't teach something or our parents now our children they can't talk the thing now. So when they see their mates whether they do these things, when they don't highlight, they go one do one, they go one test them. Or the picking will be say papa visit this, whereas the picking don't follow another person, travel, go do whatever they want, do come back. At the end of the day, peer pressure will push so many of them enter where they're not supposed to enter. Peer pressure. Now this hair they call they buy today. This auntie will fix the hair. You don't get to head. For you don't know their source of income. You don't know how they are getting their money. But because somebody bought it online, you too you want to buy this thing. You won't buy the hair. You won't buy the bag. Because of that, children don't enter outside. They find within or they find them. All in the name of say they want to arrive. And then again, the economic and the financial inhibitions are not helping matters. The economy does spoil. Business is not they run smoothly. Those will get their own that they run. At the end of the day, all of these things put together, they affect the picking where you will fit in with the children. Because actually they don't function well. And if you make the mistake, say you don't try to just let the whole thing be. At the end of the day, that's all of these factors will still contribute to make the pikin no physically go far. Because some children will say, irrespective of what they see, they will go far. But for some, who will be say the cost of living, unemployment, and all the many, many things they happen, it will cause to say it is hard for parents to bring these children up. And when there is crisis in the family, how do you resolve it? You cannot forget, say, every family here on earth, where if you say now people they live for that family, man, woman, children, all of these souls, not be all of them be angels according to within not be all of them be angels according to within with the explain. So you see, say some day will be say they be demons in human form. They go one always cause confusion for the family. For every family, now human beings now it today now be angels. But someday inside that human beings, we the worst pass even Lucifer itself. And these people, or because of some person's attitude or the way things are handled, it will cause say they get issue every time. So for Christian family today, they need to resolve some conflicts and they need to be very, very effective. In an ideal Christian home, the mechanism for settlement of disputes, misunderstanding, and friction
because you see, number one, are opening up to an offender and express ill feeling almost immediately. If person offend you, you will talk up. You will let the person know say this thing you do is not good. Some people they will be say even though say they know that you have offended them, they won't do anything to apologize. They will just continue their lives like that. They go. Some can never say they are sorry. Some not even they ready to forgive. And as we really talk about how to resolve crisis for family, what is the cause of distance? When as a family, they don't live together, they don't play together, they don't enjoy each other's company, to surprise say all of these small small things will be the highlight and will happen for that family. When somebody offends us, it's good as we say in the family, make we talk about them. Because when we are doing that, we know say sometimes we get attitude towards those who don't offend us. And if we not explore around, think of the consequences of the revenge, you want revenge. When somebody offends us, we go commit the thing we're not supposed to commit. And our Lord and Master Jesus Christ come give us example how we go take treat the way they offend us. And because the way we follow the first step. Number one, you go correct them in love. Go correct them in love. Go they avoid their offense. You go reconcile with them as soon as possible. Why? Because if you not correct them in love, it might backfire. You go they teach them in the right. Could they teach them the right thing in love? You understand? Some parents, because of their attitude, don't divide the children when they get. But it's still pray me between God and His mercy will bring them back to the surface. And at the end of our times, we will still say, these children, they don't display different attitudes to those people who don't offend them. Because as the time is going like this, they are learning new things. And they know that not the only time a person says, not the only time a person calls you, and you will respond. So they will be saying, you don't have to always respond, you don't have to fight back, leave everything for the Lord to take care of. And when we don't look at these things, when we don't teach these people what is right and what is wrong, you will see life for things really happen around us, it could be better all the time. All my wonderful listeners out there, now here we will draw the curtain. And we could not forget, say, now Sunday delights now, now for listening to us from Eastern Binoculars region, of our radio station, way before Eastern Land. Until next Sunday, same station, bye for now.

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1: Welcome to Newspaper Headlines from Esan Binoculars Radio Uromi. As usual, I'm going to be giving stories from different newspapers. The first one I have here today is Daily Trust Newspapers. The first headline says, Hausa political press singer Kosan Waka dies at 47. One killed, 31 abducted in fresh bandit attack on Katsina community. Father and sons burnt alive as bandits attack Sokoto community. Article 2B, government can't be judged by PowerPoint presentations. Rather, don't publicize insecurity. Pray for Katsina. So the Daily Trust newspaper, Catholic bishop speaks truth to power. Shehu Sani. Police gun down suspected bandits and recover AK-47 and motorcycle in Katsina. The last slide says, Shetima, criminals have no tribe and religion. Away from Daily Trust newspapers, I'm taking to Punch newspapers, and the first headline says, Real Madrid welcomes scraping of FIFA's World Cup investor plan. Article condemns presidency's attack on Catholic bishops, demands apology. Soldier and police officer killed as army rescued 9 abductees in Zamfara. Southeast militants surrendered arms and weapons and explosives recovered. Army. Ogun approves construction of 450 housing units, new legislators' quarters, and others. Kano governor mourns political singer Kosan Waka. Anambra security outfits dislodges gunmen camps, recover rocket launchers. Coalition urges opposition to field single presidential candidate. So on the Punch newspapers, OPEC boosts September production by 188,000 barrels per day. Foundation marks World Brain Day with outreach. Terrorism. Ex Edo AG and others backed full sentences for convicts. I was dollar millionaire at 30, became laborer in England at 35. Farouk Oragba. Board warns job applicants against fake recruitment updates. OT and police celebrate ex Abia CP's promotion. So on the Punch newspapers, Real Estate Association blames unregulated developers for fraud, building collapses. The last letter says, suspected cable vendor electrocuted to death in Jigawa. So the next newspaper of today, which is Daily Post newspapers, the first letter says, Pella and Jarvis wedding. Area boys, we are more than guests. Isaac Feroz hits Tinubu over hunger. Hardship. Your economic policies are hurting Nigerians. Emejiru tells Tinubu. 2027. Kwankwaso receives APC defectors into NDC in Kano. Prince season. Man City's Guardiola opens up Maresca's style of play after Inter Milan defeat. Alleged lead poisoning. Ogun government begins remediation exercise in Ogijo. Flash food hit 3 Yobe local governments, render many families homeless. We failed to protect them. Bishop laments burial of 27 Southern Kaduna residents. 27 caskets stood side by side. Reverend Danchomo confirms mass burial in Southern Kaduna. It's on the Daily Post newspapers. Sanctions South African businesses over xenophobic attacks on Nigerians, Falana tells federal government. Anti-illegal mining task force intercepts buses carrying suspected illegal miners in Taraba. WAFCON 2026, CAF bans two Super Falcons players ahead of Egypt clash. Strait of Hormuz, no new deal. Iran rubbishes Trump's claim. Infantino steps to resign as FIFA president with replaceable lined up. Replacements lined up. The Anderlecht Lender says PFIPSC scandal exposed Tinubu's presidency as Dean of Corruption, ADC. Away from Daily Post, I will be taking you to the Nation newspapers. Which is going to be our last newspaper for today. The first sentence says, Obolo wants to raise a generation of job creators, says Deputy Governor. Bago begins overhaul of 100-year-old General Hospital Mina. 2027, no religious group can stop Tinubu's re-election bid. Arewa think tanks fired back at Christian elders. 2027, drop ambition, support single candidate against APC. Lukman and 99 others tell Atiku, Obi and Kwankwaso. Tinubu's remark on flyovers not directed out Oberiwori, says Weve. Troop neutralized several terrorists, rescued 9 kidnapped victims in Zamfara. Renowned CAC cleric Pastor Nathaniel Oderemi celebrates 70th birthday. 1.7 million benefits at Yeri expands Zamfara food relief rally support for Tinubu. Suspected human trafficker arrested as police rescue 25-year-old woman. Journalists and PDP members attacked at Ebonyi defection rally. God will crown your efforts with victory. Ilorin Chief Imam prays for Kwara APC Guba candidates. And the last sentence says, Obi's popularity and Atiku's opposition policies not enough to lead Nigeria. Alawuje. So I'm wrapping up today's newsletter headlines. Thank you for listening. I am Judith Chinenye, saying enjoy the rest of your day.

Hello, my betacious Nigeria country people and open the listeners out there. I salute now, greetings upon greetings, and I say welcome to another round of news across geopolitical zone for Nigeria. On top of some binoculars, really 105.1 Uromi. My name now, Jojo Nomani. I'll be your radio country brother. And I don't reach time to tell you how the authority on food for the papers today. Nasima don't offer FEM $150 million low interest expansion loan. Amekute says the police therefore inside the final huddle has been heard to state assemblies. See for inside the news today. Inside the secret release of 32 Zamfara Eda by Bandit. And don't forget to say we got the updates before now. Say Zamfara Bandit, they can adopt Edas. And we'll go for settlement matter. Nigeria is bleeding. Yoruba Union, the urge Nigerians make them vote in the world for inside 2027. I'll be talking. Yoruba Union, and that one. Another matter with the richest, say Nigeria won't negotiate with criminals or pay ransom. This one, our presido, Tinubu, they tell us that one. Oni don't welcome baby girl months after birth of twins princess. And another one, that one a good one for them. Army officer, policeman, they don't buy as Nigerian troops prepare terrorist attack, rescue 9 adoptees. And also that update, very rich us. We could tell you also say, Samuel Ogazi, income storm for inside the historic 400 meter gold for Glasgow. And he don't become the first Nigerian to win the Commonwealth men's title. Congratulations to our very own. Spain don't install the floating barrier after at least 67 people come by during the mass migrant rush into Ceuta from Morocco. So to swim the river now, you know, fifth, except say you be ghost. Alright, another matter with the rich me say PDP don't recommit to genuine reconciliation inclusiveness after publication of candidate's name. Yes, and for let's see, they don't publicize the candidate name for insider place. The Human Rights Writer Association Nigeria, what they call Huriwa, they don't defend the Archbishop Emeritus of the Catholic Archdiocese of Abuja, John Cardinal Onaika, following the criticism by two presidential aides over comment weighing make after the meeting between President Bola Tinubu and the Catholic bishops. And on top of the news, see Ezekiel Adamu talks about bossing the emerge as Nigeria's second major sport will create opportunity and they attract global attention for athletes. Woman don't buy as car crash into building for Lagos. Now that one happened. Sorry news there. Popular political singer, what they call Kosan Waka, he don't kick the bucket good that can come at the age of 47. That's one very, very young person. Very sorry news there. Taraba State Governor will be Agu Kefas, you know, approve the payment of 5 months salary arrears with an old local government staff. Date back to 2014, and this decision on the aim to ease the hardship and improve the staff welfare for that place. Kogi family they beg for more time after terrorists demand 4 million naira ransom from kidnapped loved ones. Very sad news there. See, residents and in the beg bandits say me then give them more time. Osun 2026, Osun APCS lawmaker, he don't change police of neutrality security. Yes, I didn't say police, make them day neutral. I make them ensure say security day for that election will come up August 15th, Saturday. And see for the news today, Kaduna graduate 1,101 armed forest guard, and then they seek 1,000 more to deepen fight against insecurity. And the LEA operative, they intercept Coast King, where they hide for inside motor and the backpack. Arrest the notorious drug dealer, and they consist various drugs and substances across Nigeria. Thank you. I see what you on top security relies to hold a Abuja
Lagos, other major city. Yes, and they talk to that rally too. It go hold for Lagos and other major city. And then they said Tinubu, thank you. Participant for the just concluded World Public Summit. They don't hold for inside the United Nations headquarters for Addis Ababa, Ethiopia. The contact say, despite Nigeria huge economic edge, the country still gets tap for inside tourism potential. Make with tap and sharp so that the betashus info and the betashus better will reach outside. As the rich man trending, TikTok star don't tackle Adam Zongo for the divorce of six wives. Only you want just divorce his wife at once. That one are trending memes with the richest from there. Five people can be arrested over thief of 17 goats for inside Niger Palace, and they can recover a livestock. This one a Niger State happened, just in case you want to know. Military, they pressure force on IPOB ESN fighter to surrender, and this one they aimed for inside the southeast. Invites EU other observer mission for 2027 pool group, the urge INEC. Why newspaper publication affidavit may no longer legalize name changes in Nigeria. Yes, don't forget to say if you want to change name before, you will go to our for inside newspaper. This one, they tell us why that publication fee no hold water again for legal matter. Hope I will want make we raise the generation of job creator in the talk this one. Now the deputy governor, and the talk this one on behalf of the governor. Militant don't bow to troops pressure, surrender arm for Southeast, and the Nigerian army tell us that one. ASU branch, they give Kebbi government university board 2 weeks strike notice. We can do the needful or else, and we'll fire strike. Bago don't begin overhaul of 100 years old General Hospital for inside Mina, Niger State. And Steve for the news will reach us today, 2027. No religious group can stop Tinubu re-election bid. Are Wade think tank and the fire back at Christian elders. Fela Javis wedding area boy were more than guests. Isaac Faishe, he don't hit Tinubu over hunger. Yes, inside the news we get all this update. And on top of the matter, still with the richest hardship, economic policy are hot in Nigeria. A major rule they tell Tinubu that one. 2027, Kwakwaso received APC defectors into NDC for Kano. And Hausa political praise singers with a record Kusan Waka. You know, why keep the bucket good that cannot come. Nasoda News reaches very sad one there. My country people, now we talk rich for news across your political zone for Niger today. On top of somebody class radio 105.1. Don't forget to say tomorrow, now another day to talk the news we did for the newspaper. Join us again for another episode, same time, same station, as we're going to bring that to you as the HOT. My name is not Juju Namoni. I'll be your radio country brother. Until tomorrow, we will see you again. Make us stay blessed and remain blessed. I salute.

the name of the Father, and of the Son, and of the Holy Spirit. Amen. Greetings of peace to you, beloved brothers and sisters in Christ. Welcome to Matters of Our Faith from Eastern Binoculars Radio, your number one radio station in Israel. Today we'll be taking our first reading from Jeremiah chapter 28, 1 to 17. And the theme is, Hananiah, the Lord God has not sent you, and you have made the people trust in a lie. In that same year, at the beginning of the reign of Zedekiah, king of Judah, in the fifth month of the fourth year, Hananiah, the son of Azo, the prophet from Gibeon, spoke to me in the house of the Lord in the presence of the priest of all the people, saying, Thus says the Lord of hosts, the God of Israel, I have broken the yoke of the king of Babylon. Within 2 years, I will bring back to this place all the vessels of the Lord's house, which Nebuchadnezzar, king of Babylon, took away from this place and carried to Babylon. And we will also bring back to this place Jeconiah, the son of Jehoiakim, king of Judah, and all the Ezras from Judah who went to Babylon, says the Lord, for I will break the yoke of the king of Babylon. Then the prophet Jeremiah spoke to Hananiah the prophet in the presence of the priest and all the people who were standing in the house of the Lord. And the prophet Jeremiah said, Amen. May the Lord do so. May the Lord make the words which you have prophesied come true, and bring back to this place from Babylon the vessels of the house of the Lord and all the Ezras. Yet hear now this word which I speak in your hearing and in the hearing of all the people. The prophets who preceded you and me from ancient times prophesied war, famine, and pestilence against many countries and great kingdoms. As for the prophet who prophesies peace, when the word of that prophet comes to pass, then it will be known that the Lord has truly sent the prophet. Then the prophet Hananiah took the yoke bars from the neck of Jeremiah the prophet and broke them. And Hananiah spoke in the presence of all the people, saying, Thus says the Lord, even so I will break the yoke of Nebuchadnezzar, king of Babylon, from the neck of all the nations within 2 years. But Jeremiah the prophet went his way. Some time after the prophet Hananiah had broken the yoke bars from off the neck of the prophet Jeremiah, the word of the Lord came to Jeremiah, Go, tell Hananiah, Thus says the Lord, you have broken wooden bars, but I will make in their place bars of iron. For thus says the Lord of hosts, the God of Israel, I've put upon the neck of all these nations an iron yoke of servitude to Nebuchadnezzar, king of Babylon, and they shall serve him, for I have given to him even the breast of the feet. And Jeremiah the prophet said to the prophet Hananiah, Listen, Hananiah, the Lord has not sent you, and you have made these people trust in a lie. Therefore, thus says the Lord, Behold, I will remove you from the face of the earth. This very year you shall die because you have uttered rebellion against the Lord. In that same year, in the seventh month, the prophet Hananiah died. The theme of our gospel reading is, Bid me come to you on the water. After the crowd ate and were satisfied, Jesus made the disciples get into the boat and go before him to the other side, where he dismissed the crowd. And after he had dismissed the crowd, he went up into the hills by himself to pray. When evening came, he was there alone, but the boat by this time was many furlongs distant from the land, beaten by the waves, for the wind was against them. And in the fourth watch of the night, he came to them walking on the sea. But when the disciples saw him walking on the sea, they were terrified, saying, It is a ghost. And they cried out for fear. But immediately he spoke to them, saying, Take heart, it is I, have no fear. And Peter answered him, Lord, if it is you, bid me come to you on the water. He said, Come. So Peter got out of the boat and walked on the water and came to Jesus. But when he saw the wind, he was afraid. And beginning to sink, he cried out, Lord, save me. Jesus immediately reached out to his hand and caught him, saying to him, O you of little faith, why did you doubt? And when they got into the boat, the wind ceased, and those on the boat worshipped him, saying, Truly I am the Son of God. And when they had crossed over, they came to land at Gennesaret. And when the men of that place recognized him,
they sent round to all that region and brought to him all that were sick and begged him that they might only touch the fringe of his garment, and as many as touched it were made well. Reflection on the readings. While we are in this world, we might encounter frightening experiences that present themselves like a mighty wind that threatens and rocks us off balance, even causing us to lose faith in God. The wind of suffering might blind our eyes to the real presence of Jesus with us, or even lead us to associate God with the problem. It is I, do not be afraid, is the consoling word of Jesus. Let us find this word of Jesus the reason to conquer our fears, to believe more strongly and to trust in Him. And so this day we ask you, O Lord, to help us to know that no matter what we face, you are still God who can save. We pray that the Lord will give us the grace not to fail Him no matter the condition. We pray for all orphans, for widows, for widowers, for all those who are suffering, that the mighty God in His mercy will come to their aid. We pray for all victims of accidents and those who are in hospital, that the Lord may hasten their healing. Give us, O Lord, grace to love you, to serve you, and to adore you, and with our lives bring sinners to you. In the name of Jesus Christ, we pray. Amen. Thank you for joining us today. God bless you. Do have a wonderful day.

Prayer for Nigeria in distress. All-powerful and merciful Father, you are the God of justice, love, and peace. You rule over all the nations of the earth. Power and might are in your hands, and no one can withstand you. We present our country, Nigeria, before you. We praise and thank you, for you are the source of all we have and are. We are sorry for all the sins we have committed and for the good deeds we have failed to do. In your loving forgiveness, keep us safe from the punishment you deserve. Lord, we are weighed down not only by uncertainties, but also by moral, economic, and political problems. Listen to the cries of your people who confidently turn to you. God of infinite goodness, our strength in adversity, our help in weakness, our comfort in sorrow, be merciful to us, your people. Spare this nation, Nigeria, from chaos, anarchy, and doom. Bless us with your kingdom of justice, love, and peace. We ask this through Christ our Lord. Most sacred heart of Jesus, Immaculate Heart of Mary.

continues on the air on retrospect, reaching you from Esan Binoculars Radio Uromi. First, the headlines. Christians urged to show compassion to others in Uromi. Obalolo showcases Edo's progress in London. Federal government commits to providing reliable electricity supply, plans investment in grid stabilization. I am Judith Chinenye. Now the news in details. Esan North-Ifa government area of Edo State has been encouraged to emulate the compassion of Jesus Christ by showing kindness and empathy to people facing difficulties. The call was made by the priest in charge of Holy Family Chapel, Evan John Cotter's Reverend Father Dr. John Bosco Ezei, during his homily at Sunday's Mass, preaching on the gospel of the feeding of the 5,000. Father Ezei lamented that many people witnessed the suffering of others, yet chose to harden their hearts instead of offering help. He explained that while the disciples were mainly concerned about how food could be purchased for hungry crowd, Jesus looked beyond the immediate situation, recognizing that many people lacked both the money and the opportunity to obtain food. Moved by compassion, Christ provided for their needs. The cleric urged Christians to cultivate genuine compassion by identifying with challenges of others rather than mocking or ignoring them. According to him, showing compassion strengthens love and unity within society and enables people to support one another through the challenges of life. He called on the faithful to make empathy and acts of kindness a daily part of their Christian witness.

0: not due to his own fault. People are born because of their fault. They can't be so bad. People can't be so bad. They can't see. You know, people can't even have died and drink. And then we are dead. They are not lost from plenty. And not to eat and to throw away. We can't even share the world. We don't care for the Father. Some people are laughing at other people. Oh, you where? You dirty. Oh, look at you. Oh, you have plenty. You have plenty of clothes. You have plenty of shoes. You cannot share. That is lack of compassion. The Jesus people are so many people. Hunger. Disciples didn't have compassion. They didn't understand. The only story, we were hungry.
1: In a separate news, Edo State Governor Senator Monday Obololo on Friday credited President Bola Ahmed Tinubu's economic reforms for giving state governments the financial capacity to deliver meaningful development, saying the impact of the president's policies is evident in the transformation currently taking place across Edo State. Addressing Edo indigents at diaspora engagement in London, themed Shine Beyond Borders, Governor Obololo presented the scorecard of his administration, highlighting achievements in infrastructure, security, and governance, while urging members of the diaspora to return home as investors, professionals, and partners in the state's development. We will take a short break now. 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
1: Welcome back. If you're not tuning in, this is Ensemble Binoculars News on the Hour. Before now, I informed you that Christians urge to show compassion to others in Uromi. Obololo showcases Edo's progress in London. Now, the rest of the news. The federal government has reaffirmed its commitment to delivering reliable electricity supplies to Nigerians, disclosing plans for fresh investment in stabilizing the national grid against recurring collapses and voltage fluctuations. Speaking on the initiative, the Minister of Power, Joseph Segbe, said the ministry was moving beyond short-term fixing towards a structural overhaul of the transmission network, describing grid stability as the foundation on which every other promise of Nigeria on power must be built. According to him, a technical working committee on grid stabilization has been constituted to drive the initiative, bringing together engineering and regulatory experts to address transmission bottlenecks, aging infrastructure, and the frequent system collapses that has disrupted supply in recent years. To wrap up the news on the hour on retrospect, listen to the headlines again. Christians urge to show compassion to others in Uromi. Obololo showcases Edo's progress in London. Federal government commits to providing reliable electricity supply, plus investment in grid stabilization. This will be today on News on the Hour. Thank you for listening. I am Judith Chinenye. Have a nice day.
3: Ege nare kahi ebe sunu oto isan la oto edo remu oto Nigeria rebe oye kona be san be dio wa mu owo wa zore babulu nare kawai ho.
4: Abu ni wara kama hobi isan banakola sredio asele ni mara ebe sunu vi uro isan bewaneriwo. Oh eh. 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
3: Alright, ladies and gentlemen, my name is MC Alamano, also known as Enjoyment's Landlord. I'm speaking right now. 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
4: Welcome to Sports Daily from Esan Banacola Radio. I am Big Billy. First from the local sports, Chukwue Buka Nwerechi said he never stopped believing in himself after becoming the first Nigerian to win the men's shot put gold medal at the Commonwealth Games in Scotland. In a separate news, Portable lost his celebrity boxing rematch against Nollywood actor Charles Okocha by disqualification on Friday after walking out of the ring before the end of the opening round at the Bemora Conventional Center, Federal Palace Hotel, Victoria Island, Lagos. In another development, UEFA has publicly withdrawn its support for FIFA's current leadership, saying the body can no longer trust President Gianni Infantino after a secret plan to allow private investment in the World Cup. This is the beat of sport from Asian Binoculars Radio. I am Big Billy saying do have a lovely day and happy Sunday to you all.
1: Welcome to entertainment news from Asian Binoculars Radio Uromi. First, the headlines. Again, EFCC arraigned Leslie CEO over 30 million naira cancer fraud. Celebrities alone can't save Nigeria. Peter Okoye. I am Judy Chineye. Now the entertainment news in details. The Economic and Financial Crime Commission, EFCC, has again arraigned controversial self-acclaimed relationship expert Leslie CEO. Leslie CEO was arraigned before the Federal High Court sitting in Ikoyi, Lagos State on Wednesday, June 10, 2026, over 30 million naira cancer fraud and falsification of cancer results. The arraignment followed several petitions from individuals and groups, including the Nigerian Cancer Society. The FCC, in a statement shared on Instagram, said it is filed a fresh 6-count charge bordering and obtaining money by false pretense and returning the proceeds. In a separate news, singer and half of the defunct P Square duo, Peter Okoye, popularly known as Mr. P, has said celebrities alone can't have the capacity to save Nigeria. He stated this while reacting to the incessant calls for the celebrities to speak against bad governance, insecurity, and economic hardship in the country. Speaking in a recent interview with Wazobia FM Lagos, Mr. P explained that it will take the effort of all Nigerians to bring positive change to the nation. To wrap up the entertainment news, a quick recap of the headlines again. Again, EFCC arraigned Blessing CEO over 30 million naira cancer fraud. Celebrities alone can't save Nigeria. Peter Okoye. This is of it today on entertainment news. Thank you for listening. I am Judy Chinenye. Have a nice day.
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6: 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You are welcome to Asian Binoculars Radio. Is business news the headlines? Oil prices fall on Iran US peace optimism. Nigeria agribusinesses secures $60 million Liberian coffee deal. I am Edna Fowers. Now the business news in details.
8: oil prices tumbled on Tuesday as growing optimism over a possible diplomatic breakthrough between Iran and the United States triggered a sharp sell-off in global crude markets, with Brent sliding towards the $91 per barrel mark. According to the Economic Times, Brent crude fell by over 3% during intraday trading, while WTI dropped nearly 4% as markets reacted to reports that a draft Iran-US peace agreement had been submitted for review in Washington and described as preliminary acceptable. In another development, still on business news, a commercial law firm, E&C Legal, has advised Nigeria's JR Farms Group on a $60 million public-private partnership accession agreement with the government of Liberia, a transaction accepted to support the company's expansion in West Africa's agribusiness sector. The 20-year coffee sector agreement signed on Monday in Monrovia is aimed at revitalizing Liberia's coffee industry while creating opportunities for agricultural investment and value chain development. This is all we have for you from business news. From ASAM Binoculars Radio, I am Edna Fowers. Thank you for listening. Have yourself a great day.
9: Welcome to News Across the Globe on ASAM Binoculars Radio. First, the headlines. Ukraine hit Saratov refinery on Eagles airfield as Russia say it died, 635 drone downed. Israeli strike hit 21 in Gaza in 3 days after Trump's peace plan. My name is Joseph Osayamo Igonri, and now the news in details. Overnight, Ukrainian strike hit the Saratov oil refinery on Eagle airfield about 600 kilometers inside Russia, with Kyiv also reporting attack on its oil depot in Kaluga and a drone launch site at Belyansk. Zelensky called the target strategic facilities and long-range sanctions. Our Ukraine military said the Angle strikes back a fire at the base used by 295 MS and 260 bombers for missile attacks. Russia said 8 people were killed across the attack and that 635 drones were shot down or intercepted. Saratov governor acknowledged damaging a civilian infrastructure in Saratov and Igu. Meanwhile, at least 11 more Palestinians were killed Sunday, lifting Gaza's 3-day death toll to 21 since Trump unveiled step-by-step peace plan. Sunday's deaths include families hit in Gaza City, Khan Yunis, and Deir al-Balah with a separate strike, killed a Palestinian and Jabalia refugee camp. The wrap of news across the globe, the alliance that made the story again. Ukraine hit Saratov refinery and Eagle airfield as Russia say it died, 635 drone downed. Israeli strike hit 21 in Gaza in 3 days after Trump's peace plan. That is it for News Across the Globe. Thank you for joining. Have a great day. This is the religious news segment. First, the headlines. Pope Evangelos, Christ truly satisfy humanity's hunger. Pope Leo, I follow with concern the alarming situation in Ceuta. My name is Joseph Osamu Iguari, and now the news in details. Christ truly satisfy humanity's hunger, Pope Leo XIV told the faithful during his midday Angelus address on Sunday. Reflecting on the day's gospel according to St. Matthew on the miracle of the loaves and fishes, the Pope noted that Jesus not only restores the sense of those who lack them, but also nourishes humanity with his abundant gift. In the gospel passage, St. Matthew tells how Jesus moved with compassion for the crowd, miraculously fed more than 5,000 people with 5 loaves and 2 fishes. In a separate update, I follow with concern the alarming situation in Ceuta, asking God through the intercession of Our Lady of Africa that solutions of peace, stability, and justice may be found. Oblivo 14 made this appeal in Spanish following the recitation of the Angelus Prayer on Sunday in the Vatican. The Spanish autonomous city of Ceuta, located on the northern coast of Africa and bordering Morocco, is facing a major migration emergency. And that is it today for the religious segment. Wrapped up the headlines again. Pope at Angelus, Christ truly satisfies humanity's hunger. Pope Leo, I follow with concern the alarming situation in Ceuta. That is it for the religious segment today. Thank you for joining. Have a beautiful day.
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11: Hello and welcome to Eastern Vernacular Radio. It's a weather forecast for Rumi, Eastern Northeast Local Government, predicted by Metro State. My name is J. Chris. By 12 a.m. in the morning, there will be a cloudy sky of 77 degrees Celsius, a relative humidity of 93%. And by 7 a.m. in the morning, there will be an overcast sky of 77 degrees Celsius, a relative humidity of 94%. And by 8 a.m. in the morning, there will be a cloudy sky of 79 degrees Celsius, a relative humidity of 88%. And by 12 p.m. in the afternoon, there will be a light rain of 88 degrees Celsius of relative humidity of 60%. And by 1 p.m. in the afternoon, there will be a thunderstorm of 90 degrees Celsius of relative humidity of 58%. And by 5 p.m. in the afternoon, there will be a light rain of 88 degrees Celsius of relative humidity of 71%. And by 7 p.m. in the afternoon, in the evening, there will be a rain of 82 degrees Celsius of relative humidity of 81%. And by 8 p.m. in the evening, there will be a cloudy sky of 79 degrees Celsius or relative humidity of 86%. And by 9 p.m. in the evening, there will be an overcast sky of 79 degrees Celsius or relative humidity of 89 degrees Celsius. And the temperature, and by 11 p.m. in the evening, there will be a light rain of 77 degrees Celsius or relative humidity of 93%. And the sun will rise by 6:20 a.m. in the morning, and the sun will set by 6:43 p.m. in the evening. And that will be that on your weather forecast for Olumi Eastern Northeast Local Government, predicted by Metro State. 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Thank you.
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2: MC Alamano, Ozemire Juan, Officer Land, Abita, man, we are Bele Bayoke. 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Esa Banacola Radio. Ehano ha, da ta me ona ba ona ode. 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Oh!
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2: Sports lovers, it is another beautiful day and Big Billy is right here in the building to give you the latest happening from the world of sport. Please stay glued to your radio set and don't touch the dial. Big Billy will be right back after this break.

Alright, I welcome you all back from that break, and if you are just joining in, this is Sports with You with Big Billy right here in the building. Starting from the local sport, Joy Omiwa has expressed her delight after scoring her first goal for the Super Falcons in Nigeria 3-0 victory over Senegal in an international friendly in Ikeni on Monday. The striker grabbed a second half breeze as the 10-time African champions completed a double-header sweep of Taranga Lions following their 2-1 win in the first meeting on Friday. Reacting to her memorable outing, Omiwa described the moment as a dream come true for herself and her family. Super happy with the win, an amazing performance from the girls in front of our home fans in Ikeni. Grateful to score my first 2 goals for Nigeria. A dream come true for me and my family. Big thanks to my coaches, teammates, and everyone supporting me. Omiwa wrote on X, formerly known Twitter. The forward broke the dreadlock 3 minutes in the second half when she connected with a cross from Shakurat Oladipo to head Nigeria into the lead. She doubled the advantage 7 minutes later, showing strength and composure to power through the Senegal defense before finding the back of the net for her second goal of the evening. Omiwa's impressive display capped a productive outing after she was handed a starting bid by coach Justin Madugu, who made several changes to his side for the second friendly. Substitute Ashishat Oshola added a third goal in the 66th minute to see a comprehensive

while Senegal will face host Morocco, Algeria, and Kenya in Group A. In another info, former Nigerian Premier Football League champions Eba and Remo Stars will be among the clubs set to benefit from FIFA's $355 million club benefit program for releasing players during the 2026 World Cup qualifying campaign. FIFA revealed further details over the distribution principles for the FIFA club benefit program on Friday. Former Nigerian Premier Football League champions Eba and Remo Stars will be among the clubs set to benefit from FIFA's $355 million club benefit program for releasing players during the 2026 World Cup qualifying campaign. FIFA revealed further details of the distribution principle for the FIFA club benefit program on Friday, with more clubs set to benefit from the award, from the reward, which will cover the qualifying series for the first time. According to FIFA, each club that releases player during the qualifiers will receive at least $2,360 million per player for each match which the player was released. The FIFA Council has confirmed that $355 million fund agreed as part of the renewed memorandum of understanding between FIFA and European club, which represents a 70% increase compared to the 2022 edition, will be split into two district allocations, FIFA said in a statement on Friday. A total of $100 million has been reserved for clubs that release players for FIFA World Cup 2026 qualifiers, distributed on a per-player, per-match basis, with 905 qualifying matches having been played. The anticipated benefits stand at approximately $2,360,000 per player per month. A further of $250 million is to be distributed among clubs whose player participated in the final tournament to be held from June 11 to 19th, July 2026. Payment will be calculated on per player, per day basis, taking into account both squad inclusion and the duration of each player's involvement. The minimum expected return is approximately $5,000 per player per day, with final figures to be confirmed after the tournament. The remaining $5 million that is kept in reserve will follow the deduction of administration costs related to the implementation of the program, be allocated to the benefit of global club football based on an agreement between FIFA and EFC. And with that info, I shall quickly observe a break, and when I'm back, I'll be giving you more info on the program. Please stay glued to your radio set and don't touch the dial. Big Billy will be right back after this break.

I want to welcome you back from that break, and if you are just joining in, this is Sports Review with Big Billy right here in the building. Lionel Messi scored within minutes of making his return from an injury scar as Argentina beat Ireland. As Argentina beat Iceland, 3-0 in their first World Cup warm-up in Alabama on Tuesday. Messi started on the bench as the 8-time Ballon d'Or winner is eased back to fitness after exiting Inter Miami 6-4 win over Philadelphia with muscle fatigue on May 24th. He was joined on the sideline at that start by Julian Alvarez, Edson Fernandez, and Alexis Maleska, as Lionel Scaloni named an experimental lineup in front of an 88,000 capacity crowd. Messi is set to feature in his 6th World Cup, and alive fear he may not be ready for the start of the tournament in a supreme 20th minute cable. Argentina begin their defense of the World Cup against Algeria on June 16th, before also facing Austria and Jordan in Group J. Iceland should be taking the lead inside the first few minutes when Mikkel Egal blasted over with the goal gapping. In another info, Atletico Madrid have reportedly rejected a €150 million offer from City rivals Real Madrid for Argentina forward Julian Alvarez, according to a post obtained from Real Madrid website on Tuesday. The proposed bid is said to have been tabled following an internal meeting of Real Madrid board as the club continued to explore options to strengthen its attacking line with elite level talent. However, Atletico are understood to have swiftly dismissed the approach, pointing the player's importance within their sporting project and indicating that any potential deal would only be considered under the terms of a release clause. The post read, Real Madrid announced that following the meeting of the board of directors held today, it has made an offer of €150 million to club Atletico de Madrid for Julian Alvarez. After reviewing and evaluating the offer, club Atletico de Madrid has expressed its gratitude for the proposal made within the framework of the good relations between both clubs, and has rejected it, referring to the player's release clause. Alvarez, who has quickly become a key figure since arriving in Atletico Madrid, is highly valued at Atletico for his movement, pressing intensity and ability to operate across the front line. Club officials are said to view him as central to their long-term plans rather than a transfer asset. The reported rejection also highlights the sensitivity of dealing between the two Madrid giants, whose transfer negotiations are historically rare due to their fierce rivalry. And lastly, on Asian Binoculars Radio Sports Review today, Serena Williams said she had so much fun as the American legend rode back the years in her triumphant return to tennis in the Queen's Club doubles on Tuesday.

24 years after appearing to end her glamour career, Williams and Canadian teenager Victoria Mboko powered to a 7-6, 7-2, 6-2 win over third seed Aaron Rafferty and Nicholas Miller in the first round of the grass court tournament. Williams, a 23-time Grand Slam single champion, stunned the sporting world a week ago with her shock announcement that she will compete in the Queen's Club double. The 44-year-old relished every minute of her remarkable return after conquering a pre-match bout of novice. I got nervous after conquering a pre-match bout of nerves. I got nervous like maybe 30 minutes before, and then I just let it go, she said. I didn't really think about being nervous. I thought about having fun, which I did. It was so fun. I had so much fun playing with Victoria, the 23-time Grand Slam said in a statement. And with that info, I have come to the close of this and Binoculars Radio Sport Review today, and I hope you enjoyed every bit of it. Please stay glued to your radio set and don't touch the dial. Big Billy is saying, you have a lovely day, and thanks for listening.

My fellow Nigeria country people, respect my people. Unado Twalefona. For hearing from us on Isan Banakula Street to Gongong, your bigger station, like no wonder my listeners are there. In fact, you people are wonderful, make no worry. Because everywhere marama, everywhere they well, everywhere good, everywhere nice, everywhere so bubble. In fact, everywhere still, Mona Buemora is Dangi Digba. Because you get plenty to dish out from this Banakula Radio show, this Tata Fuchu Mata Proko program, what would they call my people? Unado. I remember Apostles, the theologian, if you call me Mr. T. Now, the same time, to the carry Motakomo from old school level, Caricon, new school level, based on all things have passed away, and behold, everything is done because new school level update, what do they play for Abodo country, Nigeria, and beyond? So, as they play from here, Unano Wella Wellemly, as I throw a salutation from here to Una, based on saving for his eye, Una Welfare Way Wellemly, now so it can be for this salutation program. Back to the matter, our WhatsApp number, where if you took mouth, talk your own out there, so we feel reply you. 90051918139, my recording WhatsApp number again for clarity sake. 08051918139, based on Vara Online and other social media network. Facebook friends and other sources, just as the Bible they say, in everything there is a season. Not so it can be for this hour. Obodo country Nigeria for this political season, my people. And for this Unado program, we don't get plenty to choke mouth about than the matter when they play for everywhere with when it be insecurity matter. So no see that kind of matter don't they alarm me. For this political season, what will they discuss the people and the government? So now here now we call the deliberator on for the now because now the matter when it just come they on board for everywhere now unto the people in particular and the government again to be precise. Insecurity matter when got to do with the government and the people alike. So where we want to come out for this matter now. Now concerning all those about 40 students and some teachers for inside of your state, when you see some kind of bandits, some kind of bad guys, go kidnap, carry come up from inside school, freestyle on the broad daylight, when you see men of recent now, those terrorists, they don't release new video of those abducted or your school students and teacher. You don't understand. And so they give one woman, one of the teacher, the video, one of the teachers, she they talk plenty. They would they beg Mr. President Tinubu to make it come to their aid. They talk to Sheyi Tinubu, come to their aid. Talk to any UT, maybe National Union teacher, to come to their aid. And first, they will mention Abiodun, Makinde, and plenty, plenty other politicians, which is the government and the people. Say, make them try. Call to their aid, say they won't die with the students. Say that they face hell for their rainfall. You go fall on them, sunshine. You go shine on them, say, now, straight they fall for this kind of rainy season. Now, so then they collect water for this rain. See, so can dry their clothes for their body. You can imagine that kind of thing. When small children, they pass through. If now your own call, how you go reason now. So now be the matter. So those people, now so they cry. They talk plenty for there. So now so, it be when you know, when we know. So we take up the matter to be precise now. Now it be, I wanna talk to the mayor, to the governor, to the motherfucking president. I wanna talk to the FBI and the CIA and the motherfucking congressman. I wanna talk to the mayor, to the governor, to the motherfucking president. I wanna talk to the FBI and the CIA and the motherfucking congressman. That is, those guys, they don't say they don't want to talk to even the children, papa for us. They don't want to talk to the parents, to be precise. Tell our government, the government. Tell our government people, now they want to follow relate, now they want to talk to. We don't know whether they want to follow government talk, whether they want to tell them, make them rub money together, or get with it, they want this government, make them do as a test, say government ratifier, they go leave them. We don't know. So government, gonna try to follow those people talk, make them leave. People picking, but then come on for inside bush, go out. Now, so it can't be my people. So now the update be that terrorists release new video of abducted or your school teachers and students. You don't understand? So now, so it can't be. Now, here, now, woman, the break finally for today, as I remain a foster, the theologian, if you call me Mr. T. See you same time, same station.
Isa Banacola's radio tomorrow by the grace of God. Bye for now, my people.

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3: 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Imo Bo, Arisabolo, and also have
4: 090-66-3955. 19.
3: But back in knowing that was here, so hey, every road direction NIN National Identity Number Ukurere. 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
1: Welcome to Newspaper Headlines from Esan Binoculars Radio Uromi. As usual, I'm going to be giving stories from different newspapers. The first one I have here today is Daily Trust Newspapers. The first headline says, Hausa political press singer Kosan Waka dies at 47. One killed, 31 abducted in fresh bandit attack on Katsina community. Father and sons burnt alive as bandits attack Sokoto community. Article 2B. Government can't be judged by PowerPoint presentations. Rather, don't publicize insecurity. Pray for Katsina. For the Daily Trust newspaper, Catholic bishop speaks truth to power. Shehu Sani. Police gun down suspected bandits and recover AK-47 and motorcycle in Katsina. The last slide says, Shetima, criminals have no tribe and religion. Away from Daily Trust newspapers, I'm taking to Punch newspapers, and the first calendar says, Real Madrid welcomes scraping of FIFA's World Cup investor plan. Article condemns presidency's attack on Catholic bishops, demand apology. Soldier and police officer killed as army rescued 9 abductees in Zamfara. Southeast militants surrendered arms and weapons and explosives recovered. Army. Ogun approves construction of 450 housing units, new legislators' quarters, and others. Kano governor mourns political singer Kosan Waka. Anambra security outfits dislodges gunmen camps, recover rocket launchers. Coalition urges opposition to field single presidential candidate. One of the Punch newspapers. OPEC boosts September production by 188,000 barrels per day. Foundation marks World Brain Day with outreach. Terrorism. Ex Edo AG and others backed full sentences for convicts. I was dollar millionaire at 30, became laborer in England at 35. Farouk Oragba. Board warns job applicants against fake recruitment updates. OT and police celebrate ex Abia CP's promotion. Some of the Punch newspapers. Real Estate Association blames unregulated developers for fraud, building collapses. The last letter says, suspected cable vendor electrical surge to death in Jigawa. So the next newspaper of today, which is Daily Post newspapers. The first letter says, Pella and Jarvis wedding. Area boys, we are more than guests. Isaac Feroz hits Tinubu over hunger. Hardship. Your economic policies are hurting Nigerians. Emejiro tells Tinubu. 2027. Kwankwaso receives APC defectors into NDC in Kano. Prince season. Man City's Guardiola opens up Maresca's style of play after Inter Milan defeat. Alleged lead poisoning. Ogun government begins remediation exercise in Ogijo. Flash floods hit 3 Yobe local governments, render many families homeless. We failed to protect them. Bishop laments burial of 27 Southern Kaduna residents. 27 caskets stood side by side. Reverend Danchomo confirms mass burial in Southern Kaduna. On the Daily Post newspapers, sanctioned South African businesses over xenophobic attacks on Nigerians, Falana tells federal government. Anti-illegal mining task force intercepts buses carrying suspected illegal miners in Taraba. WAFCON 2026, CAF banned two Super Falcons players ahead of Egypt clash. Threat of Hormuz, no new deal, Iran rubbishes Trump's claim. Infantino steps to resign as FIFA president with replaceable lined up. Replacements lined up. The Anderlecht Lender says PFIPSC scandal exposed Tinubu's presidency as dean of corruption, ADC. Away from Daily Post, I will be taking you to the Nation newspapers. Which is going to be our last newspaper for today. The first sentence says, Lola wants to raise a generation of job creators, says Deputy Governor. Bago begins overhaul of 100-year-old General Hospital Mina. 2027, no religious group can stop Tinubu's re-election bid. Arewa think tanks fires back at Christian elders. 2027, drop ambition, support single candidate against APC. Lukman and 99 others tell Atiku, Obi and Kwankwaso. Tinubu's remark on flyovers not directed out Oberiwori, says Weve. Troop neutralized several terrorists, rescued 9 kidnapped victims in Zamfara. Renowned CSC cleric Pastor Nathaniel Oderemi celebrates 70th birthday. 1.7 million benefits as Yeri expands Zamfara food relief rally support for Tinubu. Suspected human trafficker arrested as police rescue 25-year-old woman. Journalists and PDP members attacked at Ebonyi defection rally. God will crown your efforts with victory. Ilorin Chief Imam prays for Kwara APC Guba candidates. And the last sentence says, Obi's popularity and Atiku's opposition politics not enough to lead Nigeria. Alawuje. I'm wrapping up today's Newsbar headlines. Thank you for listening. I am Judith Chinenye, saying enjoy the rest.

Hello, my Betashas Nigeria country people and Obonge listeners out there. I salute now, greetings upon greetings, and I say welcome to another round of news across geopolitical zone for Nigeria. On top of some Banagos Radio 105.1 Uromi. My name now, Jojo Nomani, I be your radio country brother. And I don't reach time to tell you how the authority of food for the papers today. Nasima don't offer FEM $150 million low interest expansion loan. Amekute says state police therefore inside the final huddle has been heard to state assemblies. See for inside the news today. Inside the secret release of 32 Zamfara Elder by Bandit. I don't forget to say we got the updates before now. See, Zamfara Bandit, they can adopt Elders. And we'll go for settlement matter. Nigeria is bleeding. Yoruba Union, the urge Nigerians make them vote Tinubu out for inside 2027. I'll be me talking. And Yoruba Union, and that one. Another matter with the Richards say Nigeria won't negotiate with criminals or pay ransom. This one now, President Tinubu, now they tell us that one. Oni don't welcome baby girl months after birth of twins princess. And another one, that one a good one for them. Army officer, policeman, they don't buy as Nigerian troop preparators attack rescue 9 adoptees. And also that update today reaches. Me go tell you also say, Samuel Ogazi, income storm for inside the historic 400 meter gold for Glasgow. And he don't become the first Nigerian to win the Commonwealth men's title. Congratulations to our very own. Spain don't install the floating barrier after at least 67 people come by during the mass migrant rush into Ceuta from Morocco. So to swim the river now, you know, fifth, except say you be ghost. Alright, another matter with the rich me say PDP don't recommit to genuine reconciliation inclusiveness after publication of candidate's name. Yes, now for let's see, they don't publicize the candidate name for instead of place. The Human Rights Writer Association Nigeria, who they call Huriwa, they don't defend the Archbishop Emeritus of the Catholic Archdiocese of Abuja, John Cardinal Onaika, following the criticism by two presidential aides over comment we make after the meeting between President Bola Tinubu and the Catholic bishops. And on top of the news, the Ezekiel Adamu talks about bossing the emergence Nigeria's second major sport with a great opportunity and they attract global attention for athletes. Woman don't buy a car crash into building for Lagos. Now that one happen. Sorry news there. Popular political singer, when they call Kosan Waka, he don't kick the bucket good that can come at the age of 47. That's one a very, very young person. Very sorry news there. Taraba State Governor will be Agu Kefas, you know, approved the payment of 5 months salary arrears with an old local government staff, date back to 2014. And this decision on the aim to ease the hardship and improve the staff welfare for that place. Kogi family they beg for more time after terrorists demand 4 million naira ransom from kidnapped loved ones. Very sad news there. See, residents and they beg bandits to make them give them more time. Osun 2026, Osun APCS lawmaker, he don't change police of neutrality security. Yes, I didn't say police. Make them day neutral. I make them ensure say security day for the election will come up August 15th, Saturday. And see for the news today, Cardinal graduate 1,101 armed forest guard, and then they seek 1,000 more to deepen fight against insecurity. And the LEA operative they intercept Coast King where they hide for inside mortar and the backpack. I arrest the notorious drug dealer and they can seize various drugs and substances across Nigeria. Thank you. I see what you on top security relies to hold a Abuja
Lagos, other major city. Yes, and they talk to that rally too. It will hold for Lagos and other major city. And then they said Tinubu, thank you. Participant for the just concluded World Public Summit. They don't hold for inside the United Nations headquarters for Addis Ababa, Ethiopia. The contact said, despite Nigeria huge economic edge, the country still gets tap for inside tourism potential. Make with tap and sharp, so that the Betashus info and the Betashus better go reach outside. As the rich man trending, TikTok star don't tackle Adam Zongo for the divorce of six wives. Only you want just divorce his wife at once. That's one of trending memes with the richest from there. Five people can be arrested over thief of 70 goats for inside Niger Palace. And they can recover a livestock. This one, a Niger State, it happened, just in case you want to know. Military, they pressure force on IPOB ESN fighter to surrender. And this one, they aimed for inside the Southeast. Invites EU other observer mission for 2027 pool group, the urge INEC. Why newspaper publication affidavit may no longer legalize name changes in Nigeria. Yes, don't forget to say if you want to change name before, you will go to our for inside newspaper. This one, they tell us why that publication fee no hold water again for legal matter. Hope I will want to make we raise the generation of job creator in the talk this one, and the deputy governor, and the talk this one on behalf of the governor. Militant don't bow to troops pressure, surrender arm for Southeast, and the Nigerian army tell us that one. ASU branch, they give Kebbi government university board 2 weeks strike notice. Make them do the needful, or else, and go fire strike. Bago don't begin overhaul of 100 years old General Hospital for inside Mina, Niger State. And Steve for the news will reach us today, 2027. No religious group can stop Tinubu re-election bid. Are Wade think tank and the fire back at Christian elders. Fela Javis wedding area boy were more than guests. Isaac Faishe, he don't hate Tinubu over hunger. Yes, inside the news we they get all this update. And on top of the matter, still with the richest hardship, the economic policy are hot in Nigeria. A major rule they tell Tinubu that one. 2027, Kwakwaso received APC defectors into NDC for Kanu. And Hausa political praise singers with they call Kusan Waka. You know, why kick the bucket go that Kinokom. Nasoda News reach us very sad one day. My country people, now we talk rich for news across your political zone for Niger today. On top of somebody class radio 105.1. Don't forget to say tomorrow, now another day to talk the news we did for the newspaper. Join us again for another episode, same time, same station, as we're going to bring that to you as the HOT. My name is Juju Namoni. I'll be your radio country brother. Until tomorrow, we will see you again. Make us stay blessed and remember blessed. I salute you now.

the name of the Father, and of the Son, and the Holy Spirit. Amen. Greetings of peace to you, beloved brothers and sisters in Christ. Welcome to Matters of Our Faith from ASAM Binoculars Radio, your number one radio station in ASAM. Today we'll be taking our first reading from Jeremiah chapter 28, 1 to 17. And the theme is, Hananiah, the Lord God has not sent you, and you have made the people trust in a lie. And that same year, at the beginning of the reign of Zedekiah, king of Judah, in the fifth month of the fourth year, Hananiah, the son of Azor, the prophet from Gibeon, spoke to me in the house of the Lord in the presence of the priest of all the people, saying, Thus says the Lord of hosts, the God of Israel, I have broken the yoke of the king of Babylon. Within 2 years, I will bring back to this place all the vessels of the Lord's house, which Nebuchadnezzar, king of Babylon, took away from this place and carried to Babylon. I will also bring back to this place Jeconiah, the son of Jehoiakim, king of Judah, and all the Ezras from Judah who went to Babylon, says the Lord, for I will break the yoke of the king of Babylon. Then the prophet Jeremiah spoke to Hananiah the prophet in the presence of the priest and all the people who were standing in the house of the Lord. And the prophet Jeremiah said, Amen. May the Lord do so. May the Lord make the words which you have prophesied come true, and bring back to this place from Babylon the vessels of the house of the Lord and all the Ezras. Yet hear now this word which I speak in your hearing and in the hearing of all the people. The prophets who preceded you and me from ancient times prophesied war, famine, and pestilence against many countries and great kingdoms. As for the prophet who prophesies peace, when the word of that prophet comes to pass, then it will be known that the Lord has truly sent the prophet. Then the prophet Hananiah took the yoke bars from the neck of Jeremiah the prophet and broke them. And Hananiah spoke in the presence of all the people, saying, Thus says the Lord, even so I will break the yoke of Nebuchadnezzar, king of Babylon, from the neck of all the nations within 2 years. But Jeremiah the prophet went his way. Some time after the prophet Hananiah had broken the yoke bars from off the neck of the prophet Jeremiah, the word of the Lord came to Jeremiah, Go, tell Hananiah, Thus says the Lord, you have broken wooden bars, but I will make in their place bars of iron. But thus says the Lord of hosts, the God of Israel, I've put upon the neck of all these nations an iron yoke of servitude to Nebuchadnezzar, king of Babylon, and they shall serve him, for I have given to him with the breast of the feed. And Jeremiah the prophet said to the prophet Hananiah, Listen, Hananiah, the Lord has not sent you, and you have made these people trust in a lie. Therefore, thus says the Lord, Behold, I will remove you from the face of the earth. This very year you shall die because you have uttered rebellion against the Lord. In that same year, in the seventh month, the prophet Hananiah died. The theme of our gospel reading is, Bid me come to you on the water. After the crowd ate and were satisfied, Jesus made the disciples get into the boat and go before him to the other side, where he dismissed the crowd. And after he had dismissed the crowd, he went up into the hills by himself to pray. When evening came, he was there alone, but the boat by this time was many furlongs distant from the land, beaten by the waves, for the wind was against them. And in the fourth watch of the night, he came to them walking on the sea. But when the disciples saw him walking on the sea, they were terrified, saying, It is a ghost. And they cried out for fear. But immediately he spoke to them, saying, Take heart, it is I, have no fear. And Peter answered him, Lord, if it is you, bid me come to you on the water. He said, Come. So Peter got out of the boat and walked on the water and came to Jesus. But when he saw the wind, he was afraid. And beginning to sink, he cried out, Lord, save me. Jesus immediately reached out to his hand and caught him, saying to him, O you of little faith, why did you doubt? And when they got into the boat, the wind ceased, and those on the boat worshipped him, saying, Truly I am the Son of God. And when they had crossed over, they came to land at Gennesaret. And when the men of that place recognized him,
They sent round to all that region and brought to him all that were sick and begged him that they might only touch the fringe of his garment, and as many as touched it were made well. Reflection on the readings. While we are in this world, we might encounter frightening experiences that present themselves like a mighty wind that threatens and rocks us off balance, even causing us to lose faith in God. The wind of suffering might blind our eyes to the real presence of Jesus with us, or even lead us to associate God with the problem. It is I, do not be afraid. It's the consoling word of Jesus. Let us find this word of Jesus the reason to conquer our fears, to believe more strongly and to trust in Him. And so this day we ask you, O Lord, to help us to know that no matter what we face, you are still God who can save. We pray that the Lord will give us the grace not to fail Him no matter the condition. We pray for all orphans, for widows, for widowers, for all those who are suffering, that the mighty God in His mercy will come to their aid. We pray for all victims of accidents and those who are in hospital, that the Lord may hasten their healing. Give us, O Lord, grace to love you, to serve you, and to adore you, and with our lives bring sinners to you. In the name of Jesus Christ, we pray. Amen. Thank you for joining us today. God bless you. Do have a wonderful day.

Nigeria, for Nigeria in distress. All-powerful and merciful Father, you are the God of justice, love and peace. You rule over all the nations of the earth. Power and might are in your hands, and no one can withstand you. We present our country, Nigeria, before you. We pray and thank you, for you are the source of all we have and are. We are sorry for all the sins we have committed and for the good deeds we have failed to do. In your loving forgiveness, keep us safe from the punishment you deserve. Lord, we are weighed down not only by uncertainties, but also by moral, economic, and political problems. Listen to the cries of your people who confidently turn to you. God of infinite goodness, our strength in adversity, our health in weakness, our comfort in sorrow. Be merciful to us, your people. Spare this nation, Nigeria, from chaos, anarchy, and doom. Bless us with your kingdom of justice, love, and peace. We ask this through Christ our Lord. Most Sacred Heart of Jesus, Immaculate Heart of Mary.

continues on the on retrospect, reaching you from Esan Binoculars Radio Uromi. 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